0: bickering with one another, arguing with each faction about who gets the next shotty at being the Prime Minister, they can't focus on the problems ailing the people up and down these islands, and these problems are profound.
1: The Metropolitan Police has warned it's preparing for potential violence and hate speech crimes across two protests in London this weekend. More than 4,000 officers will be drafted in to police the rival events, possibly one of the largest protest deployment in decades. Nigel Farage is to be investigated over a £5 million gift from a party donor. The Parliamentary Standards Commissioner will look into the undeclared gift from Christopher Harborne in 2024. Mr. Farage denies any wrongdoing. A man involved in the overdose death of Friends star Matthew Perry has been sentenced to 2 years in prison. Eric Fleming, one of five people charged after Perry's death, sourced the surgical anaesthetic ketamine and supplied it to the actor, who died in October 2023. And President Trump has touched down in China for a two-day state visit. That's the latest from Radio News Hub. I'm David Hall.
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1: A morning of sunny spells and scattered showers. They'll be heavy and thundery at times, drier in central areas, feeling rather chilly in the brisk northerly breeze, a high of 13 degrees Celsius.
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1: Leadership challenge would plunge us into chaos. He's been consulting ministers and MPs amid claims the Health Secretary Wes Streeting will launch a leadership bid. Former Labour leader Jeremy Corbyn thinks Sir Keir will have to go.
2: It's very hard to see how he can stay in post given what has happened. They've just produced a King's Speech which promises very little. If Wes Streeting is to be the alternative, I fail to see what he's an alternative to.
1: If Wes Streeting resigns, he would need the backing of at least 81 Labour MPs to challenge the PM. The political turmoil has somewhat overshadowed the King's Speech, which outlined a raft of government plans, including the introduction of a tourist tax, digital IDs and a ban on ticket touts. But Liberal Democrat leader Sir Ed Davey says his party can't support it.
3: This Prime Minister may soon not be in power. We will be voting against, not just because the Prime Minister is one of the weakest Prime Ministers in post-war history now, but because this King's Speech does not offer the change our country needs.
1: The £5 million gift given to Nigel Farage before he became an MP is to be investigated by the Standards Watchdog. The Reform UK leader insists there is no case to answer and looks forward to clearing his name. Police are scouring hours of CCTV footage to try and piece together the final hours of three women whose bodies were recovered from the sea off Brighton. It's not yet known how the women came to be in the water when emergency services were called. More than 1,700 people have been banned from leaving a UK-operated cruise ship currently docked at Bordeaux in France. It follows an outbreak of gastroenteritis. A 92-year-old man died on board the ship Ambition at the weekend. And the Charity Commission has opened a case into Princess Eugenie's charity, the Anti-Slavery Collective. It's over concerns relating to its spending. That's the latest from Radio News Hub. I'm David Hall.
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1: A morning of sunny spells and scattered showers. They'll be heavy and thundery at times, drier in central areas, feeling rather chilly in the brisk northerly breeze, a high of 13 degrees Celsius.
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2: 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This is Jam Hot. 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

0: fly, boss walk, jam, nitty gritty. 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
1: Minister has been talking to MPs in Downing Street as he prepares for a leadership challenge. Speculation is rife that Health Secretary Wes Streeting is set to make a bid for Sir Keir Starmer's job. The political upheaval in Westminster has overshadowed the King's speech, and Conservative leader Kemi Badenoch says the PM can't hang on.
2: In the past 48 hours, nearly 100 Labour MPs have called for the Prime Minister to resign. Four ministers have quit. It is clear his authority has gone. This is a government less than 2 years in office, which has already run out of ideas and run out of road.
1: The SNP's leader in Westminster, Dave Dugan, says the leadership crisis is a damaging distraction.
3: This government hasn't got a clue. They're so busy bickering with one another, arguing with each faction about who gets the next shot at being the Prime Minister, they can't focus on the problems ailing the people up and down these islands, and these problems are profound.
1: The Metropolitan Police has warned it's preparing for potential violence and hate speech crimes across two protests in London this weekend. More than 4,000 officers will be drafted in to police the rival events, possibly one of the largest protest deployment in decades. Nigel Farage is to be investigated over a £5 million gift from a party donor. The Parliamentary Standards Commissioner will look into the undeclared gift from Christopher Harborne in 2024. Mr. Farage denies any wrongdoing. A man involved in the overdose death of Friends star Matthew Perry has been sentenced to 2 years in prison. Eric Fleming, one of five people charged after Perry's death, sourced the surgical anaesthetic ketamine and supplied it to the actor, who died in October 2023. And President Trump has touched down in China for a two-day state visit. That's the latest from Radio News Hub. I'm David Hall.
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1: A morning of sunny spells and scattered showers. They'll be heavy and thundery at times, drier in central areas, feeling rather chilly in the brisk northerly breeze, a high of 13 degrees Celsius.
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1: Leadership challenge would plunge us into chaos. He's been consulting ministers and MPs amid claims the Health Secretary Wes Streeting will launch a leadership bid. Former Labour leader Jeremy Corbyn thinks Sir Keir will have to go.
2: It's very hard to see how he can stay in post given what has happened. They've just produced a King's speech which promises very little. If Wes Streeting is to be the alternative, I fail to see what he's an alternative to.
1: If Wes Streeting resigns, he would need the backing of at least 81 Labour MPs to challenge the PM. The political turmoil has somewhat overshadowed the King's speech, which outlined a raft of government plans, including the introduction of a tourist tax, digital IDs and a ban on ticket touts. But Liberal Democrat leader Sir Ed Davey says his party can't support it.
3: This Prime Minister may soon not be in power. We will be voting against, not just because the Prime Minister is one of the weakest Prime Ministers in post-war history now, but because this King's speech does not offer the change our country needs.
1: The £5 million gift given to Nigel Farage before he became an MP is to be investigated by the Standards Watchdog. The Reform UK leader insists there is no case to answer and looks forward to clearing his name. Police are scouring hours of CCTV footage to try and piece together the final hours of three women whose bodies were recovered from the sea off Brighton. It's not yet known how the women came to be in the water when emergency services were called. More than 1,700 people have been banned from leaving a UK-operated cruise ship currently docked at Bordeaux in France. It follows an outbreak of gastroenteritis. A 92-year-old man died on board the ship Ambition at the weekend. And the Charity Commission has opened a case into Princess Eugenie's charity, the Anti-Slavery Collective. It's over concerns relating to its spending. That's the latest from Radio News Hub. I'm David Hall.
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1: A morning of sunny spells and scattered showers. They'll be heavy and thundery at times, drier in central areas, feeling rather chilly in the brisk northerly breeze, a high of 13 degrees Celsius.
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Do you recall? Yeah, house was very small.

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1: The Prime Minister has been talking to MPs in Downing Street as he prepares for a leadership challenge. Speculation is rife that Health Secretary Wes Streeting is set to make a bid for Sir Keir Starmer's job. The political upheaval in Westminster has overshadowed the King's speech, and Conservative leader Kemi Badenoch says the PM can't hang on.
2: In the past 48 hours, nearly 100 Labour MPs have called for the Prime Minister to resign. Four ministers have quit. It is clear his authority has gone. This is a government less than 2 years in office, which has already run out of ideas and run out of road.
1: The SNP's leader in Westminster, Dave Dugan, says the leadership crisis is a damaging distraction.
3: This government hasn't got a clue. They're so busy bickering with one another, arguing with each faction about who gets the next shotty at being the Prime Minister, they can't focus on the problems ailing the people up and down these islands, and these problems are profound.
1: The Metropolitan Police has warned it's preparing for potential violence and hate speech crimes across two protests in London this weekend. More than 4,000 officers will be drafted in to police the rival events, possibly one of the largest protest deployment in decades. Nigel Farage is to be investigated over a £5 million gift from a party donor. The Parliamentary Standards Commissioner will look into the undeclared gift from Christopher Harborne in 2024. Mr. Farage denies any wrongdoing. A man involved in the overdose death of Friends star Matthew Perry has been sentenced to 2 years in prison. Eric Fleming, one of five people charged after Perry's death, sourced the surgical anaesthetic ketamine and supplied it to the actor, who died in October 2023. And President Trump has touched down in China for a two-day state visit. That's the latest from Radio News Hub. I'm David Hall.
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1: A morning of sunny spells and scattered showers. They'll be heavy and thundery at times, drier in central areas, feeling rather chilly in the brisk northerly breeze, a high of 13 degrees Celsius.
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1: It's expected to be another tough day for the Prime Minister, with Wes Streeting reportedly ready to resign and launch a leadership challenge. But he will need the support of 81 MPs to do that. And other Labour MPs like Ed Miliband and Angela Rayner are also seen as potential leadership candidates. Politics lecturer at the University of Sheffield, Dr. Andrew Barclay, says removing the Prime Minister could be a lengthy process.
2: The Labour Party don't have particularly good form when it comes to deposing party leaders or prime ministers, and even just the rule book makes it quite difficult to do that. So, I mean, I'm leaving myself as a bit of a hostage to fortune when I say this, but there's absolutely no guarantee at all that he'll be gone in the immediate future.
1: The world's first roadside laughing gas breathalysers are being rolled out in two police forces in England. Hampshire and Isle of Wight Police and Thames Valley Police say the issue is an emerging threat, especially among young road users. In 2023, three teenage passengers were killed when the driver was filmed inhaling laughing gas behind the wheel. New rules from the DVSA mean learner drivers must now book, change or cancel their own driving tests. The move follows concerns about slots being bought in bulk and sold on at inflated prices. We spoke to motoring insurance expert at Confused.com, Matt Kroll-Reese. He's told us why these changes were needed.
3: There's been a big backlog in tests, and this has just been abused, really, even further by like a ticketing surge pricing model. So if you look at some tests, we're even more expensive than buying Oasis tickets last year, which is absolutely crazy.
1: A licensed drug addiction counsellor who delivered Friends star Matthew Perry the drugs that killed him has been jailed. 56-year-old Eric Fleming was sentenced to 2 years behind bars and was the fourth defendant out of five to plead guilty over the actor's death in 2023. And it's set to be a scorching late May bank holiday weekend, with temperatures potentially reaching the mid-20s. The Met Office saying that while the weather's average at the moment, they are expecting things to improve by the end of next week. From Radio News Hub, I'm Frankie Hersine.
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1: Another unsettled day with some sunny spells and frequent showers. Heaviest across central and southern parts later on, with some hail and thunderstorms too. Breezy with a high of 13 degrees Celsius.

6:19. Good morning. Just played Don Henley and the Boys of Summer. It is Tameside Radio. It's the More Music Hour. My name is Alex. Hope you're okay. We've got some Lady Gaga here at Tameside. That's on the way. First up, though, Sting. He likes his toast on one side. Englishman in New York. Got some breaking news on the Labour leadership race coming up as well.

0: It is Bad Romance from Lady Gaga playing here on Tameside Radio. Angela Rayner, the Ashton MP and former Deputy Prime Minister, has told Paul Brand on ITV she's been cleared by HMRC of any wrongdoing over the purchase of her flat in Hove. She's now paid the outstanding £40,000 in stamp duty in full with no additional financial penalty. She told ITV HMRC found she'd taken reasonable care in the purchase of the flat and didn't deliberately avoid paying tax. Now, this, of course, potentially clears the way for her to stand in the Labour leadership contest. She's ruled out any pact with Andy Burnham, saying, "I'm not doing deals or anything like that." And she's welcomed HMRC's conclusion and said that there was no wrongdoing. However, she is now paid the £40,000. She says, "I've accepted HMRC's finding and I've never wanted to avoid paying my tax." So that is breaking this morning. Interesting twist as Keir Starmer continues to cling on to power. And Wes Streeting, there are more rumours he might be launching a leadership bid in the coming hours.
1: No matter what, you got to strike.

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1: Bobby McFerrin, I used to have one of those singing Billy Bass Fish, and it sang Take Me to the River, and that song, Don't Worry, Be Happy. It's Tameside Radio. It is 6:35, straight after some headlines. Got a classic on the way from The Boss and Starship, an 80s double play in just a moment. The new Tameside Reporter is out today as well, and the Glossop Chronicle. So we'll take a look at the front pages soon as well.
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4: From Radio News Hub, I'm Frankie Hairsine. It's expected to be another tough day for the Prime Minister, with Wes Streeting reportedly ready to resign and launch a leadership challenge. Donald Trump has promised a better relationship with China than ever before as he visits Beijing and President Xi Jinping. A licensed drug addiction counsellor who delivered Friend star Matthew Perry the drugs that killed him has been jailed. And it's set to be a scorching late May bank holiday weekend with temperatures potentially reaching the mid-20s, but we may have to deal with some unsettled weather first.

Springsteen and Born in the USA on Tameside Radio. 14 minutes to 7 and Cut Above the Rest is the front page of the Chronicle. This is Debbie Clark of DC Hair Design, who held a charity haircut day to help local siblings Emmeline and Abel to create precious memories before they gradually lose their sight to a rare condition. So big well done to all involved in that. Really great effort. And the front page of The Reporter, that is also out today. You can pick up your copy and read all about it, about the new Conservative leader taking the helm. This is Andrea Colborn, who's been named the new leader of the Tories in Tameside, with Phil Chadwick appointed deputy following the party's local election losses. And of course, more coverage of a historic night in Tameside in The Reporter, which is out today. Here is Lewis Capaldi and Stay Love. We're going to play Rod Stewart on the way. This is Tameside.

whoever sings the title anywhere in that song. Young Turks. How many songs are there where they don't sing the title? Four Non Blondes, What's Up? That's another one. But anyway, we could think about that, but it's far too early for me to think of any more. It's 5 to 7 on Tameside Radio. The latest news at 7 o'clock following Spandau Ballet. Of course, the big news for political watchers is that Angela Rayner has been cleared of any deliberate wrongdoing by HMRC. The Guardian and ITV News broke this story earlier on this morning, so it kind of clears the way for a leadership bid, potentially. We shall watch with interest. And Wes Streeting, still a lot of speculation. If he gets the enough MPs to back him, he could go today as well. Go over the top and launch his leadership bid. Needs 81 Labour MPs to back him. There are some that doubt he's got that.

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1: So Keir Starmer faces another difficult day with West Reading said to be ready to mount a leadership challenge. It was reported yesterday the Health Secretary is preparing to resign. Well, we've also heard this morning Angela Rayner has been cleared by HMRC over her tax affairs. Dr. Andrew Barclay is from the University of Sheffield. He's been given his view on who could replace the Prime Minister.
2: West Reading would easily be considered the front runner. However, if this becomes a long campaign where Andy Burnham could possibly sense a way of getting back into Parliament, that could change the whole dynamic. So the longer that Keir Starmer hangs on as party leader, the better for Andy Burnham, I guess.
1: The three women whose bodies were recovered from Brighton Beach are not believed to have attended a nightclub before entering the water. It's after reports that they had done so. And police say they are working to understand the full circumstances around the incident. Two police forces are testing a new breathalyzer designed to detect laughing gas use at the roadside. Officers say there's currently no reliable way to prove someone has used it behind the wheel. If successful, the technology could be rolled out more widely as concerns grow about laughing gas and the risks it poses to road safety. Learner drivers will now be responsible for booking and managing their own DVSA driving tests. It comes after widespread reports of appointments being resold for hundreds of pounds. Matt Crawley is a motoring insurance expert at Confused.com.
3: Only the learner driver themselves can now book, change or cancel a practical driving test appointment under the new DVSA rules. What was happening before was you'd have bots or you'd have rogue examiners or other people buying up a load of tests and then selling them on.
1: And the Scottish Premiership title race will go down to the final day with both Hearts and Celtic winning last night. But once again, a controversial VAR intervention is making the headlines. Celtic were rewarded a stoppage time penalty in their match against Motherwell, a decision branded as disgraceful by Hearts manager Derek McInnes. The two sides play each other on Saturday. From Radio News Hub, I'm Frankie Hersine.
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5: New findings reveal UK households could be facing financial exhaustion after a year of adjustment to economic challenges. Sue Owen Bailey at Equifax UK has more.
6: Consumers have shown financial resilience, demonstrating ways to cope, like longer mortgages and buying and selling more second-hand goods. But we could be at a turning point. Savings are getting lower and higher borrowing costs and energy prices might be here for longer. Financial inclusion is more important than ever, and we're calling on the industry to help everyone live their financial best.
7: And now with the local headlines, I'm Lewis Connell. High Peak MP John Pearce has been asked whether he still has confidence in Keir Starmer as pressure grows on the Labour leader following recent local election results. Labour suffered significant losses in this month's local elections with setbacks across England and Wales, prompting renewed scrutiny of Sir Keir's leadership and growing unease within parts of the party. Tameside Radio have contacted Mr Pearce to ask about his support for Keir Starmer as Prime Minister and what his message would be to give constituents concerned about divisions within the party. A spokesperson said he was unable to comment. A stretch of the A57 Snake Pass is set to close for more than 2 weeks next month as engineers carry out investigations into ongoing landslip problems. The road which links Sheffield and Manchester will shut from Monday the 15th of June until Friday the 3rd of July, while Derbyshire County Council carries out ground investigation works near the summit. And finally in sport, Hyde United have announced long-serving midfielder Matty Fernley will be departing the club to pursue a new challenge. Since joining the Tigers in January 2023, Fernley has been an ever-present figure in the middle of the park, making over 150 appearances, but will be leaving the club for fellow NPL Premier side FC United of Manchester. That's all for now. There's more news online at TamesideRadio.com.
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8: Okay, 7:05 is the time, and today it's a bit of a mixed bag. We got some sunshine and some showers. Top temperatures of 10 degrees. A gentle breeze dropping to 4 overnight, and tomorrow more of the same. Sunshine and showers, but actually there's going to be a little bit more in the way of sunshine for Friday. And then a mixed bag again over the weekends. I don't mean to wish your life away, but the bank holiday weekend, which is coming up, looks like the weather's going to clear up a bit. Cause, for the next week or so, it's going to be mixed bag every day. Sunshine, but you'll need a brolly at all times, just in case. Morning to Sheila. I totally forgot your Radiohead, didn't I, yesterday again? Promise I'll play it for you today, all right? I've written myself a little note. We'll get it on just after 9 o'clock our time, all right? 7:05, it's Thursday morning. This is Tameside Radio. And we will get the papers on in the next 20. You know.

Basin Jacks shaking off the cobwebs. Oh, another short sleep for me last night. I am making a promise to myself. I'm going to be in bed by nine tonight. Honestly, I've really burned the candle at both ends so far this week. And I feel all right this morning, but I think this is my last one I can get away with. So it's going to have to be at least a 6 hour sleep tonight for me to feel human for the weekend. It's Tameside Radio. It is at 12 minutes past seven. And you can WhatsApp the studio 07787 350 452. New Tameside Reporter is out today. And you can get a copy from your local friendly news agent. And you can also read a copy on the website as well, tamesideradio.com. And we'll have a look at some of the paper's stories going through the morning. We've got changes at the Tameside Conservatives with Andrea Colborn taking the helm. That's making the front page today. Also, Tameside tuning up for the annual Wit Friday Brass Band Contests, which are coming up. And of course, a historic night for Reform UK in Tameside, all covered in the Reporter, and the return of Street Life with Star Power and Dinosaurs in June. There's so much on the 6th of June. It's going to be a mega day. There's even Sir Geoff Hurst who's going to be there. So more on page three on that as well. Right, 10 past seven-ish snooze song for you now. This is Carly Simon. I love this song. This is Coming Around Again. And I've got Aha's Only Number One, and then we'll do the front pages.

0: Carly Simon and Coming Around Again, the 10 past 7-ish snooze song. More like this on Late Night Love Songs from 11 tonight. We got the hour on Tameside Radio at 7, rounding up all the news from The Reporter and Chronicle this week. And it's E-Movie Box, a new edition tonight from 8 o'clock, music from the movies. And in just a minute, we'll look at the national front pages, a old school dance track from Urban Cookie, and the latest Teddy Swims, all before 7:30.
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There's been some big delays on the M62 this morning between Rishworth Moor and Milnrow. It's all due to earlier emergency repairs. There seem to have been a few of those recently on that stretch. It's Tameside Radio with AHA. 7:24 is the time. It's Alex Cam with you on breakfast. I hope you're okay. And the front pages today. The Metro says, Wes, Prime Minister, streeting to launch a challenge for Sir Keir's job today, they say, after a number 10 showdown. The Sun says, Labour in civil war, street fighter. Wes to quit and launch a leadership bid. Defiant PM, he must not win. Ed, Andy and Ange all to join the battle, say the paper. Of course, the news has broken this morning that Angela Rayner has been found not to have willfully avoided any tax by HMRC, so that could boost her chances of launching a bid. And in the Times, Streeting prepares to quit ahead of number 10 challenge. And in the Guardian, Streeting on manoeuvres, ready to launch leadership bid today. And Farage facing a watchdog inquiry into his £5 million gift. £5 million. And Miliband to fight Streeting for number 10. Say the Telegraph. It's all going on, isn't it, in politics. The Eye also has the news that Nigel Farage is being invested by the ethics watchdog over his £5 million gift from a crypto billionaire. And in the Express, finally, a move to bring down zombie Keir, they say. And Streeting to ignite Labour's day of anarchy. Downing Streeting is the Daily Star's headline. And they also have a speech bubble from Larry the Cat saying, here we go again. And Farage's £5 million sleaze probe. Commons in turmoil, say the Mirror, as Streeting is poised to launch a bid for Starmer's job following a showdown. The meeting yesterday lasted less than 20 minutes. Love to have been a fly on the wall. Pop him, deliver some tea.

0: Teddy Swims and Mr. Know-It-All. I love the fact there's a tribute act called Teddy Sings. We're doing a 70s retro countdown here at Tameside Radio a little bit later this morning. And on the way, one of the very best from Queen, and we'll do today's birthdays. Just having a look, we've got at least two musical birthdays to mark in just a minute as well.
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0: On the roads, M62 emergency repairs heading towards Greater Manchester. It looks like they're over, but there's still some delays between Rishworth Moor and Mill Row. That's 22 to 21 on the westbound 62. Elsewhere, not too bad, really. Just taking a quick look at the cameras. It is quite busy around Denton Island. It's picking up there, as you would expect for this time of day. Mottram Moor, I've seen it worse, but it is quite slow, and there's a little bit of traffic around Windle Bridge this morning if you're going over the Woodhead Pass. Anything else you got for us, you can call us. It's 0330 123 0181 to give us a bell. And take a look at the trains. Staley Bridge has a good clean bill of health on the departures board. Glossop, the services are on time as well. We shall keep you posted this morning.
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3: From Radio News Hub, I'm Frankie Hairsign. Angela Rayner says she's been cleared by HMRC over her tax affairs. Southwest Heating is reportedly ready to mount a leadership bid against Keir Starmer. We're being warned that rising flight ticket prices are inevitable as airlines grapple with the disruption caused by the Iran war. The three women whose bodies were recovered from Brighton Beach are not believed to have attended a nightclub before entering the water. And the world's first roadside laughing gas breathalyzers are being rolled out in two police forces in the south of England.
2: Tameside Radio Business News.
4: The FTSE 100 rallied on Wednesday despite the continued political turmoil surrounding Sir Keir Starmer. It closed up 60 points. The pound also nudged up against the dollar, as did the euro. Trust in water companies across England and Wales has plunged to a new low as households grapple with soaring bills. A survey found some 13 water companies saw their customer trust ratings fall during the year. Northumbrian Water ranked highest for customer trust, while Thames Water scored lowest. Surveyors say house prices faced increased pressure in April, with London and the South East seeing the sharpest declines as higher mortgage rates continue to hit demand. The Royal Institution of Chartered Surveyors say 34% of property professionals reported house prices falling rather than rising. And households could soon get cheaper energy bills for using electricity during sunny and windy periods under new plans aimed at boosting UK energy independence.
2: We are Mosley.

It's another one bites the dust from Queen. Such an epic bass line. Tameside Radio, 103.6 FM. I'd never get bored of Queen. All of those artists. And Michael is now the second biggest musical biopic of all time, I read this week. The only one that's done better than Michael is Bohemian Rhapsody. That's the biggest of all time. But Michael has been huge. A couple of friends of mine went to see The Sheep Detectives last night and agreed with my top rating, I believe. If you've not seen it yet, it's very good. You can read my review in today's Tameside Reporter. And Hugh Jackman plays a shepherd who reads crime novels to his flock at night. And then he is bumped off and the sheep turn detective in a bid to work out who murdered him. So it's a whodunit, bit of cosy crime, but it's a really good kids film as well. There's a couple of dark bits which might scare the really small kids. There's one bit that reminded me a bit of Watership Down or Chicken Run, but no, very good. So it's called The Sheep Detectives and I would recommend it heartily. You can read my words in today's Reporter and Chronicle. Right, Ollie Mears is celebrating his birthday today. I'm sure he remembers this. Christmas 2009, we did a thing called the X Factor Rejects Tour when I was working in Harrogate, and we basically, whoever been binned on the X Factor, we got them at Viper Rooms, the local nightclub. And well, anyway, Ollie Mears is 42 today, and so that must, gosh, he was like 25 when I met him then, and he's been around a long time. So here he is. He's still 6 years younger than me. My name is Ollie.

also celebrating today, as well as Olly Murs. Kate Blanchett is 57. George Lucas, the filmmaker, is 82. Wowzers. Tim Roth is 65. Sofia Coppola, the film director, is 55. And David Byrne, of Talking Heads fame, 74 today. This is a great song. Ahead of Bruno Mars, this is Once in a Lifetime. You may find-

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0: Bruno Mars and I Just Might here on Tameside Radio. It's 7 minutes to 8. Alex Can with you until 11. Just been an accident on the M60, just to let you know, between Pendlebury and Prestwich. So this is clockwise between 16 and 17. One lane is closed. Traffic is queuing, so look out for that. Denton Island is slow as well. And later this morning, got a big beverage question to ask after 9:30, something that me and Cameron were talking about yesterday. So we're going to hopefully draft him in the studio before 10 to ask the question on the radio. On the way, we're going to play Wet, Wet, Wet before the latest news and the retro countdown, of course, here at 10 o'clock this morning. Your chance to guess the year. Martin Emery back on at 11 as well, including the school time options quiz. See if you can get 3 out of 3 with bragging rights.
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1: Angela Rayner says she's been cleared by HMRC over her tax affairs, potentially paving the way for a leadership challenge against Keir Starmer. Wes Streeting is also reportedly preparing his resignation from government to launch his bid. Dr. Andrew Barclay, a politics lecturer at the University of Sheffield, says this could drag on for a while yet.
2: If you think back to recent premierships such as Theresa May's, such as Boris Johnson's, arguably the writing was on the wall for both of these prime ministers sometime before they actually resigned. And this is especially true for the Labour Party, because the Labour Party don't have particularly good form when it comes to deposing party leaders or prime ministers.
1: Meanwhile, the UK economy unexpectedly grew by 0.6% between January and March. It's the strongest quarterly growth in a year, with a surprising amount of activity after the Iran war began. Chancellor Rachel Reeves says the economy is in a strong position to deal with the costs of global uncertainty. Donald Trump has promised that the relationship between the US and China will be better than ever before, says he visits his Chinese counterpart, President Xi Jinping, in Beijing, who expressed hope the two countries could become partners rather than rivals. Only learner drivers can now book or amend driving tests under new rules from the DVSA. The changes aim to stop touts snapping up slots and selling them on at a much higher price. We asked motoring insurance expert at Confused.com, Matt Kroll-Reese, if these changes go far enough.
3: I actually went on the site today to just try and see if I could book a test, and you can see they've got extra stringencies in there. So you need to make sure you've got ID in terms of your driving license and proof of your theory test. So I think it's a good step. And like I say, some people are genuinely getting affected by this.
1: And we're being warned that rising flight ticket prices are inevitable as airlines grapple with the disruption caused by the Iran war. International Air Transport Association Chief Willie Walsh says they cannot keep absorbing costs resulting from the effective closure of the Strait of Hormuz, although there's no need to panic over potential jet fuel shortages. From Radio News Hub, I'm Frankie Hersein.
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6: And now with the local headlines, I'm Lewis Connell. High Peak MP John Pearce has been asked whether he still has confidence in Keir Starmer as pressure grows on the Labour leader following recent local election results. Labour suffered significant losses in this month's local elections, with setbacks across England and Wales, prompting renewed scrutiny of Sir Keir's leadership and growing unease within parts of the party. Tameside Radio have contacted Mr Pearce to ask about his support for Keir Starmer as Prime Minister and what his message would be to give constituents concerned about divisions within the party. A spokesperson said he was unable to comment. A stretch of the A57 Snake Pass is set to close for more than 2 weeks next month as engineers carry out investigations into ongoing landslip problems. The road which links Sheffield and Manchester will shut from Monday the 15th of June until Friday the 3rd of July, while Derbyshire County Council carries out ground investigation works near the summit. And finally in sport, Hyde United have announced long-serving midfielder Matty Fernley will be departing the club to pursue a new challenge. Since joining the Tigers in January 2023, Fernley has been an ever-present figure in the middle of the park, making over 150 appearances, but will be leaving the club for fellow NPL Premier side FC United of Manchester. That's all for now. There's more news online at TamesideRadio.com.
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7: Today is a nice sunny start to the day, in fairness, although showers are never too far away. Top temperatures for Tameside of 12 degrees. It's lovely at the moment, but we could have some afternoon rain. Dropping overnight to 4, and tomorrow nice and sunny. It's a good day tomorrow, actually. Probably the best day of the week. The weekend looks a bit unsettled and cloudy, and the pollen count today is low.
8: Tameside's very own.
7: All right, 5 past 8. We'll look at more stories from the Reporter coming up, and the Chronicle as well, both out today. OMD, Forever Live and Die coming up, after Harry Styles.

OMD and Forever Live and Die. It's just gone 10 past 8. On Tameside Radio, my column this week in The Reporter and Chronicle, all about the benefits of walking. Less doom scrolling, more walking. Went to see Stuart Lee, the comedian, last night, and he was saying he's not on any social media. And, you know, I'm quite envious of that. Even though I'm on Twitter, at Alex B. Can, it does wind me up quite regularly. Occasionally, it can be fun. Like, if I was going to watch Eurovision, it will be fun, but I'm out. I'm seeing my friend Karen in a play in Manchester on Saturday night, so I won't be watching Eurovision. But yeah, for nights like Eurovision, Twitter can still be fun. Otherwise, it's just all a bit toxic, isn't it? So anyway, put your phone down, go for a walk's my advice. You can read my column today.

0: Tameside Radio 103.6 FM, the Black Eyed Peas, and Where Is The Love? Hello from Alex, I hope you're okay. We will check the travel on the way before 8:30. I've got a new one from Leve. She's part Icelandic, part Chinese. Really good jazzy song called Mad Woman. And I'm loving the 80s this morning, so I'm going to play Haircut 100 and some classic Bananarama on the way soon.
1: 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There's no agent like home.

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Haircut 100 and Love Plus One. Hey, talking of 80s, Mark says, morning, Alex, if you have a chance, any chance of playing Whip It by Devo? Oh, that's a classic song. Not heard that in ages. Now, it's not on my computer, but I have Ways and Means on the third floor, Mark. So give me about 20 minutes. We'll try and give that a play. That's a mint song. Thank you, mate. 07787 350 452. I've also got some Radiohead on the way. Third time lucky for Sheila, who has requested it a couple of times this week, and I've said, yeah, no worries, I'll play it, and then I totally forgot. It's one of my brother Nick's favourite ever songs. Just need to check it's the radio edit. I think it is. There's two versions of that song. One version you would definitely not want to play on the radio. And in the Tameside Reporter, you can read more about Street Life returning with Star Power and Dinosaurs in June, including, of course, Sir Geoff Hurst, the England football legends, making an appearance. New Tameside Tory leader named. There's more on page 5 on that. And local campaign that brings mental health support into the pub. So Tameside Council working with partners from Tameside Suicide Prevention Action Group. They've got together to distribute menus in pubs across the borough with details of support services. Really great idea, that, actually. So especially for blokes who are notoriously rubbish at talking about their feelings. So anything that breaks down those barriers is good. You can read more about those stories and everything else going on in the Tameside Reporter and Glossop Chronicle. This one is Bananarama.

0: Leve, Mad Woman. In the news, a glittering charity ball could become an annual event after it raised almost £20,000 for Willow Wood. More on page 13 of the paper today. And also, Angie Wilde's wellbeing column is on page 12. Who will you wear your badge for during Dementia Action Week? So your support for the Alzheimer's Society is crucial. There's more from Angie on page 12. So have a little read today with a brew. And get yourself a reporter and Chronicle. There's also pictures in our paper as well of Staleyfest music, which of course took place at the weekend, and Willowwood's flower show as well. Lots more as well, including a recipe from Kirsty in the kitchen for a Victoria sponge. Oh, I might give that a try. I've never made a cake, but this recipe looks like one that I couldn't get wrong. Looks fairly straightforward, I think. So I might give it a go. It's on page 27 if you want to have a look.
1: 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There's no agent like home.
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0: Well, I could just eat a big slice of Victoria sponge with a cup of Yorkshire tea or a Lapsang Souchong round about now. It's 8:30, all good on the roads at the moment. It's the usual queues at Mosham Moor, quite busy through Staleybridge as well, and Windle Bridge over the tops as well on the Woodhead Pass. That's a little bit slow, but apart from that, nothing remarkable really. If you do spot anything, call me on the travel line. It's 0330 123 0181 to give us a tinkle. Trains, buses and trams are good. Headlines and the sport on the way.
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5: From Radio News Hub, I'm Frankie Hairsign. Angela Rayner says she's been cleared by HMRC over her tax affairs, potentially paving the way for a leadership challenge. The UK economy unexpectedly grew by 0.6% between January and March. It's the strongest quarterly growth in a year, with a surprising amount of activity after the Iran war began. The three women pulled from the water in Brighton yesterday morning are understood to have not attended a nightclub the night before. And Donald Trump has promised that the relationship between the US and China will be better than ever.
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5: In the Scottish Premiership, it will go down to the final day of the season as both Hearts and Celtic won last night. They will meet each other for an all-important title decider in Glasgow on Saturday. Elsewhere, Manchester City are just 2 points behind Arsenal after beating Crystal Palace 3-0. It's all to play for with just 2 matches left of the season. Stockport will face either Bradford or Bolton in the League One playoffs at Wembley after beating Stevenage 3-0 on aggregate. Cricket and England have given Ollie Robertson one last chance to live up to his world-class potential. Managing Director of Men's Cricket Rob Key says he's worth a punt.
6: When he's fit and bowling at a decent pace for him, which is around 82, 83 mile an hour, he is world-class. When you look at his record, he is one of the few bowlers right up there statistically.
5: And Luke Littler has predicted fireworks as he chases Premier League history in Birmingham. The back-to-back world champion is targeting a record 7th nightly victory later tonight, having won the last 3 weeks in Liverpool, Aberdeen and Leeds, to putting 5 points clear at the top of the table.
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It's Rosala and Everybody's Free to Feel Good here on Tameside Radio. Right, I must go and search that song for you, Mark, in a minute. 10 o'clock this morning, the Retro Countdown is going to be here. And 07787 350452 is my WhatsApp. We'll do a 70s year for you in a bit. 7 o'clock tonight, the hour's going to be on. All the latest news for Tameside, Oldham and Glossop rounded up in a neat 60-minute bundle. So make sure you catch that tonight. And on the show, we're talking Mosley Bricks tonight, an event going on this weekend. Mark's going to speak to Val all about that. Also, Nigel Skinner with some reflections on the elections. And we're talking to Ray Fricker as well. He's got a war museum in his house. All of that on the hour tonight. Yeah, man.

my rock zone this week, I'm going to be looking at songs beginning with the letter L in the A to Z of rock, including something from Rainbow and Nickelback. I've got new music to play from Jared James Nichols, Slider Smith, The Karma Effect, Rock Out, Red Giant, and many more. And my featured album this week is Shout by Hardline. Two songs from that. So join me, Alan Ovington, for the Rock Zone Friday night at 9 here on Tameside Radio.

It is Ed Sheeran and Azizam here on Tameside Radio, and it's a new song to play from Marshmallow and Portugal the Man just before the news. I've also got a dance floor filler from Robert Miles called Children. Great song. We'll play that in a minute. It's a nice sunny day. It's not the last, I'm afraid. There are going to be some showers later, but blue sky and sunshine for now. And tomorrow looks like a really good day, actually. It's a bit chilly. 12 is the high. It's a bit colder than you maybe expect for mid-May. It's still cardigan weather first thing, but plenty of blue sky across Friday. But then the weekend looks mixed, shall we say. Sunshine and showers both Saturday and Sunday. Here you go, Mark. A new feature is born. The 8:45 Lost Classic. I think we'll do that every day from today. So suggestions are welcome. Here is today's from Devo.

do do do do. Brilliant song. Haven't heard that in years. So we do the 10 past 7-ish snooze song. Going to do the 8:45-ish lost classic. And that's from today. Thanks, Mark. The feature is all your idea. So listen, if you want to WhatsApp me with a suggestion for tomorrow morning, or any time, if you think of one, if one pops in your head at 2, 3 in the morning, send it then. It's fine. 07787 350452. Lost classic at around 8:45. I've got some Human League on the way before 9 this morning. And this one is Robert Miles. Great song, this. Bought this on Kasingle.

give you. Now I ask the same.

0: 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So the 8:45 Lost Classic is born, if you want to pick Fridays. We're defining it as a song that's really great. It's a well-known song that just doesn't get enough love on the radio. So if you've got a suggestion, let me know. And something new to play before we get a news update.
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0: Alright, this is new. Before we get the news at 9, Marshmallow and Portugal the Man. This is called Phoenix. It's good, this. OJ's after the news is on.

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1: It's a minute past nine. Here's the latest.
2: It's expected to be another tough day for the Prime Minister, with Wes Streeting reportedly ready to resign and launch a leadership challenge. A path has also been cleared for Angela Rayner, who says she's been cleared by HMRC over her tax affairs. Politics lecturer at the University of Sheffield, Dr. Andrew Barclay, says removing the Prime Minister could be a lengthy process.
3: The Labour Party don't have particularly good form when it comes to deposing party leaders or prime ministers, and even just the rule book makes it quite difficult to do that. So, I'm leaving myself as a bit of a hostage to fortune when I say this, but there's absolutely no guarantee at all that he'll be gone in the immediate future.
2: Elsewhere, the UK economy's recorded its strongest quarterly growth in a year, increasing by 0.6% in the first 3 months of 2026. It's better than most economists were expecting and comes despite disruption stemming from the conflict in the Middle East, although experts say many industries brought activity forward to offset later costs. The three women pulled from the water in Brighton yesterday morning are understood to have not attended a nightclub the night before. South to reports they'd been at the Quarters nightclub before entering the water. Police say they're working to understand the circumstances around the tragedy. New rules from the DVSA mean learner drivers must now book, change or cancel their own driving tests. The move follows concerns about slots being bought in bulk and sold on at inflated prices. Motoring insurance expert at Confused.com, Matt Kroll-Reese, has told us why these changes were needed.
4: There's been a big backlog in tests and this has just been abused, really. So if you look at some tests, we're even more expensive than buying Oasis tickets last year, which is absolutely crazy.
2: ITV says it remains in active talks with Sky over a potential £1.6 billion sale of its broadcasting business. The broadcaster is said to be close to a deal with its Comcast-owned rival, which would see Sky take control of its media and entertainment division. And it's set to be a scorching late May bank holiday weekend, with temperatures potentially rising to the mid-20s. From Radio News Hub, I'm Frankie Hersine.
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6: New findings reveal UK households could be facing financial exhaustion after a year of adjustment to economic challenges. Sue Owen Bailey at Equifax UK has more.
7: Consumers have shown financial resilience, demonstrating ways to cope, like longer mortgages and buying and selling more second-hand goods. But we could be at a turning point. Savings are getting lower and higher borrowing costs and energy prices might be here for longer. Financial inclusion is more important than ever, and we're calling on the industry to help everyone live their financial best.
8: The local headlines, I'm Lewis Connell. High Peak MP John Pearce has been asked whether he still has confidence in Keir Starmer as pressure grows on the Labour leader following recent local election results. Labour suffered significant losses in this month's local elections, with setbacks across England and Wales, prompting renewed scrutiny of Sir Keir's leadership and growing unease within parts of the party. Tameside Radio have contacted Mr Pearce to ask about his support for Keir Starmer as Prime Minister and what his message would be to give constituents concerned about divisions within the party. A spokesperson said he was unable to comment. A stretch of the A57 Snake Pass is set to close for more than 2 weeks next month as engineers carry out investigations into ongoing landslip problems. The road, which links Sheffield and Manchester, will shut from Monday the 15th of June until Friday the 3rd of July, while Derbyshire County Council carries out ground investigation works near the summit. And finally, in sport, Hyde United have announced long-serving midfielder Matty Fernley will be departing the club to pursue a new challenge. Since joining the Tigers in January 2023, Fernley has been an ever-present figure in the middle of the park, making over 150 appearances, but will be leaving the club for fellow NPL Premier side FC United of Manchester. That's all for now. There's more news online at TamesideRadio.com.
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1: Well, there's some sunshine around this morning. It is not going to last, though. We are expecting cloud and showers for the afternoon. Tops in Tameside of 12 degrees, dropping to 4 overnight tonight. And then tomorrow, a nice sunny Friday with a maximum temperature of 12 again and a gentle breeze. The weekend will see showers Saturday, Sunday. There could be some sunshine, though, in between.

Mr. Mister and Broken Wings. It is 9:13 on Tameside Radio. We also played OJ's and Love Train. Thanks for being with me. It's Thursday morning. It's the 14th of May today. I've got Men at Work, Big 80s number one, and Faith Hill on the way soon. And we'll check out the front pages after this one from Kat Burns. There's just something about her.

0: There's just something about her. Kat Burns. Farage in £5 million sleaze probe, says the Mirror today. The watchdog's investigating the reform chief over a crypto billionaire's gift. Downing Streeting. Wes Streeting is ready to quit the cabinet to challenge the Prime Minister, Sir Keir Starmer, for the Labour job, according to his... What's it say? According to his aides. There we go. I need my glasses on. Downing Streeting. And they've got a speech bubble from Larry the Cat that says, here we go again. God help us all, says the Daily Mail today. Wes Streeting to ignite Labour Day of Anarchy. And Quentin Letts says, with that smoky voice, Kemi filleted Wes so skillfully, even Starmer yelped with mirth. I've never heard anyone say Kemi Badenoch's got a smoky voice, but fair enough. Finally, a move to bring down Zombie Keir, writes The Express. And in the eye, Streeting set to resign and will challenge the Prime Minister. Meanwhile, UK airport e-gates open to children aged 8 to cut summer queues, they say. I mean, the key is don't go away. I've got no holiday booked away anywhere, so that's there's no stress for me on that one. And finally, Wes Prime Minister? Streeting to launch a challenge for Sir Keir's job today, says the Metro, after number 10 showdown. Those are your papers in a nutshell today.
1: Alex Cann in the morning with Home Estate Agents. There's no agent like home.
0: It's 9:18. And Top Gun's back in cinemas as well after 40 years. Can you believe that? You can see the original Top Gun this weekend. 40 years since it was first out.

Faith Hill and This Kiss. And it was also Men at Work with Down Under from 1983. It's Tameside Radio. Big moments for Wes Streeting then to decide whether to go for it. He's been umming and ahhing. We don't really know. It's all. I mean, this is the thing. A lot of it is media speculation. We don't actually know what's been going on behind closed doors, do we? But all we know is what we're told by the likes of Beth Rigby and Chris Mason. But anyway, we shall see what today brings with the news that Angela Rayner has been cleared of wrongdoing by the HMRC investigation. So that's quite an interesting twist as well. It's 9:25. This one is Tame Impala and Jenny. And Dracula. One thing I will say, whilst all the politicians fight like rats in a sack, prices continue to go up. And all of us are finding it quite tough going at the moment. That's my thoughts, anyway. I think every single party needs to give their head a wobble and live a week as you and I and see what it's really like. Just my thoughts, anyway.

0: There we go. Tame Impala and Jenny with Dracula. It's 9:28. We are Tameside Radio. Some showbiz on the way and a glow stick 90s anthem from Entrance in a couple of minutes' time. Also a new song from Charlie Puth, Michael McDonald and Kenny Loggins all together. It's called Love in Exile. Retro countdown going to somewhere in the 1970s today. Not quite decided where yet, actually, but we'll do a chart from mid-May. See if you can work out the year in the number one. Martin's here from 11 this morning. School time options quiz to wake up your brain later.
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0: 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Mottram Moor is coping fairly well. 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If you do spot anything, though, you're my eyes and ears, let me know. The trains and the buses and the trams are all good. 0330 123 0181 is the number, and a really great Madonna song. After the showbiz, Entrance and Charlie Puth coming up.
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5: BAFTA award-winning comedy Amanda Land has been renewed for a third series. The show, which stars Lucy Punch, Dame Joanna Lumley and Philippa Dunn, won a BAFTA at the weekend and will return for a new six-part run. Cat's Eye have announced a world tour, including shows in Dublin, London and Manchester later this year. The girl group were formed in 2023 on an X Factor-style competition show called Dream Academy. Their Wild World tour will see them perform across Europe and North America in the autumn. Veteran pop star Boy George says he's so sad that he did not make it through to the Eurovision Song Contest final. The Culture Club singer was part of the San Marino entry with the song Superstar, but was eliminated during the first semi-final following a public vote. And Sir Paul McCartney has described how valuable it is that songs such as the Beatles' Hey Jude can unite people at different ends of the political spectrum. Sir Paul says in Trump's America, Republicans and Democrats are at each other's throats, but when we do that song, they're not.
0: Thank you.
1: Tameside Radio in the morning with Home Estate Agents. There's no agent like home.
0: This is probably a really bad thing to say. Is it just me that thinks Hey Jude's a bit overrated? Sorry, I'll get my coat. This is Entrance. Set you free.

Chris has been in touch saying, morning, Alex. I don't know what all the fuss is about the cost of living and rising prices. I'm okay, thanks. I've just been gifted £5 million. Thank you, Chris. 07787 350 452 is the number. It's Tameside Radio. And the latest news is on at 10. Before that, Stevie Wonder and Meghan Trainor after Madonna.

Madonna and Causing a Commotion here on Tameside Radio. 103.6 FM. Right, the time now is 16 minutes to 10 o'clock. We will get on, as promised, Stevie Wonder. It's his birthday yesterday. So we're going to play Master Blaster very soon. First up, this is Radiohead, Better Late Than Never, for Sheila.

Radiohead and Creep. 12 minutes to 10 on Tameside Radio. The reporter is out, and you can read why an evening walk is helping me with my mental health and switch off, because honestly, the world at the moment, the news cycle, I find it relentless. So I've written about the benefits of going for a walk in the weekend section, which you can read on page 26. Also, a preview of the Glossop Heritage Weekend taking place at the end of May in and around Norfolk Square. That's going to be a great one. The theme this year is Great British Inventions and Innovations. So more on that in the reporter as well, page 24 in the Weekender section. Make sure you get a copy. You can also read about a night of history for politics in Tameside, which of course was last Thursday. It's been a long week in politics since, hasn't it? And Tameside tuning up for the Wit Friday Brass Band contests. We got a list of all the contests on page 3. Loads going on, actually. This one is Stevie Wonder, a Master Blaster.

Some good oldies coming up after 10 this morning on the Retro Countdown. Morning to my mum enjoying the Radiohead this morning as well. My brother Nick used to play that song over and over again. It was massive around the time I was doing my GCSEs, actually. So, yeah, I've forgotten how good it was, in fairness. So, yeah, good choice, Sheila. Right, Benson Boone on the way before the news at 10. When you're

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1: So Keir Starmer faces another difficult day with Wes Streeting said to be ready to mount a leadership challenge. We've also heard this morning Angela Rayner's been cleared by HMRC over her tax affairs. Dr. Andrew Barclay is a politics lecturer at the University of Sheffield.
2: Wes Streeting would easily be considered the front runner. However, if this becomes a long campaign where Andy Burnham could possibly sense a way of getting back into Parliament, that could change the whole dynamic. So the longer that Keir Starmer hangs on as party leader, the better for Andy Burnham, I guess, in his attempt to become Prime Minister.
1: The UK economy unexpectedly grew by 0.6% between January and March. It's the strongest quarterly growth in a year, with a surprising amount of activity after the Iran war began. Chancellor Rachel Reeves says the economy is in a strong position to deal with the costs of global uncertainty. A second man has been charged over the alleged arson attack at a former synagogue in London last week. 31-year-old Dominique Charles Turner from Leighton was arrested on Tuesday. He's now been accused of arson with intent to endanger life. It's after an attack at a former synagogue in Whitechapel, which is in the process of being turned into a mosque. Chinese President Xi Jinping says his country and the US should be partners and not rivals. It says Beijing welcomes Donald Trump, who's promised a better relationship between the two superpowers than ever before. But it's understood they're still far apart on issues like the Iran war, trade and Taiwan. Learner drivers will now be responsible for booking and managing their own DVSA driving tests. It comes after widespread reports of appointments being resold for hundreds of pounds. Matt Kroll-Reese is a motoring insurance expert at Confused.com.
3: 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Where what was happening before was you'd have bots or you'd have rogue examiners buying up a load of tests and then selling them on.
1: And the UK's Eurovision entry, Look Mum, No Computer, will perform in the second semi-final tonight, despite automatically qualifying for Saturday's final. From Radio News Hub, I'm Frankie Hersine.
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5: And now with the local headlines, I'm Lewis Connell. High Peak MP John Pearce has been asked whether he still has confidence in Keir Starmer as pressure grows on the Labour leader following recent local election results. Labour suffered significant losses in this month's local elections, with setbacks across England and Wales, prompting renewed scrutiny of Sir Keir's leadership and growing unease within parts of the party. Tameside Radio have contacted Mr Pearce to ask about his support for Keir Starmer as Prime Minister and what his message would be to give constituents concerned about divisions within the party. The spokesperson said he was unable to comment. A stretch of the A57 Snake Pass is set to close for more than 2 weeks next month as engineers carry out investigations into ongoing landslip problems. The road which links Sheffield and Manchester will shut from Monday the 15th of June until Friday the 3rd of July, while Derbyshire County Council carries out ground investigation works near the summit. And finally in sport, Hyde United have announced long-serving midfielder Matty Fernley will be departing the club to pursue a new challenge. Since joining the Tigers in January 2023, Fernley has been an ever-present figure in the middle of the park, making over 150 appearances, but will be leaving the club for fellow NPL Premier side FC United of Manchester. That's all for now. There's more news online at TamesideRadio.com.
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6: Well, today is set to be a sunny start, but already clouding over out my window. We are expecting some showers during the afternoon. Top temperatures for Tameside today, around about 12 degrees C, dropping to 4 Celsius overnight. And then tomorrow, nice day. Lots of sunshine for Friday, which will lift the spirits, won't it? Highs of 12. And then Saturday, we'll see sunshine and showers, much the same on Sunday. In fact, more in the way of showers on Sunday, but still a few sunny spells too. Right then, you. Time to guess the year. As soon as you think you know it, 07787 350 452. And it's a chart from the middle of May. Your job's to guess the year, and also, if you can, the number one. And we start with the climber. Last week's 36, this week at 29.
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6: It's Don McLean.

Don McLean, classy song that. It's called Vincent's. On the way up the chart in this particular week. And this week it's at 29. It's Tameside Radio. So what is the year? 07787350452. Diana Ross has a song at number 30 called Doobie Doo, Doobie Doo, Doobie Doo, Doobie Doo, which I don't have, sadly, but it's a good title, so I'd mention it. And we'll do some clues on the way after a great song at number 23 on the way up. And by the way, in the battle of Dave L v Sheila, Sheila got the year right first, but Dave got the number one right first. So you can share the gold. You can have half a giant Tony's Chocolonely bar each. It's my favourite chocolate at the moment, Tony's Chocolonely. I love it. More cocoa than palm oil. That's the win. Well, that reminds me, I need to pop to a well-known budget supermarket today in Ashton and get my free pretzel on the app. Number 23, this is on the way up for Paul Simon. But you

So we're going back quite a way for today's charts, and that is Me and Julio, Down by the Schoolyard. It is, of course, Paul Simon on Tameside Radio. So what is our year? Let me know if you know. 07787 350 452 on the WhatsApp. I'd love to hear from you. And you can also guess the number one, if you like, as well. So let's have a little look at some clues. This was the year of Diamonds Are Forever, Sean Connery's sixth 007 movie. And also Emmerdale Farm began on the TV in this year as well. And at number 22, not its first time in the chart, going up from 26, Procol Harum, from the year the BBC launched their teletext service, CFAX. I still love CFAX. Pages from CFAX with the jazzy soundtrack. That was good. And the Duke of Windsor passed away as well. He'd earlier given up his throne to marry the love of his life, Wallis Simpson.

time to Darren and Mel. Tough on this, before my time. Yeah, me too, which is rare these days. Gonna take a punt on my year of birth. Oh, you are 1 year out. Just 1 year out. Close but no cigar. Have another go. 1 year up or 1 year down, you'll be there. Morning to Robert Crofts in Hollingworth. Oh no, Robert, you've fallen for my little trap there. Not 1967, because Procol Harum was originally out in the 60s, but this is a re-release. I was being a bit naughty there, so I'm sorry. But you can still have a square of my chocolate. That's absolutely fine, if you want to have another go. And good morning as well to Dave in Duckingfield. He says, absolutely great chart today, as it's getting into the height of glam rock. Could the number one be a glam rock song? Well, it could, I can possibly say. Yeah, you've got it right anyway, with the number one. Very good. Memories of me at Crescent Road Infant School in Duckingfield, he says, seeing the final touches to the first brand new Lyndhurst County Primary School taking place, which we'd all be going to in September when it opened. Cheers to the memories, mate. Great show as always. Thanks, Dave. Appreciate it. And plan B for Darren and Mel. Yes, you have gone the right way with the year. Very good. What else can I tell you about this year? Well, Sailor of the Century was new on telly, as was Mastermind. I've started, so I'll finish. And it was the year of the Munich Olympic Village siege, which they made a film about quite recently. It was a really good film. And this one was in the chart, up at 19 for Lindisfarne.

So Lindisfarne are at number 19, going up from number 29, and that's called Lady Eleanor. It's the Retro Countdown, some good songs on the chart, so 07787 350 452. Well done to Sean from Hadfield, who's got the year. Nice on Sean. Hope you're well, matey. Thank you very much. I don't think you've played before, so first-time player. So Sean, straight in there with the right year. And morning, Alex. I heard something about an Olympic Village, so I think I've got the year. Dan, you have. And please tell me you've seen the film about it, because it's really good. It's like proper edge-of-seat stuff. It's really, really faithfully recreated, the whole incident. And we continue with another song which is going up the chart from 21 to 17.

Ah, oh, Dan. Dan has not seen the film. September 5. It must be on one of the streaming services by now, I'm guessing. It's Tameside Radio's Retro Countdown, and Karen, you are just 1 year out. Very, very close with the year this morning. So I will get for you, Karen, if you get it right on your next guess, I'll get you a packet of sausage and mash crisps. I'm off down to Tesco to try and find them again later, because apparently that's the new flavour they're bringing out for the World Cup. And someone said to me, how can you have potato flavour crisps? They're crisps anyway, that are made of potato. So it's like potato flavoured potato. It's a fair point. Anyway, bangers and mash crisps. I'm going to have to get some to try them for research purposes. So, Karen, let me know if you want me to save your bag. Prawn cocktail. Here's the thing. I think prawn cocktails should go in multi-packs. Get rid of cheese and onion. Put them in the bin. They're nobody's favourite. Get prawn cocktail in there. That's what I'm saying. Right, just before we do the best of the top ten, another song that I think might be a reissue. Or was it only out in this year? I thought this was earlier. Anyway, it's at number 11 this week. It's the Chiffons. We'll do five from the top 10 on the way.

Dave. Dave. Dave says no to prawn cocktail. Cheese and onion are my favourite. Dave, come on. I always think, who really has cheese and onion as their favourite? Obviously, it's you, Dave, isn't it? I mean, I'd eat them. If there are no other crisps in the cupboard, I'll obviously eat them because they're crisps. But they're boring, really boring. That's what I'm saying. Anyway, right, anyway, let's get distracted on crisps here. Tameside Radio's Retro Countdown. And that song was originally out in 1966. It got to number 31. And in the reissue, it was top five, weirdly. So we're into the top 10. And at number 10, it's Jojo Gunn with Run, Run, Run. And at number 9, it's this song, Marmalade. You've got about 7 minutes to guess the year if you haven't already. 10 at a push. What is the year for Ra Dancer?

Just back to Chris briefly. Plain are not boring. I'm not having that. Ready, salted, epic. Tell you what else I had the other day. Bacon double cheeseburger Pringles. They were nice. On offer at the Co-op. Right, Tameside Radio, 19... Karen, you've got it right on a second go, so you can upgrade your prize to a multi-pack of crisps. And hello to Robert. You can have a big bar of chocolate now, so you've got the right year. Robert Croft in Hollingworth on the second bite of the cherry. Well done to you, mate. Right, number 8's going up the chart. Thank goodness it's not the Robson Jerome version. It's the original.

Nelson and Rocket Man. Stephen Glossop, good morning to you. You've got the right number one artist, but you're 1 year out. So I can tell you the year this morning, 1972. And just before I reveal the number one, at number three this week in the charts, on this very day, David Cassidy. Could It Be Forever? Non-mover at three. It's very short, this song. I'll see you in 2 minutes. Could

Sounds like it's recorded in a bucket. I don't know if it's our version or did it sound like that? Anyway, David Cassidy at number three. Sounds like Dialer Disc. You know, do you remember that? Dialer Disc, that was good. Anyway, Tameside Radio on the Retro Countdown. Number two on the way down the chart is Amazing Grace, Pipes and Drums and the Military Band of the Royal Scots Dragoon Guard. And at number one from 1972 was this song. Another short and sweet one. Thankfully, this sounds better quality. T-Rex, your number one. Metal Guru.

0: Metal Guru from T-Rex. Tonight on The Hour, we're talking Lego Bricks, Mosley. An event going on this weekend, so you can hear more about that. Mosley Bricks. Also, some reflections on the elections. And Ray Fricker, who has a war museum in his house. All of that on The Hour tonight at 7. Also, it's movies from 8 o'clock on the E-Movie Box. And Martin is keeping you company after 11, but I've got Phil Collins in just a minute.
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Duran Duran featuring Nile Rodgers, and we also played Phil Collins at Tameside Radio and Something Happened on the Way to Heaven. Right, latest news at 11 o'clock is on the way, and Martin Emery has got some fab music, including Beyonce after 11. We'll also play some Olivia Rodrigo with her brand new one and a classic from Saturday Night Fever, a film that I've never seen, along with Silence of the Lambs, which is ridiculous, isn't it? I can't believe I've not seen it. Maybe this weekend could be the weekend I watch it.

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1: At exactly 11 o'clock now, good morning to you. Time for an update with the very latest news headlines. Frankie Hairside.
2: Angela Rayner says she's been cleared by HMRC over her tax affairs, potentially paving the way for a leadership challenge against Keir Starmer. Wes Streeting is also reportedly preparing his resignation from government to launch his bid. Dr. Andrew Barclay, a politics lecturer at the University of Sheffield, says this could drag on for a while yet.
3: If you think back to recent premierships such as Theresa May's, such as Boris Johnson's, the writing was on the wall for both of these prime ministers sometime before they actually resigned. And this is especially true for the Labour Party, because the Labour Party don't have particularly good form when it comes to deposing party leaders or prime ministers.
2: Well, elsewhere today, the UK economy has recorded its strongest quarterly growth in a year, increasing by 0.6% for the first 3 months of 2026. It's better than what most economists were expecting and comes despite disruption stemming from the conflict in the Middle East, although experts say many industries brought forward activity to offset later costs. A lockdown order on a cruise ship hit by norovirus carrying mainly passengers from the UK has been lifted. It had been docked in Bordeaux, but all 1,701 aboard were not allowed to disembark. One person died, although it's thought that's not related to the outbreak, while dozens more were sick. Only learner drivers can now book or amend driving tests under new rules from the DVSA. The changes aim to stop touts snapping up slots and selling them on at much higher prices. We asked motoring insurance expert at Confused.com, Matt Crawl-Reese, if these changes go far enough.
4: I actually went on the site today to just try and see if I could book a test, and you can see they've got extra stringencies in there. So you need to make sure you've got ID in terms of your driving license and proof of your theory test. So I think it's a good step. And like I say, some people are genuinely getting affected by this.
2: And it's set to be a scorching late May bank holiday weekend with temperatures potentially rising to the mid-20s. The Met Office say they're expecting things to improve by the end of next week. From Radio News Hub, I'm Frankie Hairsine.
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7: And now with the local headlines, I'm Lewis Connell. High Peak MP John Pearce has been asked whether he still has confidence in Keir Starmer as pressure grows on the Labour leader following recent local election results. Labour suffered significant losses in this month's local elections, with setbacks across England and Wales, prompting renewed scrutiny of Sir Keir's leadership and growing unease within parts of the party. Tameside Radio have contacted Mr Pearce to ask about his support for Keir Starmer as Prime Minister and what his message would be to give constituents concerned about divisions within the party. A spokesperson said he was unable to comment. A stretch of the A57 Snake Pass is set to close for more than 2 weeks next month as engineers carry out investigations into ongoing landslip problems. The road which links Sheffield and Manchester will shut from Monday the 15th of June until Friday the 3rd of July, while Derbyshire County Council carries out ground investigation works near the summit. And finally in sport, Hyde United have announced long-serving midfielder Matty Fernley will be departing the club to pursue a new challenge. Since joining the Tigers in January 2023, Fernley has been an ever-present figure in the middle of the park, making over 150 appearances, but will be leaving the club for fellow NPL Premier side FC United of Manchester. That's all for now. There's more news online at TamesideRadio.com.
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1: What a shame, it was such a nice start as well today. Some showers on the way for this afternoon with a gentle breeze. It was all over the place yesterday, wasn't it? I think it might be again today, actually. 11 degrees Celsius, the high. Overnight tonight, any showers should be dying out, actually. One or two clear spells leading to temperatures being a rather chilly 5 degrees. Should be a very pleasant start tomorrow. Good deal of sunshine. Cloud towards the afternoon, but the good news, daytime Friday remaining dry. Highs up to around about 12 degrees Celsius, but then it's all changed for the weekend, remaining rather unsettled Saturday and Sunday. it's almost 5 minutes after 11 then. It's Thursday already.

So 1972 then on the Retro Countdown with Alex this morning. Wow, some memories there, huh? Not that I remember them first time round, thank you. Retro Countdown back tomorrow morning from 10. Tameside Radio, today's best music, your favourite songs of all time, Yvonne Elliman's If I Can't Have You, and the brilliant Mike and the Mechanics doing Silent Running 11 minutes after 11. Anybody for a game of cards, by the way? It's Beyonce.

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Ooh.

0: Somebody really needs to retune that piano, you know. Beyonce doing Texas Hold'em, Tameside Radio, with today's best music and your favourite songs of all time. And actually, between now and three, plenty of quizzing as well. Yes, school time options quiz, the game where we learn together. We play at 12:40, don't be late for that. Another round of Statistically Speaking, you can play along with that just after 2 o'clock. And of course, today sees the new editions of the Tameside Reporter and the Glossop Chronicle out in print, so we'll see what's in the papers for you a bit later. We're also going to be hearing about the forthcoming Glossop Heritage Weekend. And somebody sat in an office and worked out just how far you're going to push an iron in your lifetime. This is the stuff we need to know. More later, Robert Palmer next. Tameside
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That's Robert Palmer, Addicted to Love. Yeah, Tameside Radio, hello. Happy Thursday morning then, May the 14th then today. National Decency Day, apparently. Oh, we try to be decent here, you know. It's also World Orienteering Day. I don't think I've ever done orienteering in my life, not even when I was in the Scouts. Clearly missed out there. Travel Insurance Claims Day today. These national days are getting niche, aren't they? Online Romance Day and apparently Dance Like a Chicken Day. So, well, I guess if you hit it off during an online romance, chances are you will be dancing around like a chicken for a while, won't you? So, good luck if you are, by the way. Hope it works out for you. Brand new music time again. Olivia Rodrigo back with something really rather fine. This is called Drop Dead. See you at Tameside Radio.

0: Lakeside Radio, today's best music and your favourite songs of all time. Olivia Rodrigo soon dropped dead, her brand new single. And from 1983, Irene Cara, Splashdown's What a Feeling. And if you like them like this, by the way, don't forget Saturday evening from 8 o'clock, the Tameside Radio 80s show. Cameron Kennedy, your host. There's one to perm your hair for, Donny Dealey Boppers. And dig out that holy pair of fluorescent socks. You can show that 8 till 10 on Saturday.
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0: Bob Marley and the Wailers coming up. We'll do a classic from Diana Ross as well. A little bit busy around Hyde Road in Mottram at the moment from the end of the M67, as you would expect. Elsewhere, if you're using the A57 around Glossop, they're doing some works at the moment on Dinting Vale, just between the mini roundabouts there and Glossop Road. So you are going to hit some queues, especially out of Glossop currently through those roadworks and towards Glossop Road by the viaduct. Inbound as well, looking fairly busy along High Street West. We've got queues straight off Dinting Vale all the way down towards Arundel Street currently. Elsewhere, not too bad across the area, you'll be glad to know. A little bit busy around Staley Bridge thanks to the works on Stamford Street there as you head back up the hill towards the Wakefield Road lights from Huddersfield Road, so it might take you a little while to get through that. Just a word of warning, if you need to use the Woodhead Pass, the works around Windle Edge at the moment causing delays in both directions, particularly if you are travelling eastbound, so do allow yourself a little extra journey time to get through those. Apart from that though, elsewhere absolutely fine, no reported delays locally on public transport, but any updates from you, do get in touch. 0330 123 0181 is our travel line number. That's 0330 123 0181.
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Tameside Radio, today's best music and your favourite songs of all time is Bob and the Wailers, Could You Be Loved? And what was Diana Ross's first song of the 80s? Came to number 2 in the charts, summer 1980. Upside Down. Ellie, who's in Duckingfield. Hello, Ellie. So you're going to play our Eurovision song? Look, Mum, No Computer. Yeah, what's it called? Is it Ice by Dry? It is, isn't it? Sam Battle is his real name. We might do before the big night on Saturday. You never know. If I can find time, I will. I think he's 19th favourite at the moment, although they've got to sort out the second semi-final tonight, haven't they? So tomorrow we'll know a bit more, but 19th favourite at the moment. Finland the favourites this year, followed by Greece, and then apparently Denmark, yeah. So I'm not entirely sure we'll be hosting it next year, though.

Tameside Radio, DB Boulevard, Point of View. I love that record. We just checked the odds, by the way, for Look Mum No Computer. 80-1, apparently, for Eurovision this year. 80-1, so a bit of an underdog. He's actually performing live on the second semi-final show tonight. He doesn't need to worry about getting through. We are, I think, is it four countries that just automatically make the final? Because we pay quite a lot of money into it. But anyway, if you've not heard the song yet and you want to see what it's all about, you can see that on BBC One tonight. I think that's 8 o'clock, by the way. 17 minutes to midday now. Hello. Shall we do some more new music again? Somba's producing some really good stuff at the moment. This is the new single. It's called Potential. Tameside Radio.

0: new single from Somber with Potential. I think it's got potential. Very good. 13 minutes to midday. Tameside Radio with today's best music and your favourite songs of all time. So the new editions of the Tameside Reporter and the Glossop Chronicle both out in print today. Don't forget, tonight we have The Hour. It's our weekly roundup of the latest news from around the borough. And of course, Glossop and Oldham. Nigel Skinner's going to be looking back on last week's local elections. If you're a fan of Lego, we're going to be finding out a little bit about the Mossley Bricks event, which is going to be taking place this weekend. Yeah, you can check that out. And Mark Andrews is going to be talking to Ray Fricker, who, believe it or not, has a war museum inside his house. Yes. More about that later. That's The Hour this evening from 7 o'clock. If you miss it this evening, you can check it out again tomorrow night from 8 as well. All right, 12 minutes to midday. This is Martin, Sugar Babes and Crowded House. Play next, Friday. 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

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Crowded House, whether we're here before that. School time options quiz in the next hour. Listen out for the bell at about 12:40. We'll summon you to class, which yesterday brought us drama, music and sport, in fact. So we'll hear from the head a bit later on. She'll send us down a corridor. We'll open some random classroom doors and see what they're teaching you. Is that a deal? Excellent. You can play from 12:40. News headlines coming up at midday. First up, back to November 1989. Cue Gloria Estefan.

0: Sunnyside Radio, Gloria Estefan. Get on your feet. Well, this is Martin. We're almost there. Thursday afternoon. All of those coming up. The current one from the Take That Boys. And we'll do some classic ABBA in just a sec.
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0: It's exactly 12 o'clock now. Good afternoon to you. Time for an update with the very latest news headlines. Here's Tanita Sims.
2: Angela Rayner says she has been cleared of deliberate wrongdoing in an investigation over her tax affairs. It paves the way for a potential leadership bid against the Prime Minister, Keir Starmer.
3: They've said that there wasn't any wrongdoing and that I didn't try to avoid paying tax or I wasn't careless in the way in which I conducted myself. At the time when I was in government and this came to my attention that there could have been tax owed, I was really shocked about that because I'd taken advice.
2: That was Rayner speaking to ITV News. Meanwhile, Keir Starmer faces another difficult day with Wes Streeting said to be ready to mount a leadership challenge too. He's reportedly preparing his resignation from government to launch his bid. But the government has hit a key target on cutting the number of people waiting for NHS care. Health leaders are calling it a significant achievement. The waiting list for routine hospital treatment in England has now fallen for the fifth month in a row. Next, a 31-year-old man has been charged over the alleged arson attack on a former synagogue in London. Dominic Charles Turner from Leighton is the second man to be charged with arson with intent to endanger life in connection with the incident. The world's first roadside breathalyzer for laughing gas is being trialled in the UK.
4: We have sadly seen an increase in drug driving, and that includes nitrous oxide, but up till now there hasn't been a reliable test.
2: The new device is being used by police in Hampshire and the Isle of Wight, as well as in Thames Valley, where Matthew Barber is the police and crime commissioner.
4: The tragic evidence on our streets of people who've lost their lives. So we do hope that this will be an extra tool in the armoury of the police to help crack down on it.
2: Using nitrous oxide illegally can lead to someone being jailed for up to 2 years. And access to e-gates at UK airports will be expanded to include younger children. The gates use facial recognition technology to check passengers' identities against the photo in their passport. That's the latest from Radio News Hub. I'm Tanita Sims.
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6: New findings reveal UK households could be facing financial exhaustion after a year of adjustment to economic challenges. Sue Owen Bailey at Equifax UK has more.
7: Consumers have shown financial resilience, demonstrating ways to cope, like longer mortgages and buying and selling more second-hand goods. But we could be at a turning point. Savings are getting lower and higher borrowing costs and energy prices might be here for longer. Financial inclusion is more important than ever, and we're calling on the industry to help everyone live their financial best.
8: Now with the local headlines, I'm Lewis Connell. High Peak MP John Pearce has been asked whether he still has confidence in Keir Starmer as pressure grows on the Labour leader following recent local election results. Labour suffered significant losses in this month's local elections with setbacks across England and Wales, prompting renewed scrutiny of Keir's leadership and growing unease within parts of the party. Tameside Radio have contacted Mr Pearce to ask about his support for Keir Starmer as Prime Minister and what his message would be to give constituents concerned about divisions within the party. A spokesperson said he was unable to comment. A stretch of the A57 Snake Pass is set to close for more than 2 weeks next month as engineers carry out investigations into ongoing landslip problems. The road which links Sheffield and Manchester will shut from Monday the 15th of June until Friday the 3rd of July, while Derbyshire County Council carries out ground investigation works near the summit. And finally in sport, Hyde United have announced long-serving midfielder Matty Fernley will be departing the club to pursue a new challenge. Since joining the Tigers in January 2023, Fernley has been an ever-present figure in the middle of the park, making over 150 appearances, but will be leaving the club for fellow NPL Premier side FC United of Manchester. That's all for now. There's more news online at TamesideRadio.com.
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0: Well, certainly a lot more cloud on the way for this afternoon and quite a few showers as well, with a gentle breeze today. 11 degrees Celsius, the best we can hope for. But the showers should be dying out overnight tonight, becoming dry, down to a fairly chilly 5 degrees before dawn tomorrow. And then quite a bright start, actually. Maybe a bit of sunshine to look forward to for daytime Friday. But towards tomorrow afternoon, it will become a lot cloudier. It should remain dry, though, which is good news. 11 degrees, the best we can hope for again. Saturday and Sunday, at the moment, remaining pretty unsettled. It's well and truly all over the place. It's 5 after 12. As we continue.

title track from their Private Eyes album back in 1981. That'll be Hall & Oates. ABBA's Mamma Mia proceeding. Well, good afternoon. Here we are, Thursday afternoon around your place. This is Martin. If you want to get in touch with us at any time, by the way, 81400 on the text. Just start your message with the word Tameside. Takes charge of the standard message rate. And, you can WhatsApp 07787 350 452. It's always nice to hear from you. Hey, Christine Marsh, who's in Staley Bridge. Yeah, we're talking about you. You can stop looking at your speaker now. Celebrating the big 5-0 today, we gather. Lots of love to you from Helen and Diane and Ruth and Leslie and something of a Take That fan. Looking forward to the Circus Live tour. She's off to the Etihad in June, apparently, with all the girls. Fantastic. Well, that officially kicks off that tour 2 weeks tomorrow, doesn't it, in Southampton? This is their latest You're a Superstar, Tameside Radio.

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Same Side Radio. Still never seen this film in full. I'm sure I've got the DVD somewhere. I've never watched it. John Parr, title track from the St. Elmo's Fire movie. Man in Motion. Lady Gaga coming up, Simply Red. We'll check out the latest on the roads. We'll also be hearing about the Glossop Heritage Weekend a little bit later on. That's going to be here at the end of the month, isn't it? And a school time options quiz in around 20 minutes time. Research of the Day Award, by the way, goes to the person with clearly too much time on their hands. They've been looking into domestic chores. They've discovered that women will push an iron around 215 miles during their lifetime. 215 miles. It's not really something you think about. That's astonishing. Men, by the way, 73 miles. Yeah. Turns out the average woman will iron 20 times a week, they reckon, an hour and 15 minutes at a time. Each ironing session covers 120 yards on average. Wow. Worst of all, according to the report, a quarter of men still get their mum to do it. We'll ignore this survey. It's not making us look good.

dance floor into a runway. Tell them make room, my body's an entree. I can turn a mad into a fan. Cameras flashing, lights on front of gun. Click, click, click, click, everywhere I go.

0: 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Simply Red, The Right Thing, and Lady Gaga with Runway before that.
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0: I'll do some classic Genesis very shortly. School time options quiz in a little over 10 minutes' time as well. And very busy if you're coming in from Tinwhistle, queuing traffic there on Manchester Road into Hollingworth and Market Street. You're looking maybe around about 7 to 10 minutes in that queue to get to the Gunning Lights. Pretty busy at Mottram Moor thereafter, as you would expect, into the centre of Mottram, either side of the A57 on Market Street and Stalybridge Road. We've got some queuing traffic there. A little bit slow onto High Street West, straight off Dinting Vale if you're heading into Glossop at the moment, down towards Arundel Street. Elsewhere across the area, northbound Stockport Road in Denton up to the A57 is looking quite slow. Equally busy around Park Parade in Ashton up to the Cavendish Street lights. Fairly busy as well if you're going to be heading down Cavendish Street onto King Street into the centre of Duckingfield. But apart from that, the other major routes around Tameside and Glossop generally okay. Don't forget those roadworks on the Woodhead Pass around Windle Edge likely to cause delays in both directions. Maybe allow yourself some extra journey time if you do need to use the Woodhead. Just around the other side of town, that usual hotspot on the anti-clockwise M60 between Junction 15 at Swinton through to Eccles at Junction 12. You're just going to be slowing down there a little bit. The rest of the network, fine. Public transport locally were good. Problems with the signals, though, meaning delays at the moment on Metrolink between East Didsbury and Rochdale Town Centre. Other lines appear to be okay. Any updates from you? 0330 123 0181 is our travel line number. That's 0330 123 0181.
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0: one more time. Very good. That's ABC, Pet Shop Boys to come, and the latest from BB Rexha as well. It's all here. Tameside Radio, today's best music, your favourite songs of all time. Here we go, three multiple choice questions, each on a different school subject. Virtual gold stars for three out of three. It is the school time options quiz. So let's hear from the head. Where's she going to send us to this afternoon?
1: Attention, please.
0: Hello.
1: For today's lessons, please proceed to corridor two.
0: So we're down to corridor number two for Thursday. Let's ring a class bell, summon you to class, and we're just outside room number 13 here, where they're doing engineering today. Which car manufacturer made the Dolomite and Acclaim models? So which car manufacturer made the Dolomite and Acclaim models? Now, would it be A, Austin? Would it be B, Morris? Or would it be C, Triumph? So Austin, Morris, or Triumph? Which of those car manufacturers made the Dolomite and Acclaim models? It takes you back, doesn't it? Another call to lesson. We'll nip across the corridor this time to room number 14. And they're doing geography. From which country did Algeria declare independence in 1962? So from which country did Algeria declare independence in 1962? Now, was it A, from France, B, from Italy, or C, from Spain? So France or Italy or Spain. From which of those countries did Algeria declare independence in 1962? Our final lesson of the day. We'll nip next door to room 16, I think. And they're doing drama. Who starred alongside Jim Carrey in the 2000 film remake of Fun with Dick and Jane? So who starred alongside Jim Carrey in the 2000 film remake of Fun with Dick and Jane? Now, was it A, Kate Winslet? Was it B, Renee Zellweger? Or C, Tia Leone? So Kate Winslet, Renee Zellweger, or Tia Leone, your options there. So you better get three out of three. Engineering, geography and drama are class subjects today.

Pet Shop Boys, Domino Dancing. Latest from BB Rex are coming up. Sampling Faithless Insomnia. It's one of our favourites. And it's 14 minutes to one. Good afternoon from Martin. Nice to have you with us. Ken will be here from 3 with Drive. Have a think about one or two songs you'd like to kick off the programme with as well. He might play favourite between 3 and 4. Let's see how you did right now. Today's school time options quiz, which brought us engineering and geography and drama. You're about to get 3 out of 3. Well, question 1 was engineering. We wanted to know which car manufacturer made the Dolomite and Acclaim models. There's a name from the past. Now, was it A, Austin? Was it B, Morris? Or was it C, Triumph? And the correct answer, yes, it was Triumph. A Triumph for you, if you said Triumph. The Dolomite produced between 1972 and 1980, and the Acclaim was produced between 1981 and 1984. So well done if you said Triumph for question one. Question two was geography. From which country did Algeria declare independence in 1962? So which country was it? Your options were A, France, B, Italy, or C, Spain. And the correct answer, yeah, it was option A. It was France. French President Charles de Gaulle pronounced Algeria an independent country on the 3rd of July back in 1962. So well done if you said France for question two. And it was room 16 for drama today. Who starred alongside Jim Carrey in the 2000 film remake of Fun with Dick and Jane? Now, was it A, Kate Winslet? Was it B, Renee Zellweger? Or was it C, Taya Leone? And the correct answer, yeah, it was option C. You should have gone for Taya Leone. It's all about a married middle-class couple who resort to robbery when the husband's employer goes bankrupt. So, question one, engineering, was Triumph. Geography, question two, was France. Drama, question three, was Taya Leone. If those were your answers today, well done. A Tameside Radio virtual gold star is yours, and we will play again tomorrow at around 12:40. Of course, on a Friday, no weekend homework and a nice early finish if you get 3 out of 3. There's your lunch bell, and this is BB Rexha. Deep in the night.

Religion, latest from BB Rexha, sampling Faithless with Insomnia as well. Tameside Radio. So yeah, Cam here from 3 this afternoon with Drive Time. It is The Hour, our weekly news programme tonight from 7 o'clock. E-Movie Box, if you love your movies, that's back with Paul Baker tonight from 8. After which it's The Sentimental Journey with Peter Milburn from 9. And yeah, we'll wrap up Thursday with The Love Songs. They're back tonight from 11.

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1: At exactly 1 o'clock now, good afternoon to you. Time for an update with the very latest news headlines. Tanita Sims.
2: Angela Rayner says she has been cleared of deliberate wrongdoing in an investigation over her tax affairs. It paves the way for a potential leadership bid against the Prime Minister, Keir Starmer.
3: They've said that there wasn't any wrongdoing and that I didn't try to avoid paying tax or I wasn't careless in the way in which I conducted myself. At the time when I was in government and this came to my attention that there could have been tax owed, I was really shocked about that because I'd taken advice.
2: That was Rayner speaking to ITV News. Meanwhile, Keir Starmer faces another difficult day with Wes Streeting said to be ready to mount a leadership challenge too. He's reportedly preparing his resignation from government to launch his bid. But the government has hit a key target on cutting the number of people waiting for NHS care. Health leaders are calling it a significant achievement. The waiting list for routine hospital treatment in England has now fallen for the fifth month in a row. Next, a 31-year-old man has been charged over the alleged arson attack on a former synagogue in London. Dominic Charles Turner from Leighton is the second man to be charged with arson with intent to endanger life in connection with the incident. The world's first roadside breathalyzer for laughing gas is being trialled in the UK.
4: We have sadly seen an increase in drug driving, and that includes nitrous oxide, but up till now there hasn't been a reliable test.
2: The new device is being used by police in Hampshire and the Isle of Wight, as well as in Thames Valley, where Matthew Barber is the police and crime commissioner.
4: The tragic evidence on our streets of people who've lost their lives, so we do hope that this will be an extra tool in the armoury of the police to help crack down on it.
2: Using nitrous oxide illegally can lead to someone being jailed for up to 2 years. And access to e-gates at UK airports will be expanded to include younger children. The gates use facial recognition technology to check passengers' identities against the photo in their passport. That's the latest from Radio News Hub. I'm Tanita Sims.
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6: New findings reveal UK households could be facing financial exhaustion after a year of adjustment to economic challenges. Sue Owen Bailey at Equifax UK has more.
7: Consumers have shown financial resilience, demonstrating ways to cope, like longer mortgages and buying and selling more second-hand goods. But we could be at a turning point. Savings are getting lower and higher borrowing costs and energy prices might be here for longer. Financial inclusion is more important than ever, and we're calling on the industry to help everyone live their financial best.
8: And now the top stories from Tameside Radio Newsroom. I'm Usma Raja. Oldham Council leader Arish Shah has spoken for the first time since announcing she is quitting as Town Hall boss. Councillor Shah said the borough has been taken over by division and that people aren't seeing their lives change fast enough. Oldham's Labour leader will step down on May the 20. It follows a crushing result for the party at the local elections last week. Left with just 18 councillors in the chamber, with Reform now boasting 16 seats, Labour has decided not to seek a coalition with other groups to secure its continued control of the local authority. Members of the public joined healthcare professionals at Willowwood Hospice to learn how to start difficult conversations around death, dying and grief during this year's Dying Matters Week. The national campaign led by Hospice UK encouraged people to speak more openly with loved ones, friends and colleagues about subjects many still struggle to discuss. In line with this year's theme, let's talk about death and dying. And finally, the Vale's annual showcase and the very best of Oldham and Tameside returns this June. In Our Backyard, Three hands the stage over to six top post-punk indie and experimental bands from across the two boroughs on Saturday, June the 20th from 6 to 11pm. That's it for now. For more on these stories and other local news, head to tamesideradio.com.
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1: Quite a few showers to move across the region this afternoon with a gentle breeze, 11 degrees Celsius the high today. We're down to a very chilly 5 degrees overnight, but it should become dry actually, and then tomorrow morning first thing should be quite nice, bit of sunshine to look forward to, but light cloud towards the afternoon, should remain dry. Toss of Friday up to around about 11 degrees Celsius. Make the most of it though, across the weekend, Saturday and Sunday becoming unsettled again. showers, they're not going anywhere. It's 5 minutes after one then.

Marcella Detroit on the high nose. Siobhan Faye on the low nose. Shakespeare's Sister, their debut from Summer 89, Your History. Pharrell Williams doing Happy Before That. Same Side Radio, hello. Well, Thursday afternoon, so we can think about the weekend with a little less guilt as usual. Mossley Bricks on Saturday. Yes, if you're a big fan of Lego, you might want to be there. Mossley Methodist Church, 10:30 through till 4. Check out the amazing collection of Lego models created by adult fans of Lego, he says. £2.50 for adults, by the way. £1 for children if they're 5 to 16. Under 5s get in completely free. There will be refreshments as well, and all the profits on Saturday being split between the Mossley Cancer Committee and Mossley Methodist Church. Supporting worthy causes there. Mossley Bricks on Saturday, then, if you love your Lego. 13 after 1. What is that? You want one of your guilty pleasures. Okay. 1998, their first UK number one, a double A-side alongside Tragedy, you may remember. This will be Steps doing Heartbeat. Tameside Radio.

Snapsoon Heartbeat, Tameside Radio. Yes, good afternoon. How are you? This lady's going to be celebrating her 78th birthday a week on Tuesday.

going to be hearing a bit about the Glossop Heritage Weekend, which kicks off in a couple of weeks' time, in the next half hour. Same Side Radio. Today's best music, your favourite songs of all time. So, yes, Stevie Nicks, week on Tuesday, celebrating a 78th birthday. Celebrating today, George Lucas, the man behind Star Wars. He's 82 today, George Lucas. Greg Davis is 58, Kate Blanchett's 57. It's the big 5-0 today for Martine McCutcheon. Mark Zuckerberg, the man behind Facebook, he's 42. Is that all? Holly Burr's also 42 today. And if you're celebrating yourself, well, it's just for you.

0: Superman Lovers with Starlight. Teddy Swims, his latest. 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
0: One of the finest from 1985 coming up in a second. Very busy through the centre of Hollingworth. If you're coming in from Tintwistle, Manchester Road, you've got a good 5-minute delay there along Market Street to the Gun In Lights. Once you're through that onto Mottram Moor, yeah, you're still going to be queuing a little bit into the centre of Mottram up the hill there. Fairly busy around Market Street, just off Ashworth Lane as well. Elsewhere across the area, through Denton, northbound Stockport Road, onto Ashton Road, just passing Crown Point. That stretch just slowing down a little bit. And if you're going to be travelling around Ashton at the moment, just away from the Oldham Road lights there, Wellington Road, outbound towards Albion Way. That stretch really rather busy. But the other major routes around Tameside and Glossop at the moment are generally okay, you'll be glad to know. A little bit busy on the Woodhead. They're doing some works at the moment around Wind Ledge. So queues in both directions. Do allow yourself plenty of extra journey time if you do need to use the Woodhead. Motorways this side of town, absolutely fine. It is just beginning to build a little bit around the other side of Manchester. Anti-clockwise M60 around 15 at Swinton, with the M61 interchange there down to Eccles at Junction 12, and just beginning to build as well as you head up from the Trafford Centre at Junction 10 onto the Barton High Level Bridge, through Junction 11 at Barton and up to 13 at Worsley. Elsewhere though, we're looking good. No issues on local public transport, which is great. But any updates from you this afternoon, you know what to do. We have a dedicated travel line, 0330 123 0181. That's the number you need, 0330 123 0181.
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8: The FTSE 100 rallied on Wednesday despite the continued political turmoil surrounding Sir Keir Starmer. It closed up 60 points. The pound also nudged up against the dollar, as did the euro. Trust in water companies across England and Wales has plunged to a new low as households grapple with soaring bills. A survey's found some 13 water companies saw their customer trust ratings fall during the year. Northumbrian Water ranked highest for customer trust, while Thames Water scored lowest. Surveyors say house prices faced increased pressure in April, with London and the South East seeing the sharpest declines as higher mortgage rates continue to hit demand. The Royal Institution of Chartered Surveyors say 34% of property professionals reported house prices falling rather than rising. And households could soon get cheaper energy bills for using electricity during sunny and windy periods under new plans aimed at boosting UK energy independence.

that radio, the brilliant What Alex Warren Doing Ordinary, and it was Shout from Tears for Fears, one of their finest, I think. Blimey, it's 20 minutes to two already. Hello. This is Martin. Good to have you with us this afternoon. So we're looking forward to the Glossop Heritage Weekend, which kicks off in a little over 2 weeks' time. We'll give you a lowdown on that in just a few moments, find out what's going on. First of all, from the Parallel Lines album, 1978. This will be Blondie.

0: One way or another, that'll be Blondie. Brand new music from the Stones coming up. In fact, they have a new album out on July the 10th called Foreign Tongues. Great title. Anyway, the new single In the Stars, which is excellent, by the way, and quite reminiscent of, I think, early 80s Stones. We'll chat that out in just a second. 17 minutes to two. Good afternoon from Martin. So, good to have you with us. We've got Cam from Three with Drive, of course. Have a think about one or two songs you'd like to hear later to kick off the programme, because he might just play your favourite for you. He's a nice man like that. Now, the Glossop Heritage Weekend kicking off in a couple of weeks' time. Something to really look forward to if you're in the Glossop area. Head into town for loads of fun here. It's a free event for all to enjoy. And Tameside Radio's Latasha Arnone caught up with volunteer, a member of the Glossop Roundtable recently. His name is Mike Fern, to find out a little bit more about what we can expect.
1: It's 29th, 30th, 31st. Glossop Heritage Weekend is round again for 2 years. Brings approximately 20,000 people into Glossop. The whole idea is to keep the high street alive, give the public something to go and do, see for a completely free, unticketed event. The only tickets are a couple of bits and pieces that are intertwined with the event, especially Robbie Cumming, who we've got this year. That's down at the Empire in Glossop. We've got that on the Friday and the Saturday, matinee 2 till 4. So if you get on the website, which we'll mention later on, then you can get tickets for Robbie. And then we've got the Swing Dance, which is on the Saturday night. So it's quite a popular event. Swing Dance up at the Crystal Ballroom, and that's at 19:30, so 7:30 till 11.
2: 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So what is the website link, just for people listening?
1: Yeah, so if you go to, on Facebook, if you just go to Glossop Heritage Weekend, you should be able to find it. All the adverts are easily to find within all that information. Loads of questions going on there. We're trying to answer as much as we can.
0: So there you go, something to look forward to. Friday the 29th through to Sunday the 31st of May, kicking off 2 weeks tomorrow, is the Glossop Heritage Weekend. If you Google Glossop Heritage Weekend, you'll be able to find out all you need to know. And no doubt we'll be talking more about that in the build-up. 15 minutes to two. So as promised, from the new music file, brand new from the Rolling Stones, In the Stars is their new

Sabrina Johnson doing Peace, and yeah, brand new from the Stones. It's good, isn't it? In the Stars, their new album Foreign Tongues, and you'll be able to get your hands on that from July the 10th, 9 minutes to 2. Tameside Radio. With today's best music and your favourite songs of all time, we have a little more quizzing coming up in the next hour. The game we like to call Statistically Speaking, research being done all the time. Basically today is just about how we like to spend our day. So we've got a question for you. Soon you work out the correct answer for one or two bonus points. We'll do that in about 15 to 20 minutes time, I think. And it's Miley Cyrus before the news headlines, after this from John Wayne.

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1: And exactly 2 o'clock now. Good afternoon to you. Time for an update with the very latest news headlines. Here's Tanita Sims.
2: Wes Streeting has quit as Health Secretary, paving the way for a potential leadership challenge against the Prime Minister, Keir Starmer. In a letter to Keir Starmer, he says it was clear that he will not lead the Labour Party into the next general election. And he's proven another difficult day for Keir Starmer. Angela Rayner says she's been cleared by HMRC over her tax affairs. That paves the way for a leadership challenge from her too. And reports suggest the Armed Forces Minister Al Carnes will also throw his hat into the ring. The Labour MP for Alloa and Grangemouth in Scotland, Brian Leishman, backs Andy Burnham.
3: Remaining months now, Keir Starmer has not got to the job. His position is now untenable. He has got to reflect on last week's horrendous results in Wales, England and, of course, in Scotland. I would probably endorse Andy Burnham the most.
2: Next, police believe they have identified the three women whose bodies were recovered from the sea off Brighton Beach, and their next of kin have been informed. Emergency services were called after concerns were raised for a person's welfare yesterday before three bodies were pulled from the water near Madeira Drive. The government has hit a key target on cutting the number of people waiting for NHS care. Health leaders are calling it a significant achievement. The waiting list for routine hospital treatment in England has also fallen for the fifth month in a row. Police are testing out a new device that can check if a driver's under the influence of laughing gas. Matthew Barber is the Police and Crime Commissioner for Thames Valley.
4: In Oxfordshire, we've seen relatively recently three men lose their lives because of a driver using nitrous oxide. People don't understand huge risks of using some of these drugs.
2: The breathalyzer will give a result within minutes. Anyone found driving under the influence could end up behind bars for up to 2 years. And the King has visited Golders Green. He's met the Jewish victims of the stabbings in the neighbourhood last month in a show of support for the community. That's the latest from Radio News Herb. I'm Tanita Sims.
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6: And now the top stories from Tameside Radio Newsroom. I'm Usma Raja. Oldham Council leader Arish Shah has spoken for the first time since announcing she is quitting as Town Hall boss. Councillor Shah said the borough has been taken over by division and that people aren't seeing their lives change fast enough. Oldham's Labour leader will step down on May the 20. It follows a crushing result for the party at the local elections last week, left with just 18 councillors in the chamber, with Reform now boasting 16 seats. Labour has decided not to seek a coalition with other groups to secure its continued control of the local authority. Members of the public joined healthcare professionals at Willowwood Hospice to learn how to start difficult conversations around death, dying and grief during this year's Dying Matters Week. The national campaign led by Hospice UK encouraged people to speak more openly with loved ones, friends and colleagues about subjects many still struggle to discuss. In line with this year's theme, let's talk about death and dying. And finally, the Vales annual showcase and the very best of Oldham and Tameside returns this June. In Our Backyard, Three hands the stage over to six top post-punk indie and experimental bands from across the two boroughs on Saturday, June the 20th from 6 to 11pm. That's it for now. For more on these stories and other local news, head to tamesideradio.com.
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1: One or two bright spells doing the rounds at the moment, bit of sunshine, but we can expect one or two showers throughout the afternoon as well. Gentle breeze as well today, 11 degrees the best we can hope for. Any rain or showers should be dying out during the early hours, down to a cool 5 degrees. One or two clear spells as well, leading to quite a nice start tomorrow. Hopefully a little bit of sunshine to look forward to first thing tomorrow morning. Soon clouding over though, should remain dry for Friday, up to around about 11 degrees once again, but across the weekend, Saturday and Sunday, at the moment, remaining pretty unsettled. It's almost 5 minutes after two. Good afternoon. Quizzing coming up.

I think I'd go. Same side radio, that'll be The Clash. And it was Whitney's Love Will Save the Day. It's 12 minutes after 2. Hello. Now, if you are just joining us this afternoon, you've timed this impeccably well, because you can play along for fun over the next couple of songs. We call this game Statistically Speaking. Research being carried out all the time. Today's is very, very accurate, actually. Because according to research, we spend 46.9% of our day... So not 47%, 46.9% of our day just doing this. So what do you think that could be? I mean, it's just under half, isn't it, really? So according to research, we will spend 46.9% of our day just doing this. Now, if you need a bonus clue, I would say it's something that you can do anywhere, really. Not just in the home, you could do this anywhere. So according to research, we spend 46.9% of our day doing this. Your guesses and your thoughts will be welcome. If you want to get in touch for fun, 81400 on the text. That's 81400, as long as you start your message with the word Tameside, very important. Otherwise it disappears. Text charge at the standard message rate. That's 81400, Tameside, at the start of that text, please. And if you would like to WhatsApp, well, it's 07787 350 452. So 07787 350 452. So what are we talking about here? According to research, we will spend 46.9% of our day just doing this. There's one to ponder. Have a think about that over the next couple of songs, and we'll find out whether you're right or wrong shortly. Here's Taylor with The Fate of Ophelia. Place here at Tameside Radio.

0: Face of Ophelia from Taylor Swift, Tameside Radio. A new edition to the Tameside Reporter and the Gloss of Chronicle out in print today. The Reporter this week leading on the naming of the new leader of the Conservatives in Tameside. The Chronicle leading on the business owner who brought the community together with a special charity fundraiser. And also in the Reporter, we've got the campaign that's bringing mental health support to pub settings. The Lifetime Achievement Award for a Tameside community icon and details on the forthcoming Whit Friday Brass Band Contest. In the Chronicle this week, the statement issued over the long-running sinkhole issue at the Renness Mill in Glossop. Also the disruption coming to drivers on the A57 Snake Pass next month. And we're looking back on what was the 99th May Queen Festival in Hayfield. Those stories and lots more for you right now. The new editions of the Tameside Reporter and Glossop Chronicle both out in print today. And of course you can download and read on the website at tamesideradio.com. Thanks for your guesses. Answer on Statistically Speaking coming up. And the Mighty Free in 60 seconds.
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back in the day, this was making you go out and buy some chewing gum. That's one for the kids, actually. Three's all right now. Lewis Capaldi, he's got a brand new single out called Stay Love. It'd be rude if we didn't play it. So we shall in a moment. Monaco also coming up, heading out this afternoon. All the latest on the roads in less than 10 minutes' time. It is Tameside Radio 223, and I think it's about time we saw how you did. OK, so today's round of the little game we call Statistically Speaking. Thank you very much indeed for your guesses as ever. Now, according to research, we will be spending 46.9% of our day just doing this. So what do you think that could be? Very accurate, this stat. 46.9% of our day. Now, Sarah suggests it might be tidying up the mess the kids have made, because it feels like it in this house, she says. There'll be other people nodding in agreement with you, I'm sure, Sarah. Sadly, it's not right on this occasion. Alan suggests it might be scrolling through mobiles and tablets. In this day and age, could well be. But sadly, you're wrong. It's half of your guess anyway. Now, Linda suggests it might be something to do with worrying. Again, the times we're in, that might be right. But sadly, you're wrong. But thank you, Linda. Have a nice afternoon. Who else have we got here? Ian in Bury suggests it might be something to do with just not moving. Oh, I see. Yeah, I see where you're going with that. It's quite a good guess, actually, when you think about it. It isn't, though. So it's not to do with not moving. Who else have we got? Norma says, I say it's breathing in, but my pal Mags suggests it might be breathing out. So having done the sums on that, that means you would be thinking that 6.2% of our time is not breathing at all, then. You're both wrong. But thank you for getting in touch. Jeff reckons it might be fantasising about stuff. Neil in Hollingwood suggests it might be thinking or reminiscing about the past. Maybe getting a bit closer with that one, actually, because it is to do with thinking. But more specifically, and well done you, Barbara, who's in Denton, you are bob on with this one, because it's all to do with daydreaming. And that is how we spend 46.9% of our day, according to those in the know. Yeah, it's all to do with daydreaming. Well, that's a long time, isn't it? Anyway, if, like Barbara in Denton, you said that today, you can have at least 10 bonus points. Here's Lewis Capaldi, Tameside Radio.

0: Same Side Radio, Monaco, What Do You Want From Me? And Lewis Capaldi, the brand new single Stay Love. We'll have the love songs for you tonight from 11 o'clock, by the way, if you like them like that. Songs chosen by you for 60 minutes with Cal on Drive this afternoon from 3. Have a think about what you would like to hear. We will give you the contact details in the next half hour.
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0: Very busy at the moment coming in from Tintwistle, Manchester Road onto Market Street in Hollingworth. You're looking at a good 10-minute delay according to the speed sensors to get to the Gunning Lights there. Likewise, Woolley Lane backing up all the way to the Woolley Bridge roundabout currently. And at the end of the M67, queuing traffic just off the Hattersley Island down Hyde Road into the centre of Mottram. Elsewhere across the area, not too bad. A little bit busy if you're just heading into Ashton from Guy Bridge, actually. Stockport Road on the approach towards West End Park there, seeing some queues on the approach. Fairly busy as well, just away from the Wellington Road lights down the Oldham Road lights down Wellington Road towards Albion Way. Get your facts right here. And if you're heading outbound as well on Mossley Road up towards the Queens Road Junction away from Ashton, we do have some queues there, as we do in Drawsden, either side of Ashton Road there on Market Street. But apart from that, elsewhere looking pretty good at this time. The motorway network just around the other side of town, the M60 clockwise at the Eccles Interchange on Junction 12 there. There's a broken down vehicle. It means there is a lane blocked on the entry slip road from the M62 eastbound. Some pretty slow traffic there just approaching from the M62. So if you are coming down from the Birchwood area, you are going to hit some queues there, and you're certainly going to be hitting queues now on the M60 clockwise, just past the Trafford Centre, Junction 9, slowing down there up to Junction 13 at Worsley. Anti-clockwise, slowing down around about 15 at Swinton through to 13 at Worsley as well. Local public transport, so far so good. No issues on the trains, the trams or the buses, but any travel updates from you, you know what to do. 0330 123 0181 is our travel line number. That's 0330 123 0181.
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8: In the Scottish Premiership, it will go down to the final day of the season as both Hearts and Celtic won last night. They will meet each other for an all-important title decider in Glasgow on Saturday. Elsewhere, Manchester City are just 2 points behind Arsenal after beating Crystal Palace 3-0. It's all to play for, with just two matches left of the season. Stockport will face either Bradford or Bolton in the League One playoffs at Wembley after beating Stevenage 3-0 on aggregate. Cricket and England have given Ollie Robertson one last chance to live up to his world-class potential. Managing Director of Men's Cricket Rob Key says he's worth a punt.
9: When he's fit and bowling at a decent pace for him, which is around 82, 83 mile an hour, he is world-class. When you look at his record, he is one of the few bowlers right up there statistically.
8: And Luke Littler has predicted fireworks as he chases Premier League history in Birmingham. The back-to-back world champion is targeting a record seventh nightly victory later tonight, having won the last 3 weeks in Liverpool, Aberdeen and Leeds to put him 5 points clear at the top of the table.

Lakeside Radio, today's best music, your favourite songs of all time from her Bird's Eye album. Rabbi Lane with Love Me Not, and Don't Stop Till You Get Up from Michael Jackson before that. If you've not seen the new biopic, by the way, Michael, it is very, very good. I checked it out last weekend. Wasn't sure what to expect, but I knew it had gone down well with the audiences, even though the critics weren't massive fans. I thought it was brilliant. And clearly setting itself up for a sequel as well next year. Any music from Natalie Imbruglia soon at Tameside Radio after Curiosity Killed the Cat. This is

Lakeside Radio. Down to earth, Curiosity Killed the Cat. If you would like a song with Cam this afternoon between 3 and 4 to kick off drive time, why not get in touch from now? Hey, you can do it nice and early. 81400 on the text, just start your message with the word Tameside. Text charge to the standard message rate. That's 81400. And of course, you can WhatsApp 07787 350452. You know you want to. Thanks. 07787 350452. What would you like to hear? Maybe a song you just can't get enough of. What you've not heard in ages. This is brand new from Natalie Imbruglia. New album in September. This is Upside Down.

0: Natalie Imbruglia. Brand new, that is Upside Down, and her brand new album, Algorithm, will be out on the 4th of September. I know it seems a bit of a way off, but speed this year's going, it'll be here before you know it. Well, it's almost 8 minutes to 3. Cam standing by with Drive. See you tomorrow morning from 11. The Doobies and Rihanna playing next Friday.
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1: Wes Streeting has resigned as Health Secretary. It's a move that paves the way for a potential leadership challenge against Prime Minister Sir Keir Starmer. In a letter, he criticised the drift and the top of the government and told the Prime Minister it's clear he will not lead Labour into the next election. Now, the PM has insisted he will stay put, but it is proving another difficult day for him. Angela Rayner says she's been cleared by HMRC over her tax affairs. That paves the way for a leadership challenge too. And there's suggestions the Armed Forces Minister Al Khan could throw his hat into the ring. The Shadow Chancellor Samuel Stride says Sir Keir Starmer appears to have lost complete control of his government.
2: One is that this government has absolutely no plan, particularly on how to deal with the economy, and I don't see that changing going forward. And the second thing is that we've seen complete disarray amongst Labour backbenchers and a party in Parliament that's incapable of taking the kind of tough decisions like getting on top of the welfare bill, getting people back to work, that are required if we're to get into a better place.
1: But the Chancellor has warned against risks to financial stability in the UK. It's after the economy unexpectedly grew in March. It comes as economists warn the pace of growth is set to stall throughout the year as the impact of the Iran war begins to show. Police are trialling a new device for testing drivers they think could be high on laughing gas. Matthew Barber is the police and crime commissioner for Thames Valley.
3: This use behind the wheel is incredibly worrying, and we hope that this additional tool will give the police an extra chance of stopping people and making sure we can deter those who would seek to get behind the wheel whilst under the influence. And I think this is part of the problem. People don't understand huge risks of using some of these drugs.
1: The new breathalyser for nitrous oxide is being trialled in his area, as well as in Hampshire and the Isle of Wight. Driving under the influence could see someone spend up to 2 years behind bars. And patients with aggressive stomach cancer are to benefit from a new type of treatment. That's after the NHS spending watchdog approved the first immunotherapy for people with this form of cancer. That's the latest from Radio News Hub. I'm Tanita Sims.
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5: New findings reveal UK households could be facing financial exhaustion after a year of adjustment to economic challenges. Sue Owen Bailey at Equifax UK has more.
6: Consumers have shown financial resilience, demonstrating ways to cope, like longer mortgages and buying and selling more secondhand goods. But we could be at a turning point. Savings are getting lower and higher borrowing costs and energy prices might be here for longer. Financial inclusion is more important than ever, and we're calling on the industry to help everyone live their financial best.
7: And now the top stories from Tameside Radio Newsroom. I'm Usma Raja. Oldham Council leader Arish Shah has spoken for the first time since announcing she is quitting as Town Hall boss. Councillor Shah said the borough has been taken over by division and that people aren't seeing their lives change fast enough. Oldham's Labour leader will step down on May the 20. It follows a crushing result for the party at the local elections last week. Left with just 18 councillors in the chamber, with Reform now boasting 16 seats, Labour has decided not to seek a coalition with other groups to secure its continued control of the local authority. Members of the public joined healthcare professionals at Willowwood Hospice to learn how to start difficult conversations around death, dying and grief during this year's Dying Matters Week. The national campaign led by Hospice UK encouraged people to speak more openly with loved ones, friends and colleagues about subjects many still struggle to discuss. In line with this year's theme, let's talk about death and dying. And finally, the Vale's annual showcase and the very best of Oldham and Tameside returns this June. In Our Backyard, Three hands the stage over to six top post-punk indie and experimental bands from across the two boroughs on Saturday, June the 20th from 6 to 11pm. That's it for now. For more on these stories and other local news, head to tamesideradio.com.
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8: Well, good afternoon, everybody. We have got some light rain showers to see us through the rest of the day. Doesn't look like it's going to be leaving us anytime soon. We do have a bit of the sun to sort of make our afternoon a little bit better, but it will be disappearing at around 9 o'clock and then going right the way in to the early hours. We can see heavy cloud coverage. The rain will start to disappear as we do get in towards Friday, and the temperature rising to quite similar to what we've had today, around the 11 degree mark. We will have a few rays of sunshine here and there, but overall looking like quite a cloudy day to come tomorrow.

best music, your favourite songs of all time. You are in the studio with Cameron Canada. It is your Drive Time show. A massive thank you to Martin Emery for looking after you. Now it's just you and me for the next, well, a fair few hours now. But it is the first hour, and that means it is your hour. It's anything you say goes for the next 60 minutes. All you have to do to get a song on is message me on WhatsApp 07787 350452, and let me know what you want to hear. I will do my best to get everyone's in, but as always, the inbox does get full very, very quickly, including people like Robbo, who said, okay, Cam, nearly there, chap. Please, can we play Black or White by Michael Jackson? A great way to start off Drive Time, if you ask me. Great tune. So get on WhatsApp if you want to hear something. 07787 350 452, the number that you need. But enjoy this one. Bit of MJ. If you've seen the film, wonder if you loved it as everyone else in this office did.

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I'd rather hear both sides of the tale. 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I've seen the bright get dull. I'm not gonna spend my life being a color.

Michael Jackson, Black or White there for Robbo. Hope you did enjoy that one. Great way to kick off Drive Time. Now, I have just noticed, I am ever so sorry, Robbo, you weren't first today, because we had one ages ago. Hi, Cam, please can you play Sheena is a Punk Rocker by the Ramones at Stephen G. Cross. He requested that a few hours ago, so I'm going to get that one on for you. And then we've got a request from our mate Robin Staybridge, who wants some Rolling Stones, Sympathy for the Devil in this November weather.

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cheeky bit of the Rolling Stones. Requested by Robin Staley-Bridge. He's a good lad. Can't beat that. Now, moving through the requests, I've had a great one from Dan. And one that not many people would sort of request. It seems to be one off the fly here, and I absolutely love it. It's for a classic Beatles song. And that Beatles song in question is Tomorrow Never Knows. Fantastic tune. Meatloaf, Paradise by the Dashboard Light is on the way as well. That one will be requested by Rick.

0: and wait all night. What's it gonna be, boy? Yes or no? What's it gonna be, boy? Yes or no?
1: Let me sleep on it, baby, baby. Let me sleep on it.

0: Paradise by the Dashboard Light there for Rick. Hope you did enjoy. And then before that, Beatles, Tomorrow Never Knows from Danny Says Thanks, Cam. Well ahead of its time, that Beatles track, and I have to agree. Right, we've got someone with no name to this one, but just say hi, please. Can you play Bryan Adams and Mel C and When You're Gone?
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0: Well, we are going to do that after we check on those roads for you. So, that being said, I am looking around and I can see that we have got quite a bit of traffic around the Staley Bridge side of things. Now, there's temporary lights up near Spindle Point, so that is expecting it as you go up towards Millbrook and then moving down back in towards the centre of Bridge. So you can expect delays of around 15 minutes there, just at the current moment, but I'd imagine that will probably fluctuate all afternoon, depending on how many people are out and about. There is quite a bit of traffic on Mosley Road building up near the hospital, and it's also being affected by the Hurst area. That has got quite a lot of traffic on the crossroads going up towards Leeds Road. We also do have traffic around those temporary lights on Birch Lane moving towards Dewsnap and down towards Cheetham Hill. And then we can see that we do have a bit of traffic building around Hyde as well. It is only 3 or 4 minutes. So very, very slow in quite a few areas. And then, of course, that beloved Mottram Moor, still as slow as ever. Around 20 minutes if you are on the M67 on the Hadsley Island getting down towards the Gunning traffic lights. And 20 minutes if you are trying to get through Hollingworth.
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Bryan Adams, Mel C, When You're Gone on Teamside Radio. That one was requested by No Name, as was this next one. To say this next one, another request is Van Halen and Jump. No Name to that one. Remember, if you put your name there, you get a little shout out. And if you do want something playing, make sure you get in touch on WhatsApp 07787 350452. We are quickly running out of time, but I might be able to just squeeze something else in if you are lucky. Before we do get to some classic Van Halen though, we do have Juliet in Duckingfield. Hi Cam, any chance we can get Firework by Katy Perry, please? Have I ever let you down? So here it is, Katy Perry. We've got some Jump, Van Halen on the other side.

Jump, Van Halen. Little dip into the 80s, because why not? Enjoy that one. Now, we do have time for just a couple more requests. Robert Croft from Hollingworth has got in touch, and he wants a song written by Barry Manilow, given to Take That. Could it be magic? I don't know, Robert. Could it be magic? You tell me. Now, a request for Keane, and that one's going to close us out.

Could It Be Magic? That one is Take That, and it does round off our Drive Time shows your hour very, very well. Now, the final request belonging to Angela. She wants Sovereign Light Cafe by Keen. We're going to start that one out for you. The Vaccines as well, going to see us into the top of that hour. Then on the other side, we can expect some Journey. We've got some Pretenders and the return of Maisie Max Mystery Sound. Make sure you are sticking around, because they're both coming up after a very quick break.

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1: Wes Streeting has resigned as Health Secretary, saying he's lost confidence in the Prime Minister's leadership. In his resignation letter to Sir Keir Starmer, he's criticised a lack of vision and says it's clear the PM will not lead Labour into the next election. Although he's quit, Streeting has not yet triggered a leadership challenge. Shadow Chancellor Samuel Stride thinks Sir Keir has lost complete control of his government.
2: What we can't get away from is we're in a period of absolute chaos when our country is facing into some of the biggest challenges that it's faced in many years, a war in the Middle East, spiking oil prices, inflationary pressures, and yet we've got all of this noises off going on in government.
1: Meanwhile, potential leadership hopeful Angela Rayner's in the clear over her tax affairs. The former deputy PM has been investigated by HMRC amid claims she failed to pay enough stamp duty on a second property. She's told ITV News she's relieved.
3: I've never wanted to avoid paying my tax, and for me, that was the most distressing thing, is that people felt that I was tax dodging or trying to set up trusts to avoid tax, or being careless by not taking the appropriate advice. And HMRC have concluded that isn't the case.
1: A woman who helped orchestrate a fatal acid attack on her ex-husband has been found guilty of manslaughter and attempted kidnapping. But Paris Wilson from Plymouth was found not guilty of the murder of Danny Carhalane, who suffered catastrophic injuries during the attack and died in hospital weeks later. The King's been on a walkabout in Golders Green, the site of a recent anti-Semitic attack. Charles has met with Jewish victims of a double stabbing before greeting the crowds. His visit comes as the Archbishop of Canterbury also met with members of the Jewish community in North London. Dame Sarah Mullally says it's a concerning time for everyone.
4: As a parent myself, I cannot imagine how frightening it must be to drop off your children at school and worry about them making it safely home.
1: And Madonna, Shakira and BTS are to headline the halftime show at the World Cup. That's the latest from Radio News Hub. I'm David Hall.
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7: And now the top stories from Tameside Radio Newsroom. I'm Usma Raja. Oldham Council leader Arie Shah has spoken for the first time since announcing she is quitting as Town Hall boss. Councillor Shah said the borough has been taken over by division and that people aren't seeing their lives change fast enough. Oldham's Labour leader will step down on May the 20. It follows a crushing result for the party at the local elections last week. Left with just 18 councillors in the chamber, with Reform now boasting 16 seats, Labour has decided not to seek a coalition with other groups to secure its continued control of the local authority. Members of the public joined healthcare professionals at Willowwood Hospice to learn how to start difficult conversations around death, dying and grief during this year's Dying Matters Week. The national campaign led by Hospice UK encouraged people to speak more openly with loved ones, friends and colleagues about subjects many still struggle to discuss, in line with this year's theme, Let's Talk About Death and Dying. And finally, the Vale's annual showcase and the very best of Oldham and Tameside returns this June. In Our Backyard, Three hands the stage over to six top post-punk indie and experimental bands from across the two boroughs on Saturday, June the 20th from 6 to 11pm. That's it for now. For more on these stories and other local news, head to tamesideradio.com.
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1: Showers will become confined to northern-facing coast this evening. Long dry periods and some clear spells inland. Turning chilly overnight, though, with a low of 3 degrees Celsius.

0: best music, your favourite songs of all time. You are in the studio with Cameron Kennedy. It is your Drive Time show. I am with you right the way through until 7 o'clock, meaning we have got 3 hours together yet, aren't you lucky? We are just after 4 o'clock, and you know what that means? It is going to be time for everyone's favourite little mate.
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0: That is right, Maisie Max Mystery Sound is on the way right after we check on the roads, some Kylie Minogue and a bit of Lizzo now. Don't make me love you.

0: 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Today's best music and your favourite songs of all time. We do have the Better the Devil You Know, Kylie Minogue, on the way right after we check on the roads.
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0: So we've got congestion stretching right across Park Parade now into the top of Stamford Street and right into Moxham Road in Staley Bridge. That is also affecting the Acres Lane and High Street junctions there, all because, is it Quarry Street? You know what, my eyes are not great, but Quarry Street seems to be shut off, so that is getting yourself down towards the Golf Hall area, so that is obviously going to extend a bit of the traffic around the Stamford Golf Club part of things. It's just bending round all the way across to Park Parade, moving up towards Darnton Road and Mosley Road as well. That entire area, just a little bit slow at the moment. The Moxham Moor also as slow as it has been this week, so looking at the best part of 15 minutes in both directions, and it is bleeding right out onto Woolley Lane and Shepley Street, so 20 minutes traffic there before you even get to the Gun in Lights, so please bear that in mind if you are in that part of the world. The M67 getting onto the M6 there, see delays around 10 minutes, and then getting onto the M6 there, it is a very, very slow right now moving through Brinnington, so it's all looking okay. It's still slow, but we will keep you updated. That being said, if anything changes near you, feel free to contact our travel team. They will be available on 0330 123 0181.
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0: 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It's Kylie Minogue on a Same Side Radio, leading us very nicely into 22 minutes past and very nicely into everyone's favourite game.
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0: That's right, it's Maisie Max Mystery Sound. Now, we are on a brand new sound today because it was guessed yesterday. So if you don't know how this is played, we're going to play you the mystery sound a couple of times, and all you do have to do is guess what it is. All right, get in touch on WhatsApp 07787350452 and let me know what the crack is, okay? If people are relatively close, we might be nice, we might not be nice, but it's all ready to be seen. So we've got the sound lined up for you. You have to think very, very hard about this one, but hopefully someone gets it right today.
1: Can you guess what it is?
0: Can you guess what it is? Let's make it nice and quiet. This is Maisie Max Mystery Sound. What is that? I feel like it's a bit hard, this one, actually. Fingers crossed someone can kind of get it. Ooh, it's interesting, isn't it? It's very, very interesting. 07787350452 on WhatsApp. All right. Very, very interesting. We do have the inner circle. That is what's going to break you up. So you've got just under 4 minutes to try and get your thoughts together on what this could potentially be. All right. 07787350452. Get in touch on WhatsApp. I'll see you on the other side. Fingers crossed, someone gets this one.

0: That is Inner Circle. It does break up Maisie Max Mystery Sound very, very well. We'll remind you of what the sound is. All right, what do we think that is? And we've had some very, very interesting guesses on this one. So we will make our way through them as efficiently as we can. Now, that being said, some very, very different routes taken here. And this one just takes the absolute biscuit. Hi, Cameron. Bit out there, but it sounds like a baby's heartbeat in pregnancy. I know it's weird. Lindy Lou in Spain.
1: Have another try.
0: Right, okay. Let's just move past that one, shall we? Hi, Cam. Is it moving, shaking a metal sheet / tray, says Sal and Ed.
2: Get it wrong.
0: Absolutely not. And then we've got Phil in Hyde. Is it waving a stick up and down?
1: Eeyore. Try again.
0: And then we've got Julian Duckingfield and technically No Name. They've said similar things. They've gone on the same line of, is it something video game related? Right, somebody said, well, whoever the No Name is, so sounds like a video game but can't place it. Julian Duckingfield says, is it a video game? So there are your two guesses for that. But unfortunately,
1: have another try.
0: And that does mean that no one gets it right today, so we're going to have to roll it over into the final game of the week onto Friday afternoon, so make sure you come back same time at same place, where we will be doing a bit of Maisie Max Mystery Sound. Hopefully someone will get it right there, and then, gotta love it, Maisie, we will see you tomorrow.
1: Toodles!

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3: Wes Streeting has quit but hasn't triggered a leadership challenge to Keir Starmer. The Health Secretary says he's lost confidence in the PM. Meanwhile, Angela Rayner is in the clear with HMRC over her tax affairs. She'd been accused of not paying enough stamp duty on a second property. Police say they've identified the three women who died in the sea off Brighton. The King's been on a walkabout in Golders Green, the site of a recent anti-Semitic attack. And Madonna, Shakira and BTS are to headline the halftime show at the World Cup final.

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1: This ain't no disco. It ain't no country club either.

bit of Sheryl Crow. And all I want to do, is have some fun. Gotta love it. It takes us just past 22, that. Now, we are going to check on the roads for you ever so shortly. It's Thursday. We have got our 5 o'clock hour. God, I'm actually meeting for 5 hours. No, our 5 o'clock hour brought to you by our Trade Booster segment. So make sure you are tuning into that one. Now, we have some Desireless and Voyage Voyage after this from Casey Musgraves. Brand new. This one's Dry Spell on 103.6 FM.

0: Voyage, Voyage. Xylus on Tameside Radio. Right, we do have some Queen, and I want to break free right after we check on those roads.
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0: Ashton looking extremely busy, and it seems to be all over the place. The Park Parade going down in towards King Street. There is around 5 to 10 minutes of traffic in all directions there. And then the bus station in Ashton at the bottom of Oldham Road going all the way back onto Lord Sheldon Way. That's got about 8 to 10 minutes again of traffic on it. The Mosley Road section near Tameside General Hospital, we can see there are around, 10, 11-ish minutes of traffic in all directions leading up to Hurst, leading up to Mosley, leading down into towards Staley Bridge. It is very, very busy right now. And then, of course, did mention those temporary lights around Spindle Point. There are around maybe 10 minutes of traffic in both directions there, just due to those temporary lights there. We do have the Moxham Moor, which has got around 20 minutes of traffic in both directions on it, but you'll be happy to know the Woolley Lane and Shepley Street issue seems to have resolved itself. We're a bit slow on the M6 there, moving down through towards Brinnington and the centre of Stockport, but once we do get there, we are all good to go once you're in the centre of Stockport. But going anti-clockwise on the M6, especially coming from the 56, we can see delays of up to 30 minutes at the moment. So very, very slow in that part of the world. And if things change near you, feel free to contact our travel team. They will be available on 0330 123 0181.
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1: Wes Streeting has quit as Health Secretary and is calling for a broad leadership contest. In his resignation letter, he told the Prime Minister he's lost confidence in his premiership but hasn't yet launched a bid to replace him. Scottish Labour MP Brian Leishman says the game is up for the PM and he's backing Burnham.
2: Keir Starmer has not got the job. His position is now untenable. He has got to reflect on last week's horrendous results in Wales, England and, of course, in Scotland. No one in the Cabinet's hands are clean from the first 2 years of Keir Starmer's leadership. I would probably endorse Andy Burnham.
1: Despite the fact no one's yet formally challenged Sir Keir Starmer for the leadership, politics lecturer Dr. Andrew Barclay says removing him could be a lengthy process.
3: The Labour Party don't have particularly good form when it comes to deposing party leaders or prime ministers, and even just the rule book makes it quite difficult to do that. So there's absolutely no guarantee at all that he'll be gone in the immediate future.
1: Meanwhile, HMRC have cleared Angela Rayner over her tax affairs. She's been investigated amid claims she failed to pay the correct stamp duty on a second property. It could now clear the way for her to enter any leadership contest. The economy unexpectedly grew in March. It was up 0.6% in the first 3 months of the year, but the Chancellor has warned against taking any risks to the financial stability of the UK. A former imam has been jailed for life after a series of sexual assaults on women and girls as young as 12. 54-year-old Abdul Halim Khan from East London carried out attacks against seven victims from his local Muslim community between 2005 and 2014. Police say they've identified the three women who died in the sea off Brighton. Emergency teams recovered the bodies early yesterday morning and their next of kin have now been informed. And the King has visited the victims of the Golders Green stabbings. Charles has also spoken of his concerns about rising anti-Semitism. That's the latest from Radio News Hub. I'm David Hall.
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5: New findings reveal UK households could be facing financial exhaustion after a year of adjustment to economic challenges. Sue Owen Bailey at Equifax UK has more.
6: Consumers have shown financial resilience, demonstrating ways to cope, like longer mortgages and buying and selling more second-hand goods. But we could be at a turning point. Savings are getting lower and higher borrowing costs and energy prices might be here for longer. Financial inclusion is more important than ever, and we're calling on the industry to help everyone live their financial best.
7: And now the top stories from Tameside Radio Newsroom. I'm Usma Raja. Oldham Council leader Arish Shah has spoken for the first time since announcing she is quitting as Town Hall boss. Councillor Shah said the borough has been taken over by division and that people aren't seeing their lives change fast enough. Oldham's Labour leader will step down on May the 20. It follows a crushing result for the party at the local elections last week, left with just 18 councillors in the chamber, with Reform now boasting 16 seats. Labour has decided not to seek a coalition with other groups to secure its continued control of the local authority. Members of the public joined healthcare professionals at Willowwood Hospice to learn how to start difficult conversations around death, dying and grief during this year's Dying Matters Week. The national campaign led by Hospice UK encouraged people to speak more openly with loved ones, friends and colleagues about subjects many still struggle to discuss. In line with this year's theme, let's talk about death and dying. And finally, the Vales annual showcase and the very best of Oldham and Tameside returns this June. In Our Backyard, Three hands the stage over to six top post-punk indie and experimental bands from across the two boroughs on Saturday, June the 20th from 6 to 11pm. That's it for now. For more on these stories and other local news, head to tamesideradio.com.
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8: Showers will become confined to northern facing coast this evening. Long dry periods and some clear spells inland. Turning chilly overnight though, with a low of 3 degrees Celsius.

0: today's best music, your favourite songs of all time. You are in the studio with Cameron Kennedy. It is your Drive Time show, and I'm with you right the way through until 7 o'clock. It is the hour taking over from us today, and that is your news show that is put together by the team, the Tameside Reporter, the Gossip Chronicle, and the Oldham Reporter as well, and it is full of your local goings-on. So make sure you are tuned into that one if you want to find out what's been happening in your area. But anyway, we are on Thursday, we are after 5 o'clock, and that means that we are brought to you by the Tameside Radio Trade Booster.
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0: So there we go. So if you are a tradesman, we know how hard it can be for you to maintain your clientele and make sure people know about you. So that being said, if you think that you want to reap the benefits of being across all of our platforms, be it social media, website, radio, get in touch, go on the website, tamesideradio.com, and you head over to the Trade Booster section of that website, you'll be able to find out how we can help you. And alternatively, if you are looking around thinking, I could use a tradesman in my house, you head over there as well, because there is a little directory there of everyone in Tameside that can be helping you. Maybe your house can become a palace in no time. Sounds good to me, that.
2: Oh, boy.
0: So we've got loads coming up. We've got some Cheryl, we've got some Boston. We are going to keep you updated on those roads, but right now, it's Miss Sabby C.

0: even miss Sabrina Carpenter getting on board that country train. It's got that twang, hasn't it? Right, Fight for This Love and More Than a Feeling on the way right after we check on those roads.
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0: So we do have some issues on the M60 moving towards Brinnington, so coming past the Audenshaw Reservoir. We have got some slow moving traffic that is seeing us right the way into Stockport, more or less. So please be aware of that. You're going to see delays of around 10 minutes. And if we look at Tameside as a whole, we're not doing too bad. There's pockets of traffic sort of everywhere. Staley Bridge being the main culprit going into the top of Stamford Street. It's about 10 minutes in all directions for the current period. However, things look like they are starting to slow down a bit more as well, so we will keep you updated on that. Little pockets all over Ashton, but they're no more than sort of 5 minutes at the absolute most. The Moxham Moor, very slow as well, moving down towards the Gunning Junction there. Again though, you are only looking around 10 minutes, isn't going to hold you back too much at all. So the main issue is living on that M60 for now. And if you are getting on the anti-clockwise M60 from the 56 going past Manchester Airport, you can expect further delays of around 25 minutes. We'll update you on the roads in a little while, but before we do, we'll have some more tunes. But if you see anything that you need to let us know about, please contact our travel team. They are available on 0330 123 0181.

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More Than a Feeling, that one's Boston. Same Side Radio. Now, one thing I do want to let you know, because obviously this weekend is, I you know what, for a second then, I spaced on the name. I don't know how I can space on the name. This weekend's Eurovision, and I've decided there are two very different types of people in this world. There are Eurovision people, and there are non-Eurovision people. Now, I am a non-Eurovision person. However, I do find myself at a party for Eurovision on Saturday night. Now, yeah, I'm saying nothing else on the matter. I'm just going to go there and enjoy myself. But I am very much not a Eurovision person, and I'm going to have that on record. But if you are a Eurovision person and you want to get excited about it, why not tune in from Saturday afternoon 3 while 6, our very own Rick Parker will be here, and he will be giving us a, should we say, a Eurovision warm-up? Is that where we're going to go with it? I think so. A Eurovision warm-up from our man Rick, and it will be exceptional. It'll be dead good, so make sure you tune into that one if you do fancy a bit of Eurovision. Now, that being said, we do have some half-an-hour headlines on the way and some sports updates too. Before we get there, bit of Tame Impala. This is so catchy, this. I love it. With Jenna, they bring you Dracula. Got some Ash from The Simpsons on the way as well as some Jungle. So make sure you are enjoying. But this one is such a bop.

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7: Almost 5 hours since Wes Streeting quit, and he's yet to formally challenge Sir Keir Starmer for the leadership. The Health Secretary stepped down, saying he's lost faith in the PM. Angela Rayner has been cleared by HMRC over her tax affairs, paving the way for her to enter a potential leadership contest. The economy unexpectedly grew in March. It was up 0.6% in the first 3 months of the year. And the King has visited the victims of the Golders Green stabbings. Charles has also spoken of his concerns about rising antisemitism.
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9: Arne Slot has played down talk of him being replaced as Liverpool manager this summer. The Dutchman says he's confident he'll be at Anfield despite being under pressure during the current campaign.
10: I have every reason to believe I'm the Liverpool manager next season. First of all, I'm contracted to this club. And second of all, from all the talks we are having, my take on it.
9: Arsenal manager Mikel Arteta believes Jurrien Timber could return to action for the Champions League final at the end of May. The defender has been out for the past 2 months with a groin problem. Ahead of the FA Cup final, Chelsea interim coach Callum McFarlane has refused to comment on speculation linking Xabi Alonso with the permanent job at Stamford Bridge. The Spaniard was sacked by Real Madrid in January. Stockport await the winners of tonight's League One playoff final second leg between Bradford City and Bolton. The Lancashire side are 1-0 up from the first game. And golf's second major tournament of the year, the USPGA Championship, is underway. Rory McIlroy is looking for back-to-back majors after victory at the Masters.
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Today's best music and your favourite songs of all time. Yeah, I've had a couple of people talking in the office today about Eurovision. I'm just not sure on it. I mean, I did a lovely interview with Cheryl Baker, didn't I, a couple of weeks ago, and she's a lovely woman, and she obviously books Fizz, made herself on Eurovision fine. It's just not for me. Do you know what I mean? Like, sometimes things just aren't for you. I'm a musical theatre guy, so it's not as if I'm against, like, all the songs and stuff. And just, yeah, it's just not for me. But if it is for you, I hope you do have a great weekend. Do you celebrate Eurovision? Is that the right word? Celebrating Eurovision? I don't think that's the right way to put it. Just watching it and enjoying it. And remember, if you do want a bit of a build-up show, Rick Parker will be here from 3 o'clock for the Eurovision build-up show, if you will. It's just a regular Saturday afternoon show, but he's going to make it Eurovision. Because he's a good lad like that, isn't he? Right. Carrying on the tunes, Olivia Dean's on the way. It isn't perfect, but it might be. But right now, we are going to whistle for the choir. It is the Fratellis. This is 103.6 FM.

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0: So I am going to look at the roads for you now, and it looks like Tameside has eased itself up massively. We've got a bit of traffic still at the top of Staley Bridge, but of course there are temporary lights further up near Stindle Point, so that can be expected. Other than that, it's 4 or 5 minutes either direction. We're not doing too bad. The Moxham Moor has calmed down going towards the Gunning, but if you are coming away from that junction, it is about 5 to 10 minutes still moving towards that Hattersley roundabout. The rest of Tameside though does look absolutely fine. The M60 going clockwise, absolutely fine. Going anti-clockwise, still got delays around 10 or 15 minutes. But if you see anything you need to let us know about, feel free to contact our travel team. They're available on 0330 123 0181.
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3: A Labour MP has said he will step down to make way for the Mayor of Manchester, Andy Burnham, to return to Parliament. Josh Symonds, the MP for Makerfield in the North West, made the announcement just hours after Wes Streeting quit, saying he'd lost confidence in the Prime Minister. In reply, Sir Keir Starmer says he's very sorry the Health Secretary is leaving the government. Despite much speculation, though, Mr. Streeting has yet to formally trigger a leadership contest. Shadow Chancellor Sir Mel Stride thinks the PM has lost complete control of his government.
4: What we can't get away from is we're in a period of absolute chaos when our country is facing into some of the biggest challenges that it's faced in many years, a war in the Middle East, spiking oil prices, inflationary pressures, and yet we've got all of this noises off going on in government.
3: Meanwhile, another potential leadership hopeful, Angela Rayner, is in the clear over her tax affairs. The former deputy PM has been investigated by HMRC amid claims she failed to pay enough stamp duty on a second property. She's told ITV News she's relieved.
5: I've never wanted to avoid paying my tax, and for me, that was the most distressing thing, is that people felt that I was tax dodging or trying to set up trusts to avoid tax, or being careless by not taking the appropriate advice. And HMRC have concluded that isn't the case.
3: Next, the King's been on a walkabout in Golders Green, the site of a recent anti-Semitic attack. Charles has met with Jewish victims of a double stabbing before greeting the crowds. His visit comes as the Archbishop of Canterbury also met with members of the Jewish community in North London. Dame Sarah Mullally says it's a concerning time for everyone.
6: As a parent myself, I cannot imagine how frightening it must be to drop off your children at school and worry about them making it safely home.
3: And Madonna, Shakira and BTS are to headline the halftime show at the World Cup final. That's the latest from Radio News Hub. I'm David Hall.
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9: And now the top stories from Tameside Radio Newsroom. I'm Usma Raja. Oldham Council leader Arish Shah has spoken for the first time since announcing she is quitting as Town Hall boss. Councillor Shah said the borough has been taken over by division and that people aren't seeing their lives change fast enough. Oldham's Labour leader will step down on May the 20. It follows a crushing result for the party at the local elections last week, left with just 18 councillors in the chamber. With Reform now boasting 16 seats, Labour has decided not to seek a coalition with other groups to secure its continued control of the local authority. Members of the public joined healthcare professionals at Willowwood Hospice to learn how to start difficult conversations around death, dying and grief during this year's Dying Matters Week. The national campaign led by Hospice UK encouraged people to speak more openly with loved ones, friends and colleagues about subjects many still struggle to discuss. In line with this year's theme, let's talk about death and dying. And finally, the Vale's annual showcase and the very best of Oldham and Tameside returns this June. In Our Backyard, Three hands the stage over to six top post-punk, indie and experimental bands from across the two boroughs on Saturday, June the 20th from 6 to 11pm. That's it for now. For more on these stories and other local news, head to tamesideradio.com.
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3: Any showers this evening will become confined to north-facing coasts. There'll be long dry periods and some clear spells inland. Turning chilly overnight though, with a low of 3 degrees Celsius.

Shop Boys on Tameside Radio's Drive Time Show. Today's best music, your favourite songs of all time. It's Cameron Kennedy, it's me and you for the next 60 minutes. That is until the hour takes over. So I don't want to waste any more time. I want to get on with some great tunes and see us through this Thursday so the weekend comes a little bit faster. Alexander O'Neill on the way. You too. Lady Gaga and Dolce. We've got some Katy Perry as well. But right now, Ella Langley. See that he is indeed choosing Texas. It's 103.6 FM. You listen to Tameside Radio.

0: Chris' side on Tame's side. Now, what we are going to do is go into a very quick break. On the other side of it, Pride by U2. And we've also got some Lady Gaga and Dolce with Runway.
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transform into a runway. 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

That is Runway. It's Lady Gaga and Dolce on at Team Psy Radio. We are going to go into some classic Katy Perry in just a second, then we will be getting some headline updates. Depeche Mode, Enjoy the Silence. We've got some Jane Wilding, Sienna Spiro, and we've also got All Saints coming up for you on your Drive Time show before we do have to part ways.

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3: A challenge to the Prime Minister's leadership is one step closer after the MP for Makerfield in the North West, Josh Simons, announced he was stepping aside to allow Andy Burnham to return to Parliament. The move comes just hours after another potential leadership challenger, Wes Streeting, quit as Health Secretary. And another leadership hopeful, Angela Rayner, has revealed she's been cleared by HMRC over her tax affairs. The King's been on a walkabout in Golders Green, the site of a recent anti-Semitic attack, and Madonna is to perform at the World Cup final.
2: Tameside Radio Business News.
4: The UK economy unexpectedly grew by 0.6% between January and March. It's the strongest quarterly growth in a year, with a surprising amount of activity after the Iran war began. The Chancellor, Rachel Reeves, says the economy is in a strong position to deal with the costs of global uncertainty. We're being warned that rising flight ticket prices are inevitable as airlines grapple with disruption caused by the Iran war. International Air Transport Association Chief Willie Walsh says they cannot keep absorbing the costs resulting from the effective closure of the Strait of Hormuz. But there's no need to panic over potential jet fuel shortages. And a review to help protect access to face-to-face banking across the UK is being launched. Commissioned by Lucy Rigby, Economic Secretary to the Treasury, the review will gather evidence on the impact of branch closures. It follows the announcement of the Enhancing Financial Services Bill in the King's speech. The Treasury intends to include a power to be able to act swiftly if the evidence supports intervention on access to banking services.
2: We are Denton.

today's best music and your favourite songs of all time. You are in the studio with Cameron Canada. We're together for less than 20 minutes now before the hour takes over, so I don't want to waste any time. All Saints are having some black coffee on the other side of this next one. It is Sienna Spiro and Material Lover, the newest release from her. And such a wonderful voice. I'm so looking forward to the music she is going to be releasing over the next year. A little bird tells me it's quite a few.

Saints and Black Coffee there, Tameside Radio. Thank you very much for spending your afternoon with me. We have run out of time now. Make sure you're sticking around, though, because the hour is going to be taking over, and there's some great chats on there to be had. Mosley Bricks is one of the interviews, and it's a very, very good listen indeed. One thing you are going to want to do is come back tomorrow from 3 till 7, where I will be on Drive Time for the final time this week. Make sure you tune in to Alex in the morning and Martin in the afternoon, where we play you today's best music and your favourite songs of all time. Tameside's very own.

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1: Andy Burnham has confirmed he intends to stand in a by-election in a bid to return to Westminster. In what's being seen as a clear sign he plans to run for the leadership, the Manchester Mayor will run for the seat of Makerfield in the North West. Its current MP, Josh Simons, has announced he will step down in order to make way for Mr. Burnham. Scottish Labour MP Brian Leishman thinks he's the best man for the job.
2: His record in Greater Manchester speaks for itself. I also think that he is probably the most skillful communicator in the Labour Party at the moment, at whatever level. And he is the best person that I think that can take the growing fight in danger that Reform pose.
1: Speaking of which, Reform UK leader Nigel Farage says he's looking forward to the contest and will throw everything at it. Earlier, another leadership hopeful, Wes Streeting, quit as Health Secretary, saying he'd lost confidence in the Prime Minister. And a third leadership challenger, Angela Rayner, has been cleared by the HMRC over her tax affairs, leaving her in a position to run. That's the latest from Radio News Hub. I'm David Hall.
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1: Any showers this evening will become confined to north-facing coasts. There'll be long dry periods and some clear spells inland. Turning chilly overnight, though, with a low of 3 degrees Celsius.

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1: Hello, very warm welcome to The Hour here on Tameside Radio. Tonight we look at last week's election news. We've also got a very special report with Ray Fricker talking about VE Day celebrations in Tameside and his museum located in his house. Plus, we look forward to next week's Dementia Action Week with Angie Wilde.
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1: Now, what a week it was last week for the world of politics. Nigel Skinner reflects on last week's election news.
2: I'm here on the steps of Duckingfield Town Hall in Tameside, where the count is now underway, and where Labour faces the threat of losing overall control of the council for the first time in almost 50 years. The party's under pressure from both Reform and the Greens, while fallout from the Trigger Matimba's WhatsApp scandal continues to be felt. The leaked offensive messages ultimately cost Labour's Denton MP Andrew Gwynne his job, while 9 Tameside Labour councillors were suspended, some later expelled or resigning. That's weakened Labour's majority. They only need to win 5 of the 19 seats being contested to retain control. But early polling suggests they might not win any. Back to you in the studio.
3: And back in the studio, reflecting on last Thursday night's historic election result, that's almost exactly what unfolded. The Reform wins just kept on coming and coming and coming. Drosdon West, Denton South, Hyde Godley. Ward after Tameside ward turned turquoise and the ruling Labour Party lost overall control of Tameside Council for the first time in almost 50 years. You have to go all the way back to 1979 for the last time that Labour didn't have a controlling majority. It was a picture replicated, as predicted, across the north and, for that matter, at council elections across England. For Labour in Tameside, it wasn't simply the rise of Reform and the Greens, the Trigger Me Timbers WhatsApp fallout, but the message had been loud and clear on the doorstep. Keir Starmer and policies that were too difficult to defend were the real problem. Big names and long-serving Labour councillors were swept away by a turquoise tsunami as the Reform tide travelled across the borough. Tameside Civic Mayor Councillor Shibley Alam, who made history last May when she became the first woman born in Bangladesh to be a mayor, not only of Tameside but of any authority in the north of England, was the first big casualty of the night, losing her Hyde Wernith seat to Reform's Christopher Stone. John Taylor, who had been the Labour councillor for Duckingfield since 1984, lost his seat. Drosdon East councillor Susan Quinn lost her seat to Reform after almost 30 years' service to the ward. Duckingfield Stalybridge councillor Dave Sweeten, who had served the ward for a quarter of a century, saw his seat go to Reform too. Peter Robinson, who had served Hyde Newton for even longer, also saw his seat swallowed up by Farage's party. Former council leader Brenda Warrington, first elected in 2002, was out, as was Ashton St Michael's Labour councillor Bill Fairfowl, a former deputy leader of the council and who had been a Labour councillor for 16 years. Former Mayor Betty Affleck, first elected in 2015, also lost her seat. Tameside's first Muslim and ethnic minority mayor, Taf Sharif, lost her Mosley seat. And so it went on and on. Although the polls didn't get it all right, Labour did win one seat in Ashton St Peter's, but that went to a new councillor and wasn't enough to save the old guard. As the count unfolded and the picture became clear, we asked Tameside Council leader Eleanor Wills what had gone wrong for the Labour Party locally and nationally.
4: Yeah, it's really interesting considering this evening and exactly that question, to be honest, Nigel. I think for us in Tameside, it's been evident that this hasn't been a Tameside decision-making ballot, unfortunately. When I look across the board at the hard-working councillors that we've now lost or lost chance of gaining, I feel very sad. You know, I'd actually like to pay personal tribute to how hardworking they all are. We've got hundreds of years worth of experience within our council membership. So to see us lose that breadth of heart and passion and experience for the community is a significant loss for Tameside, not just for me as Labour leader here.
5: How difficult does it make life in terms of making policies and getting things through ultimately?
4: And I think that's the frustration for me, is still a relatively new leader. The last year and a half have been able to do some really great things in terms of creating a town centre regeneration plan for every town, putting investment into the town hall, commitment to building a pool in Ashton, not to mention all the civic pride stuff that we're doing, the free car park in 2 hours. It's going to slow progress down, is my view, unfortunately. And yeah, that's disappointing given that progress over the last year and a half, I think we've accelerated.
5: What happens next? What do you do? What do you think needs to happen, really, at a national government level to make things change?
4: Well, I think it's just that, isn't it? I think national government needs to look at the countrywide results and reflect that and represent maybe some understanding of feeling that people have expressed this evening.
3: Former Tameside Council Labour leader Jed Cooney, now sitting as an independent, told us Keir Starmer just had to go.
2: Where's it actually gone wrong for Labour as a former Labour man yourself?
6: Well, do you know, and I'm still within the Labour and trade union movement, and I'm still working at the National Pensioners Committee with Unite. Do you know, it's gone wrong because of national government. What's happening here in Tameside tonight is a disaster. Many good councillors are going to lose their job tonight because of what's happening nationally. And this Labour government, the same situation here is happening in Newcastle and in Reading, in Bristol and Brighton. I said because the policies of a national Labour government, that's got to change. As of tomorrow, people have got to decide whether we carry on going forward with Keir Starmer or we change. And I do believe that the change has got to happen. It's got to look at itself and it's got to start giving dealing with working class people in a proper manner. Recognising it's working class people put Labour there, then don't walk away from them the day you become into power. And that's what working class people see. And what they are saying is they're listening to a message from Reform or whoever it is, and they're going with that. They're saying that they're liking that. Do you know, pensioners this month now, if you're on a state pension and you're on your own, you're now paying tax. That can't be right. We didn't raise the tax threshold, which allowed pensioners to keep all their money. So what the state's given them as a minimum, we're now taking some of it back. That's not right. Why aren't people voting Labour? That's why. Because why aren't we taxing the top 1%? The rest of the country will be dead happy with that.
2: So you would say Sir Keir Starmer has to go?
6: To my mind, yeah, of course he has. But not just Keir Starmer. All those around him, they're advising him that he should have gone. You can't do that. You can't have a majority that Labour had and then become that unpopular within 2 years. That's because the policy you're delivering. I go back, as I say, I can remember Harold Wilson's government, Jim Callaghan's and all them. I can do that, you know what I mean? Harold Wilson, you know, he had a bit about him, but he looked, he delivered on housing and everything. We have homelessness, massive as it is, because no one's bothering to build social housing. We have people living in poverty because they can't turn on the heating because we're taxing the pension. Do you know what I mean? You can't carry on doing that. And you've got to start looking in and say, who's elected me? Why have they elected me? And then look at that. Because what out there is the people are saying, I put you in 2 years ago, I can't wait to get you out.
3: Labour councillor Bill Fairfowl, once a deputy leader of Tameside Council, reflected on his 16 years as a councillor for Ashton St Michael's, having lost his seat to Reform.
7: I've enjoyed every moment of it, and it's been an honour to serve the people of St Michael's. Met so many people, so many different people. I just think it's been fabulous, and it's a true honour to have served them, which I think I've done in the best of my ability, yeah.
5: And you also became deputy leader of Tameside Council for a spell?
7: Yeah, I mean, that was unintended, but the opportunity came up, and I took it, and for a short time, then I was deputy leader of the council. Yeah, another fantastic honour, which I'm quite proud of. And, you know, we all take some decisions, sometimes good, sometimes decisions you have to take which are not popular, but it gave me a look at that level, and I think again I just did what I thought was right, and it was done that sort of trying the best of my ability all the way through.
2: Now, you're defending your seat.
7: I am.
2: Do you think it's come at the worst possible time in terms of you're up against Reform, the Greens, been the trigger with Timbers?
7: So all that, the national situation, I would say, is probably, in Ashton, is probably hit us a little bit harder than the WhatsApp group. But we just have to try and deal with it. And what we tried to do was basically to say, just carry on representing the public as locally as you can do, you know, listening to them and hopefully, you know, answering, you know, getting these people what they actually want and what they need, because there's a lot of deprivation in Tameside. A lot of there's just little things like saying open spaces and you know, so precious really, because it's such a little superior, and some of these young kids, you know, even leave Tameside, you know, they're in on holiday. So, you know, recognising all that, you know, we try and do our best to facilitate all that. So I think the Reform steam train has come in, and it stops at St Michael's, and there wasn't really too much I could do about it. Onwards and upwards to the next venture.
2: Do you blame sort of the National Labour Party for this? And how's it gone so wrong for a Labour government as well within such a short space of time?
7: Yeah, so it's not just a Labour government, but it wasn't too long ago that we had 51 councillors on this council. So tomorrow's going to be a very interesting day if that pattern is spread across all the wards. You know, we've got to respond to it. And I really do hope national government responds to it as well, because some of the decisions that we've had to defend on the doorsteps are very, very difficult, especially those around some of our older generation, which actually are core voters in many, many instances.
2: If this is replicated across the north and the country, is it inevitable that Labour will have to change from the very top?
7: I'm not going to call for change at the top, but something, individual change, but this has, something has to be different. You can't keep on doing the same things. Now, that inevitably might mean a change of personnel. Well, that really needs to be a decision really for the Labour government, because if we don't do that, then we won't be a Labour government for very much longer.
3: Sharon Barker was the first to win a seat for Reform on the night, taking Droylston West, beating long-serving councillor Anne Holland, who was first elected for Labour back in 1989, although she'd recently become an independent. Sharon told us how proud she was and why she joined the Reform Party.
8: I've been a member for 2.5 years, and I joined just because of the state of the country, really. And I've got a little boy, and I don't want to see him struggling when he's older, and felt I needed to do something about it. So I joined Reform, become a member, helped Rob with the general election, and just carried on. And I'm proud. I'd say I'm proud.
2: And what do you hope to bring to Droylston?
8: It is a deprived area, and I want to bring a town council back to Droylston and give the people the voices back.
2: And what was the appeal of Reform to you?
8: It's just aligned with a lot of things that I believe in and feel.
2: Did you ever support Labour in the past?
8: Years and years ago, yeah.
2: As a family,
8: we were Labour voters as a family, yeah.
2: Because, I mean, Droylston has,
8: Oh, it was a big Labour stronghold. Yeah, everyone were Labour voters in Droylston.
2: Would you say that Labour locally has kind of imploded? Trigger with Timbers, WhatsApp scandal, Labour councillors just quitting the party?
8: Constant scandals, isn't it? And people are just fed up of it and want something better, want a change, and we're here to make that change.
3: Jake Frater claimed the seat of Duckingfield Staley Bridge for Reform, unseating long-serving Labour councillor Dave Sweeten, and told us how coordinated and focused Reform had been to win in Tameside.
9: So I've been with Reform now for a little over 12 months. Not been interested in local politics before that at all. The appeal of Reform is when I first went to my local branch meeting, I understood the level of expectation from the branch chair, the amount of experience that people have got within that branch, scattered between the candidates as well, knowing that I'm going to have to compete with that, and I'm very happy to compete with that, and that's exactly why I'm still here now. My experience is working with small, medium businesses, helping them get funding, helping them grow. I've done that across Greater Manchester as well. I've negotiated multi-million pound contracts, hoping that I can use that sort of experience within the council to really help us progress. We want to hit the ground running, and I think with the candidates that we've got, not just myself, but the rest of the candidates, I really do think we're going to be able to do that.
5: Okay, for the experience you've got, you actually seem remarkably young. Do you mind if I ask how old you are?
9: I've got, yeah, I'm 36 years old.
5: And does Reform across Tameside have pretty relatively young candidates?
9: Yes. Yeah, we do. So we've got young candidates. We're also planning for the future as well. We've got a wealth of talent, an absolute wealth of talent, and I am, just to say, excited is a massive understatement. I'm really looking forward to working with every other candidate and councillor that comes through today and really gelling them together, bringing them together, creating the team that I know that we can be. Because I've really been focused on the local issues. I do think, scattered up and down the country, all of the councils that we're going to take control of, all the councillors that we're going to have by tomorrow morning, collectively, we're going to do great things locally, and in turn, nationally, that is going to create such a massive difference. But it's all stemming, concentrating on local issues first.
5: Even if you won all 19 seats tonight, you wouldn't have a majority. That's you wouldn't correct. Be a majority party, even though you might find yourself sort of working in collaboration with other parties, maybe?
9: Yeah, I'll be honest, it's not something that we have discussed. It's not in our plans to do. And the reason for that is we're very, very focused on what Reform itself can bring. We're already planning for the future for next year. So we've not gone into tonight's elections just purely focusing on tonight's candidates. We've got great people already set up for next year as well.
5: And on the doorstep,
9: yes.
5: When you go around campaigning and listening to residents, what's their main message to you? What do they want to see in Tameside?
9: Transparency and honesty. That is the two things that I can guarantee I've probably hit about 75% of everybody I've spoken to. That are the two things that they've not had for a long, long time. And I believe, and I know, we are going to give the residents of Tameside that transparency and honesty as well.
3: Award-winning Tameside businesswoman Emma Jones stood as an independent in Ashton Waterloo. She didn't win on the night, but told us why she would stand again despite a hostile campaign and dismissed allegations that she had been a Labour plant deliberately placed in the ward to deflect votes from other parties.
5: You are a business owner and funeral director.
10: I am, yes.
5: In Tameside. You're very well known in the borough for all the community work you do. And the last sort of charity work you were doing was white collar boxing. So why on earth do you want to stand as an independent councillor? And is it actually, has the experience been more bruising than the boxing match?
10: It definitely has been more bruising. There's been a lot of allegations against me, but I've held my head high because I know the truth. So obviously, being a funeral director, they play a pivotal role in the community, caring for the funds. I'm actively involved in many, many community and charity events across Tameside and in Waterloo. And when I was looking at, obviously, local politics and how toxic it is, it just felt like a bit of a no-brainer to put myself forward as a true independent.
5: Really? To put yourself into the toxic mix. People are saying that it's been the sort of the worst election, particularly online, in terms of abuse. There have been allegations of racial attacks, even physical ones.
10: Yeah.
5: And these have gone on to the police. So how have you found it? Why on earth would you do it to yourself?
10: Yeah, so obviously I announced it was 4 weeks yesterday, so I was quite late at announcing. But I've obviously been thinking and planning with it for a while with my family and friends. Once I did announce, I did receive quite a lot of online keyboard warrior attacks, but I didn't rise to it, and it just proved my point, which is why we need an independent, something new, and with new ideas for Waterloo.
5: And one of the allegations is that there are a number of independents who are standing across different wards that actually they're just Labour plants, with the idea that you will divert votes away from other parties, perhaps to Labour, or that perhaps if you won, you would be a Labour sympathiser.
10: No, absolutely not. I'm standing as a true independent. I'll always be an independent, never affiliated with any political party at all, because that's not who I am.
5: And if you won tonight, what would you do as a local councillor for the ward of Ashton Waterloo?
10: Lots of people have approached me about obviously just bringing back the local connections of how it used to be when communities look out for each other, setting up neighbourhood watches in dividing Waterloo, bringing everyone together so that everyone is a tight-knit community working together. I've loved the journey. I've never been into politics before, but the last 4 weeks, it's been a real journey. Learned lots of new stuff, and it's given me a real fire in my belly.
5: OK, so if you win or not, will you stand again?
10: Absolutely.
3: The Greens didn't make the breakthrough they'd hoped for, but Ashton Waterloo Green candidate Lee Hunt-Batch said they had still enjoyed one of their most successful nights. Lee was Tameside's only Green councillor before losing his Waterloo seat, but was back for another go, with the party locally enjoying the boost that Green MP Hannah Spencer's win in the Denton and Gorton by-election had brought them.
11: Told the people on the doors, had some great feedback and some feedback that kind of reflects the national news, and some people love Fat Polanski, some people really don't. He's really his marmite. I love him. But having said that, our council said to people, this is a local election. We don't whip our councillors, our politicians. Now, having said that, I'm happy with the national policies by and large. So we've been really ambitious this time. We maybe overstretch ourselves. The surge in support has also brought, obviously, a surge in membership. But it's quite recent, and getting those members active is the thing. It's okay having, you know, over 200,000 new members, but we need to get them out there on the streets.
12: And do you think on the back of Hannah's win in Denton, the first Green MP for the North,
11: amazing.
12: Is there sort of a groundswell of support for the Greens, yeah, have you found across Tameside?
11: Yeah, definitely. I mean, a lot of our new members have been since Hannah won. So you're talking about the last 2 months, February, end of February, March, we had another groundswell, another surge. We know, obviously, there's going to be a reform charge, but I think we're in the best position to challenge it.
3: The Tories were defending two seats, Stalybridge South and Ashton-Hurst, but both were lost to Reform UK, leaving the Conservatives with just 5 seats. Labour slumped to 25 seats, losing overall control of the council for the first time since 1979, having needed a minimum 29 seats to retain control. Reform rise to become the official opposition, leaping from just 1 seat to 19. The Tories have 5, with 8 councillors sitting as independents. What happens next? Ironically, those councillors expelled in the wake of the Trichamy Timbers WhatsApp scandal, and councillors who quit Labour but sit as independents, but who still retain traditional Labour values, will all hold the key to helping the Labour Party in Tameside stay in control. Expect plenty of discussions and deals going on behind closed doors right now.
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1: Now, coming up next week, there's a very special event taking place in Mosley and involves bricks, in specific, Lego. And I'm delighted to be joined today by Val. Nice to see you.
13: Hi, nice to see you.
1: So, you organise this amazing Mosley Bricks event, which is coming up on Saturday the 16th.
13: I do. Mosley Bricks, this is our 4th show. So, Mosley Brick is a Lego show, and adult Lego fans show their work. They spend hours and hours making bespoke displays, and Mosley Brick is a chance for them to show their work to the public.
1: I love the fact you say adult Lego, because I think, you know, as a kid, I always remember getting Lego 400 or something like that. It was a great piece of kit, but things have advanced over the years in Lego, haven't they?
13: Things have certainly advanced in Lego. And Affle is an adult fan of Lego, and there's groups up and down the country, and we just love to show our work.
1: So, this event you've been doing for a number of years now, is that right?
13: This is our 4th show, so it's a big event for Mosley Cancer Committee to raise funds for our work, which is to support local cancer charities.
1: So hopefully this will be one of the biggest you've had so far, with more and more people attending.
13: We're hoping to get more and more. We'd like to get more children there, believe it or not. We do get a lot of adults through our door, but we're looking for the children. There will be a play table for children just to spend time creating whatever they want to do. And I'm sure the people that are showing their displays would love to speak to the children and explain what you can do with just random bricks.
1: Lego is fantastic, because Lego is one of those things that you can be so creative with, can't you?
13: Lego is great because you can't go wrong. It's not like Airfix. If you glue it in the wrong place, well, you don't glue it, so just undo it and start again and have another go.
1: It sounds so much fun. Talk to me about the kind of displays we can see on the day there. And what have you had in previous years?
13: We've got 26 displays on the door on the day. Mosley Methodist Church will be absolutely heaving with Lego. We'll have all sorts. We'll have castles, we'll have gaming machines, we'll have Spider-Man probably, we'll possibly have Minecraft. We'll probably have a doll's house. We might have a fairground. We'll certainly have a train. There'll be all sorts of great things to look at, and there'll certainly be the new Lego flowers.
1: Wow, that's going to be something spectacular, isn't it?
13: Flowers are really, really big now for Lego. Lego have just jumped on everything that is good. The new Sonic range, there's all sorts out there.
1: Now, these are avid Lego fans. Do you call them fans or what?
13: You're either a Lego fan or you're not a Lego fan. Either Lego's for you or it's not. But even if you think it's not for you, it's certainly worth coming and having a look because you certainly will be amazed.
1: Yeah. And when you look at some of the pictures from years gone by, you think, wow, is that possible?
13: Well, when I was a child, you got a box of bricks, and that was all it was, a box of bricks. If you was lucky at a birthday, you might have got a box of wheels or a box of doors. But now you can just buy all sorts in Lego. There's lots and lots and lots of things to buy to suit every taste.
1: So at the event, do people actually make things while they're there, or do they bring them pre-built?
13: Most people bring them pre-built and do a display. We possibly will have a live build on the day. I don't know. But most people bring on the day and put a display up.
1: This sounds really, really good. In terms of the fundraising, because you're raising money, aren't you, for this?
13: The aim of this is to raise money for local cancer charities, Mosley Cancer Committee. We do share what we make with Mosley Methodist Church because, of course, we do use their building and we've got to be fair to people.
1: So, so important that you're supporting charities. Why have you chosen the Mosley Cancer Committee?
13: This is a Mosley Cancer Committee event. I'm a member of Mosley Cancer Committee and we work hard during the year to raise money for local cancer charities. In the last financial year, we've just made £15,000.
1: And this, you know, money raised from this event will certainly help.
13: Anything raised from this event will go into our funds and, as I say, we just support local. We keep our money as local as we can.
1: On the day, you've got refreshments as well. This is a great family day out, isn't it?
13: Yes, great fun for everybody. Bring Grandma. She can always just sit and have a coffee and a cake. So there'll be coffee and there'll be homemade cake. There'll be sandwiches, hot dogs, the usual.
1: This sounds great. This is on Saturday the 16th of May. It's on what times?
13: 10:30 to 4 o'clock.
1: Brilliant. So it's indoors as well?
13: All indoors.
1: So, and what's your life of parking there as well?
13: There's lots of parking in Mosley. We've got a Tameside car park in front of our church, which is free for 2 hours, and there's lots of streets parking.
1: And the cost to get in?
13: £2.50 adults and £1 for children.
1: So a bargain, isn't it? And I'm sure you've got some great bargains in the cafe as well.
13: There'll be bargains in the cafe and there'll be bargains in the Lego shop.
1: Val, it's been an absolute pleasure talking to you today about this Mosley Bricks event. And like I say, I hope lots of people come down to this amazing event for what you're holding.
13: Thank you very much. We hope to see you all there.
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1: This is The Hour on Tameside Radio. Last week, we saw the 81st celebrations of VE Day, and I went along to see Ray Fricker in Tameside, who has a war museum in his house.
14: Hostilities will end officially at 1 minute after midnight tonight, Tuesday, the 8th of May. Today is Victory in Europe Day.
1: It's the 81st anniversary of VE Day, and I've come down to a very special gentleman's house, Ray Fricker, here in Tameside. Ray, nice to see you.
15: Hi, nice to see you as well, Mark, yes.
1: On a half-decent day.
15: Yeah, it's a bit cloudy, but it's getting there. At least we've got the sound of running water. We'll be running to the toilet ourselves in a minute, I think.
1: Absolutely. You are... And when it comes to things like war and things like this, you're like a walking encyclopedia.
15: I am a walking encyclopedia, yeah. It's took a lot of time to get it, but I'm just hoping I don't start losing my memory because I think it's starting to go, so I've got to get it all in quick. There's that much stuff I've got. I find it quite hard to remember because there's thousands of pieces in there. Sometimes I don't see stuff in there, and all of a sudden I go, oh, God, I forgot I had that. Oh, what year was that from now? Oh, right, I need to look up on that. So you really need to be on the ball, especially when buying stuff. I mean, I go all over the place to buy stuff. I buy stuff from all around the world. I chase it. And when I find it, it goes into the special room, which you've seen.
1: It's all history, isn't it?
15: It's all history. And you can't, you know, once it's gone, it's gone. It's not coming back. You've got to look after it. Other people will be out. When I've gone, this will be going to somebody else. Somebody else's job, that. And good luck with it as well, as I can say. It's not easy.
1: Just going back a few years, what inspired you to start collecting war memorabilia?
15: Right, well, it started off when I was a kid. John Wayne films, I was mad on Westerns. And then there was also Madame War films. More the war films are when I started finding stuff that was left around from World War II. I just got the bug, and I couldn't stop. And I'm at it even more now. When I was a kid, it was different. It was free, and I found it. You know, so we all had a gang. We all had his hats on and his jackets and military gear. And then it just sort of passed over. And then I got up one day and I thought, I really need to start getting back into this. Yeah. And the result is in there. I just ended up with a problem, really. I couldn't stop myself buying everything I've seen. I wanted.
1: You've got loads of memorabilia. One thing we can see behind us is the cannon.
15: Yeah, that's from World War One. That's British. That's a mortar. That had been buried into the ground. There'd been about 50 to 600 of them all in a line. They'd fire gas or fire. That still works. Obviously, I haven't got the canisters to fire the gas, but I can make it go off with a bang. It's quite easily done. It's all safe. It all has to be checked and done right. Everything with explosives, weapons, anything, you've got to check.

0: So, Ray, last time I was here, this was totally different.
1: Yeah, it's had a big makeover. Yeah, I got a bit bored with the ones what we had in, so I thought it's time to give it a makeover and get some more weapons in, which, as you can see, I've altered all the lighting, moved a lot of stuff around, moved a lot of stuff out as well because I was running a bit short on the old the room. I think it's an extension next.
0: I was going to say, there's more here than the average museum. Let's look at some of the weapons we've got here. I mean, These are remarkable. How long, how far back do we go with these?
1: All Second World War, these, every one of them, all from the Second World War. Yeah, there's Russian guns, there's American guns, there's Italian guns. And they're in absolute lovely condition. They don't come to me in that condition, and people say, oh, you shouldn't really do anything with them. But when they're in a really bad state that you can't show them and they're not safe, then it's time to do something. So they've all had work. You can't really tell. If I showed you pictures of what they looked like before, you'd say, ah, no, it's not the same weapon, that. But, yeah, they've all been stripped and redone. And
0: the thing is that these are originals, aren't they?
1: All original, yeah. Everything you see in here is original. There's nothing in here that's pretend, apart from perhaps one or two little things, which don't even really matter, really. It's just to show the people some things you can't get hold of. So perhaps they have to have them made up. And you have to do this sometimes. Museums do it. They do it quite a lot. Half their stuff's in boxes. You're looking at the pretend stuff mainly. Well, you can always tell when it's original stuff. It's always behind thick glass and you can't touch it. In here, they come and touch it and they look at it and, they hold it. It's great to have you guys round and let people see this sort of thing because it should be seen, I just wish somebody would come and do a documentary on it. It'd be great fun, that. So we've got American helmets, we've got British helmets. We've got the German helmets over there. We've got a Swiss helmet here. This is a Flak helmet, this. It's from the Navajo. It's got the Navajo sign on for the Americans. Mm. So that would have been in a gunship. This one's a Tarkus helmet off a deck of a Navy ship. So they're wired like that so you can get the headphones in and you can hear what's going on. These are the same as stop the shrapnel getting in at you. And also you'd have mics up in here so you can talk to the captain and... Yeah, we've all got control of it too. We know what's going on. It's very good how they designed helmets. I mean, that'd have been no good in a plane. That's ideal. This thinking got into it. It's brilliant.
0: You look at this old bike as well. Yeah. I mean, there's some... You're going back years and years and years.
1: Yeah.
0: Attention to detail on these.
1: Yeah. This was a wreck again. The chain wouldn't move. The brakes, the paint had all gone. Spent a day on it, got it all back up. It rides now. I go up and down on the street on it sometimes. I've not got to Tesco's on it yet. I don't know whether I don't think I'd make Tesco on it. I'd have to put an engine in it that I'd probably forfeit everything though if I did that. That's
0: it would
1: wrong.
0: Do. On this side, we've got some amazing figures. Talk us through what we can see here.
1: Well, we've got Tommy here. He's actually ready for going over, obviously, to D-Day. So he's all ready with his machine gun. It's a special machine gun that he's actually got there. So that's a Sten gun, and it's a Mark IIS because it's got the moderator on the front, better known as a silencer. Quite a good weapon, actually. SOE used them. There was a good close combat weapon, so if you're going indoors and you didn't want to be heard, that's the weapon you take with you. Wow. Yeah, so he's got his map and everything. He's all ready. This guy's already been there and come back a bit injured. This is George. He's an ex-pilot, Spitfire. He got injured.
0: When you look at all the equipment they carry around with them, so heavy as well, isn't it?
1: It's very, very heavy. I mean, he's got his pouches on for the Sten gun, so he'd have been feeding the Sten gun. He had his own ammunition to carry. He's got his gas mask to carry. He's got loads of weight. He's got his maps there. And the weather, I mean, you're coming out of water, he's probably been soaking wet. Try running in that. It's virtually impossible. Mm-hmm. Sticks to you. Yeah, it was hard them days.
0: Yeah. As we move around the room, we've got the old telephones here.
1: Yeah, the telephone. Yes, that's a lovely Bakelite telephone, original. A shame it don't ring anymore because Telecom decided that, we're all going on the internet, but I will get it working. That's just another thing to overcome. I'll sort that out. That's no matter.
0: And this here, I'm intrigued by this. This is an ashtray, but there's a little bit of history behind this one.
1: Yeah, it's from the Houses of Parliament when it got bombed in the 40s. And what they did with this is, out the brick, what was left of it, they decided to make ashtrays, sell them, and put it towards the fund for the bombed people. So, yeah, it's as you can see, it's never even been used. It takes finding this stuff, man. Honestly, it just doesn't come in a box.
0: Where do you find them, Ray?
1: I have to rummage around the world for everything. Everything. Nothing comes from here, mainly. It's from abroad, from Germany, from Russia, you know. It's from all over the world. I find some on some fairs where I go, like, obviously they have places where they sell Militaria. They're expensive at times. Try not to do anything on them, but it's just finding it. The fun's in the find.
0: Yeah.
1: You're racing to find it. You find it and then you want it and you've got to get it back.
0: Yeah. And, of course, finding original stuff as well.
1: All original, yeah. It's so hard to find these days. Have you even got a bit of the Berlin Wall here?
0: Genuine Berlin Wall, wow.
1: Things like that sneak in. And I think it's a piece that should be in here.
0: That's amazing.
1: It just saves history, this room. That's all it does.
0: Wow. On the back, we've got more ammunition, more guns.
1: Yes, we've got more weaponry here. So we've got an old German one at the top there, the K-98. That's how I found it. Obviously, it was rotted out, but I've managed to make a display of it. Nothing works on it. It's all seized up, but there it is. It's there. It's not rotted. Then we've got the Sten gun, which is the same as him. Tommy's obviously got the automatic one with the silencer on. No silencer on that. You've got your Tommy gun, as they know it, Bren gun. That's a nice piece of kit. That's British. So if you look at this, it's been customised. That's how it used to look.
0: Mm-hmm.
1: So now that fires grenades. So it has a very high-charge explosive round. Put the grenade in this side, and off she goes. You won't shoot it from your shoulder. It'll take your spine out off the floor. Bang. Yeah. Training rifle, and then the 9mm German, which fires. I use that on displays.
0: Mm-hmm.
1: But I think you've had enough shocks for today, haven't you, with that first one?
0: Yes, it was. that was not prepared for that one. On the back wall, more helmets. What's the story behind this hat here? This is the one in the middle.
1: Yeah, so this is an SS cap, this one. All these other ones are from Normandy, off every beach, all the different beaches, apart from this one. This is World War One. This was from the Somme. But all these are finds off Normandy, off D-Day. All D-Day gas masks and helmets. Amazing. It's just history. It's just great. I mean, you've got to be in here to feel it and smell it. It's just like a place that's just stuck in time, isn't it?
0: It is. And I think the thing is, this is the front room of your house.
1: Yeah, well,
0: this is the living room. What does the wife say?
1: Not a lot, really. I'm trying to get her to come and live in here with me while I use the bigger room. But, yeah, I think I'll settle for this. Enough's enough. I mean, I've gone that far now. I don't think I can go any further without actually taking more stuff out and putting it in stock and putting other stuff in, but it's just getting harder to find it now, and it's just getting too hard to stock. I mean, if I want to take the two guys out, where do I put them? Mm. I won't fancy them in the bedroom looking at me every night. Especially dressed like that. So, yeah, and we've got the Luger, of course, there. The German Luger.

0: Yeah.
1: The one thing I've noticed as well over here is a ration book.
2: Yes, we're all ration
1: books. This is going back a few years, isn't it? Yeah. The Ministry of Food.
2: Yeah, yeah. It won't be long before we're back on, then, the way it's going. Let's not fetch politics into it.
1: Brilliant. This is just steeped in a history, Ray. Yeah. Thank you so much for showing us around today.
2: We'd have to spend days in here, as you know.
1: We will.
2: Talk. Everything's got a story in here, and it just takes so long to talk about everything. Sometimes people come here, and they're here for 2 to 3 hours, only popping in for half an hour. Just a quick look. Next thing is, oh, God, look at the time. And they're still not even seeing half of it or heard of stories, you know.

0: Animals can't speak to drivers. But if they could, they would be asking us, telling us by the sounds of it, to put our litter and fruit waste in the bin. Because roadside litter kills an estimated 3 million animals every year. No wonder they sound miffed. So let's lend them a paw. Let's take our rubbish with us and bin it properly. National Highways. And what's that? They said thanks very much.
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2: 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Now, next week is Dementia Action Week. It's on from Monday the 18th to Friday the 24th of May. And I'm joined by the amazing Angie Wiles, who knows all about dementia, because you work closely, don't you, with people?
3: Yes, I do. So I do work for the Alzheimer's Society in my own, that's my work. But then I do a lot in the community with the crafters group and the ladies group. So it's about raising that awareness, really. So Tuesday to Friday, I work full time for the Alzheimer's. I cover the Rochdale area. And then in my own time, I will promote where I can.
2: Now, this awareness week is so important, isn't it, to raise awareness, because we're finding more and more and more people now are living with dementia. Can you just describe the difference between Alzheimer's and dementia? Because people get a little bit confused about what they both mean.
3: Yeah, they do. So dementia is an umbrella term, and then under that umbrella there's over 100 types of dementia. So the most common ones are vascular dementia and Alzheimer's, but then you've got so many different kinds of dementia. So what the reason why we want to raise that awareness, because dementia is one of the UK's biggest killer at the moment, which is quite upsetting to hear that, but dementia can affect people in so many different ways. So if you've got a diagnosis, you usually get that at the memory clinic, and then what will happen then, that diagnosis, whether you're on medication or not, but it'll define from the scan and all the other treatments that you will have what kind of dementia it is. So dementia is the umbrella term, and then underneath that, that's so many different kinds of dementia.
2: I was unaware of how many literally they are, you know, because you do find that more and more people are living with it.
3: Yeah, and some people, there are people who are living with it. Once you get that diagnosis, get that support from the Alzheimer's Society, the dementia advisors, that's my role. They do some great work, because it's someone to be there just to guide you through that journey, whether it's finding a point, getting appointments, getting the support. There's so much going on in Tameside for dementia, you know. There's the groups, the support groups. We've got Singing for the Brain, which is the Alzheimer's Society's initiative. We've got Music in Mind, but all the dementia cafes that are around the Tameside area. If people don't know about them, find it. Go to a dementia advisor at the Alzheimer's. They will guide you where things are.
2: It must be very lonely and scary to a certain level if you are diagnosed, or you know somebody close to you has been diagnosed, and you know you're starting that journey. What to do, who to speak to, what you're entitled to. All these things must be going around in people's head. The thing to remember as well, it's not just the person living with dementia, it's the family as well, isn't it?
3: It is. It affects all the family and friends as well. But what we do say is, once you have that diagnosis in the clinic, that's when you can get that support right away. So don't wait, you know, get a dementia advisor on board, because they can give you so much information, and you're not alone. So they've got carers groups, Tameside Carers Centre, they do some great work there. But all

0: lot of these dementia cafes, you're there to support each other so the carers can go, you can have the people living with dementia go in, and you can find out so much. But the Alzheimer's dementia advisors are those people who can support you.
1: There's a lot of useful information around, more and more so now online, but I guess it's like any sort of illness or anything like that. The first thing people do is jump onto the internet and Google everything. It's essential that you do speak to the right people.
0: Yeah, it is. And from that diagnosis, Mark, what people then can do, they'll get a letter, the doctors will get a letter to say what kind of diagnosis that the person has, whether it could be on medication or not. But then it's finding out what you need. People not always want something right away. But I work in Rochdale, in the memory clinic there. When I see people from diagnosis, it's just that person to say, hi, I'm here. I will be your dementia advisor as long as you need me. And that is just a lifeline for some people, because where do you start? You know, it's a bit, it is a shock. You know, I've got dementia, where do I go? But having that person to guide you, give you that advice about benefits, you know, you can get, there's benefits that you're entitled to, blue badge, all these things, people don't know where to start, you know.
1: It must be a minefield for anybody who's, you know, going through that journey. I'm talking to Angie Wilde today. It's about Dementia Action Week. More in a second here on Tameside Radio.
2: You're both on the same road. 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Motorbike safety, it's on all of us. 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
1: 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I'm joined today by Angie Wilde. We're talking about a big event next week across the country. It's the Dementia Action Week. It's sadly a thing we're hearing more and more about, but and I guess there's different stages, isn't there, of living with dementia. It's not just one particular type of illness. People sort of to different stages and at different levels.
0: To be honest with you, Mark, what we tell, advise people, everybody living with dementia is different. So you can't compare yourself to another person living with dementia because everyone is different. Everyone will present differently. We've got, obviously, like Alzheimer's, and you've got vascular dementia. So you can't say how it's going to progress. Nobody can say. Unfortunately, at the moment, they're working so, so hard with the research. There will be something that will come out, you know, the cure. But that's where we're working very hard. We've got to get the awareness out there. We've got want people to get that diagnosis. If you feel that you're struggling with your memory, go along to your doctors, get that diagnosis, because then it opens it up to lots of support.
1: You mentioned about the memory clinic, which you work at specifically. What does that process involve? For anybody who's thinking, oh, this is going to be a nightmare for us, you know, maybe the family, what does that process involve?
0: So what you do, first of all, you go to the GP, you explain to the doctor that there is some memory problems. Usually the family will pick up on this, and the family can then instigate a GP appointment. You'll then get blood tests done, ECG, because that can define, ECGs usually if there's heart problems, vascular, usually then will be vascular dementia possibly. But then you will go then and have a scan, a brain scan, and that can define what kind of dementia it is, because it's part of the brain that's diseased as to what the dementia is. But not necessarily you will, just because that people say, my memory is not as great. There's so much going on at the moment, isn't there? You know, with ladies with the menopause, there's lots of other reasons. But if you feel that you're concerned and your family have got some concerns, go to your doctor, and those are the things that will be instigated.
1: It's also, I'm hearing as well, I've heard a few cases before where there's younger people now are being affected from dementia. That's worrying, isn't it?
0: Yeah. So it is, we are finding that more people are now being diagnosed early stages now. People in the 40s are actually being diagnosed, which is quite a tough one, that, isn't it, to come to terms with. But we, the Alzheimer's, we're absolutely delighted. In Manchester, they've got the Brain Health Centre, which has just been established. So there's all sorts going on there. There's so much behind the scenes going on with the research and everything else. You know, it's not a nice thing to have. Dementia is a cruel disease, as we know, and there is one in three people who actually are being diagnosed with dementia. But 91% of people affected say that there's benefits to getting a diagnosis, and that's why we want to raise that awareness, because there is lots of support and benefits that you can get once you've actually got that diagnosis.
1: We'll talk more about that in a second. I'm talking to Angie Wild here on Tameside Radio. More after this.
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1: 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Welcome back. I'm joined by Angie Wild today. We're talking about next week's event, of course, the Dementia Action Week. And you mentioned before about the support that's available. There's lots of support on our doorstep, isn't there?
0: Yeah, there certainly is, Mark. And I think when you're first diagnosed, you think, where do I go? But that's why it's important to get involved in the dementia advisors within the Alzheimer's Society, because they can then guide you to what support is out there for you.
1: What I would say is, if you are experiencing this stage in life, don't go alone. There's plenty of people. That must be the scariest thing, I think, for the families of the person who's been diagnosed.
0: Yeah. And I think, you know, people, family can be in denial, you know, oh, it can't be happening to us, you know. We never know, do we, what's going to happen. But I think the best thing to do is to make sure that you go to doctors, get that diagnosis or get that advice. It might not be that, but once you've gone through the relevant test and, you know, the ECGs, etc., once you've had that, you will get, possibly, if it is a diagnosis, you will be told there and then, and that's when the support will be available to you.
1: Really good to hear that. Now, let's talk about this other thing as well, the Forget Me Not appeal. This is run by the Alzheimer's Society, isn't it?
0: Yeah, it is. So what we're trying to do with the Forget Me Not, it will sort of, it's running now, but it starts in June. But what we're doing is we want to ask people to share their story. So the story is behind the Forget Me Not. So if you buy a Forget Me Not, and you can go on to the alzheimers.org.uk. You can actually make a donation if you want to, and then you will have a badge. But I'm going to be selling these badges across Tameside, and I know there's lots of people helping me to do this. But we want to hear your story. When you buy a badge, what does it mean to you? So I wear these badges because I've family, my grandma, my auntie's uncle, you know, I've got family who I've been living with dementia with. So it's about, who do we want to wear that badge for, and what does it mean to you? And I've just come over from me at Wings of Hope ladies group this morning, and the number of ladies who have got family with dementia or know somebody. So let's raise that awareness. Let's make it more that people want to talk more about it. And we want to hear your story, why are you wearing your forget-me-not badge? Because it's very important.
1: And it's nice that it's brought open in the open conversation, because although dementia is personal, every case is slightly different. Mm. It's good to have those open conversations, and people can learn from others as well.
0: Yeah, they do, and that's the main thing, really, Mark. We need to get that awareness out there that people can come out and enjoy themselves in the communities, get involved in things, because there's so much going on to support you. And I am a Dementia Friends ambassador, so I deliver Dementia Friends sessions along with lots of other volunteers across the country, really. So you can become a dementia friend, and it's just asking to do one thing. It could be just raising awareness of dementia or doing something to support dementia. But I know I've done it a few years ago at the radio when everyone became dementia friends, but we want to keep the cafes, different places, we want them to be dementia friendly so that people can feel they can come out and not be judged.
1: I think the thing is, as well, is to remember that somebody living with dementia don't walk around with a big label, do they?
0: No, and that's the thing, really, and it's an invisible disease again. It's, you know, it's like mental health. So, you know, this week is Mental Health Awareness Week. You don't see mental health, do you? You don't see dementia until you start talking to people. So have that awareness of where you are, whether you're working, you know, in the catering field, wherever you are. Let's get raising that awareness and where you forget me not, a badge. With pride, but also what's your story? Why are you wearing that forget-me-not badge?
1: If anyone's interested in finding out a little bit more about what's available locally around here, Angie, I know you've got quite an active profile on Facebook with lots of groups you do, but for example, the forget-me-not appeal and things like that, where's the best place to find all the information?
0: So I would say to go to the Alzheimer's website, so it's alzheimers.org.uk. What I will say there, so you can actually buy a donation and get your badge, but on that website there's so much information for you. We have leaflets, we have publications that you can order what you want. So there's lots of different topics, so it could be about food, it could be about hydration. All those information leaflets are on the Alzheimer's website. You can order it and they'll be delivered free of charge, and that's something that I would say, go on and have a look what we've got. We've got a shop on there, because we don't have shops in the communities, we have it online. But this forget-me-not is a big thing, the appeal is really big with us this year, but we want to make sure that everyone knows about it. Buy your badge and tell us your story.
1: Really good to hear this today, Angie. Thank you so much for coming and talking to us, and thank you for the great work you do, because, you know, without you doing what you do, there'd be a lot of people, you know, without the support in Tameside alone.
0: Yeah, it is, and it's very close to my heart, and I think when it is close to your heart, you want to do more and raise that awareness. So I wanted just to quickly say, that the Charity Crafters Group in aid of the Alzheimer's Society have been really busy, and we're making dementia-friendly bears. So they're absolutely beautiful. The ladies that are doing at the Crafters Group do some really good stuff. They're very talented, and they've raised a lot of money. We've nearly raised £19,000 with my fundraising and these, what we're making, people making things. We've done so well, but the ladies are knitting away and crocheting and doing all some really great stuff. So if you want to come and buy a dementia friendly bear or a badge, come to St Gabriel's Church this Saturday 11 o'clock, and you'll see me there.
1: Fantastic. And you can read more about Angie in her column every week in the Tameside Reporter and Glossop Chronicle. Thanks for joining us.
0: Thank you.
1: Thank you very much indeed for listening to The Hour this week. 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
6: Andy Burnham is to try and run for Parliament. Labour MP Josh Simons has announced he will stand down and trigger a by-election in his Makerfield constituency. The Manchester Mayor has already confirmed he intends to run, and sources in Downing Street have told Labour MPs they won't attempt to block him. Scottish Labour leader Anas Sawar says they need to get on with governing.
10: I'm not interested in the personalities, I'm interested in the outcomes, because what's really important here is that we have a Labour government that has the trust of people across the country and is delivering for people right across the UK.
6: If Andy Burnham wins a by-election, it would allow him to challenge Sir Keir Starmer. And in another dramatic day in Westminster, the Health Secretary, Wes Streeting, resigned, saying he'd lost confidence in the Prime Minister. But he fell short of announcing his intention to run for the leadership. Meanwhile, another hopeful, Angela Rayner, revealed today that she's been cleared by HMRC over her tax affairs, leaving her in a position to run as well. But Shadow Chancellor Mel Stride says whoever leads the country will have a tough time.
11: If there is a change, they'll inherit a very divided Labour Party in Parliament, a party in Parliament that's already demonstrated it can't take the tough decisions, and a party that has shown it has no plan, particularly on the economy. And I don't see any of that changing, I'm afraid, even if they change leader.
6: Despite the political turmoil, no one has officially stepped forward to trigger a leadership contest. In other news, Nigel Farage says the £5 million he received from a billionaire Reform UK donor was given as a reward for campaigning for Brexit. The Reform UK leader insists the money from Christopher Harborne was given to him on a completely unconditional basis. The King's been on a walkabout in Golders Green, the site of a recent anti-Semitic attack. Charles has met with Jewish victims of a double stabbing before greeting the crowds. President Trump's received a warm welcome from his Chinese counterpart President Xi in Beijing. And Madonna will headline the halftime show at the World Cup final. That's the latest from Radio News Hub. I'm David Hall.
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6: Any showers this evening will become confined to north-facing coasts. There'll be long dry periods and some clear spells inland. Turning chilly overnight, though, with a low of 3 degrees Celsius.
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0: Our first movie today is called Normal. In the aftermath of a bank robbery, interim sheriff Ulysses uncovers a criminal conspiracy at the heart of his small-town Minnesota community. Here's how it looks.
1: Why are you here?
2: I used to be a regular sheriff. I walked through life with my head held high.
3: I kind of stopped trusting my instincts.
1: Death comes for us all, don't it, lawman?
2: You've been listening to my internal monologue, haven't you?
4: I took a sheriff job in a little town called Normal, Minnesota.
5: Weather advisory, a winter storm threatening later this week.
6: The courts two are screaming at each other.
7: All right, separate, separate!
3: People seem friendly enough.
2: Whoa, 16.8 million. Where the hell did this town get that kind of money?
8: Community really came together on that one.
2: Yeah, I would say.
9: Is that a police scanner you got? You keeping tabs on me?
10: Yes, sir.
2: This is a hell of an armory.
1: Did she catch that?
2: Yeah, it's my one trick.
8: What do you think of our little town?
2: It's, charming.
7: Keep your hands where I can see them!
9: If you don't play this right, we're gonna have a massacre in there.
2: I say we play the hand that's been dealt to all of us. And maybe you get to keep the rest of your goddamn fingers.
8: You could build a whole new life here in Normal. We really celebrate the community.
7: What is wrong with you people?

Normal stars Bob Odenkirk, Henry Winkler, Lena Headey, Ryan Allen and Billy McClellan. And it's showing in selected cinemas across the country this week.

0: Up next, in a new feature documentary, Northern Soul, Still Burning, we explore the cultural phenomena that is Northern Soul, charting how the movement has weaved and transformed itself musically and culturally through the decades. Northern Soul continues to reinvent itself more than any other music genre, remaining as vibrant and relevant today as when it first evolved. Here's how it looks.
1: Okay, you ready?
2: Yeah.
1: Alrighty. Northern Soul. Phew, blimey,
3: how do you describe it?
4: Northern Soul is a combination of four things. The music, the dancing, the fashion, and the drugs. Take one of them away and it wouldn't have been a subculture.
5: This was music that took us to a place of euphoria about dancing and about going out and about staying up all night.
6: It's part of the fibre of your being.
7: It hits you and it grabs you and it's there forever.
8: Northern Soul means absolutely everything to me.
9: It blew my mind. This sea of people just dancing. It was just a moment where I thought, yeah, this is where I want to be.
10: People want this feeling of togetherness. People get that from religion, but they also get that from dancing and music and culture.
11: There was a definite feeling that this music is going to explode somewhere, and Wigan just happened to be the place where it did.
12: Wigan Casino certainly made Northern Soul the phenomenon we know today.
13: The impact of Wigan Casino, and Northern Soul in particular, was absolutely enormous.
14: It was inside of you, it was your heart and soul. You were always searching for the next record.
15: The dancing was just incredible. I've never seen anything like it. I certainly couldn't have done it then, I certainly couldn't do it now.
16: Wigan Casino has come to almost define Northern Soul. No one had an idea it was going to become like the first super club in British club culture.
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4: You were in a complete other world to the world of popular culture in the 1970s. 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
0: Northern Soul, Still Burning features exclusive interviews with Richard Serling, Paul Mason, Elaine Constantine, Kev Roberts, Russ Winstanley and many, many more, including Tony Blackburn, and is now showing in selected cinemas across the country.
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0: Now here's something to own on Blu-ray, DVD or digital download. Nicolas Cage and Elizabeth Shue star in Leaving Las Vegas, a heady cocktail of unsentimental boozer film and a both powerful and disturbing story of unconditional love set against the backdrop of high rollers and low lives inhabiting the colourful world of Las Vegas. From writer-director Mike Figgis comes an uncompromising story of two disenfranchised souls who connect for a moment in time. Based on the semi-autobiographical novel of the same name by John O'Brien, his portrayal of an alcoholic who sets out to drink himself to death in the neon-lit Sin City of the title garnered Nicolas Cage an Oscar. Ben is an alcoholic with no future. His Hollywood studio has sacked him. His wife has left him, and each day he becomes ever more dependent on drinking. Determined to put an end to his misery, Ben heads for Las Vegas, the only town where the bars never close, where he meets Sarah, a street-smart prostitute. The two drifters find, see, and understand each other. They fall in love and decide to live together, accepting who they both are until the very end. Here's how it looks.
19: I thought I'd move out to Las Vegas.

0: what's it tonight? 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
1: 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I hope you understand that I'm a person who is totally at ease with this.
2: I really do. 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
2: Welcome back. Coming up, two anniversary releases on limited screens across the country. First up, let's go back 30 years, when Space Jam took to the big screen for the first time. I'll read this from the press notes of the day. 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When basketball megastar Michael Jordan teams up with animated icon Bugs Bunny, get ready for Space Jam. Charles Barkley, Patrick Ewing, Daffy Duck, Porky Pig, and many more in this movie. The National Basketball Association meets Warner Brothers Looney Tunes, with Jordan as a live-action hero entering a spectacular animated world. Captured by Bugs Bunny to foil a ghastly gang of space creatures, Jordan must play the basketball game of his life to save the beloved cartoon heroes from a hideous kidnapping scheme. Will Jordan beat the odds and get his Looney Tunes pals out of a real jam? 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Here's a reminder.
3: In the deepest reaches of space, a sinister force prepares an invasion. 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
4: You see, these aliens come from outer space. 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
9: You heard of the Dream Team? Well, we're the Mean Team.
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19: Duck!
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1: Our next anniversary is Top Gun. This week, you'll see limited release of Top Gun Maverick in selected cinemas. So what was this movie all about? After more than 30 years of service as one of the Navy's top aviators, Pete Maverick Mitchell, played by Tom Cruise, is where he belongs, pushing the envelope as a courageous test pilot and dodging the advancement in rank that would ground him. When he finds himself training a detachment of Top Gun graduates for a specialized mission, the likes of which no living pilot has ever seen, Maverick encounters Lieutenant Bradley Bradshaw, played by Miles Teller, callsign Rooster, the son of Maverick's late friend and radar intercept officer, Lieutenant Nick Bradshaw, aka Goose. Facing an uncertain future and confronting the ghost of its past, Maverick is drawn into a confrontation with his own deepest fears, culminating in a mission that demands the ultimate sacrifice from those who will be chosen to fly it. Here's how it looks.
2: Here we go. In 3, 2, 1.
3: What do we have here?
4: Yeah, here I thought we were special.
5: Fellas, this here's Bagman.
4: Hangman.
5: Whatever.
6: What the hell kind of mission is this?
5: Everyone here is the best there is. Who the hell are they gonna get to teach us?
7: Captain Pete Maverick Mitchell. Let me be perfectly blunt. You are not my first choice. You are here at the request of Admiral Kazansky, a.k.a. Iceman. He seems to think that you have something left to offer the Navy. What that is, I can't imagine.
8: With all due respect, sir, I'm not a teacher. Just want to manage the expectations.
9: What the hell?
10: Good morning, aviators. This is your captain speaking.
7: And we're off.
11: We're going into combat on a level no living pilot's ever seen.
12: Not even him.
13: You think up there you're dead? Believe me.
14: My dad believed in you. I'm not gonna make the same mistake.
15: I was not coming back from this.
5: Those are your pilots. Anything happens to them. You'll never forgive yourself.
7: No turning back now.
5: Come on! Jeez!
10: Having any fun yet?
1: And as part of the 40-year anniversary of Top Gun, Top Gun Maverick is showing in selected cinemas across the country this week.

0: there's one secret to happiness in my life, it's taking care of the kindest creatures on Earth.
1: Sheep.
0: I want you to meet my flock.
2: When I wake up, well, I know I'm gonna be.
0: I keep them well fed, well groomed. And each day I read out loud to them. Mysteries, whodunits.
3: I know who the killer was.
0: I like to pretend that they follow along, but they're only sheep.
4: Oh, why would he stop there?
5: He was just about to say who the killer was.
6: This is torture. It was the maid, right?
2: When I wake up.
5: Wake up! Everybody, wake up!
7: We found George on the grass, and he's not moving.
4: What?
6: Lily, tell us what to do.
7: Our shepherd was murdered. And we shall solve the crime. George was visited by someone he knew well enough to offer a drink.
8: Not much of a story for you, I'm afraid.
9: Unless there's anything out of the ordinary.
7: The policeman is completely hopeless. We need to help him.
10: You think you're brave enough to leave home?
11: We're not scared.
7: What is that?
12: I think it's a road.
7: But what is it made of?
12: Well, not grass, I can tell you that.
10: Are you coming?
11: For George?
7: For George.
13: Officer Derrick, I am George Hardy's lawyer. He wrote a will.
7: In the nighttime stories, the people in the will are always the suspects.
14: That man had nothing.
13: Well, actually, there is $30 million.
7: And we have our motive.
13: We need to look for clues.
5: Stand back.
0: I am, after all, a sheep detective.
15: You killed George.
0: What are they hiding?
7: What if I can't solve it?
12: I bring you dozens of these stories. They follow very simple rules.
6: Look, the clue.
14: Every time something happens with this case,
5: that's my hat.
14: There they are. A clue.
8: Thank you all.
7: Sheep can do things. In fact, we can do anything.
4: I want to bash it. I want to bash it so bad.
8: What's with them?
5: Guys, I may be inside a clue.

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2: Welcome back. I've got two more new movies to share with you today, including the latest from Sir Ian McKellen. We'll come to that in a few moments. But first, a little bit of obsession. After breaking the mysterious One Wish Willow to win his crush's heart, a hopeless romantic finds himself getting exactly what he asked for, but soon discovers that some desires come at a dark, sinister place.
3: Have you ever actually, like, flirted with Nikki?
4: I'm gonna go get some chops.
3: I'll come with you if she means this much to you. And I know she does. Say, Nikki, I think we should grab a drink sometime.
5: Nikki, wait, I was gonna ask you,
4: What?
5: I lost my train of thought.
4: Hi.
5: Good night. What else?
3: Why?
5: One wish, Willow. You only get one wish. I wish Nikki Freeman loved me more than anyone in the entire world.
4: I love you so much. A love only the branch of a willow tree could conjure.
6: It's weird how you two are dating all of a sudden. Like, super dating.
5: I think Nikki is going through something.
3: Like what? Is she okay?
5: No.
3: Jeez, what kind of spell did you put on her?

0: love you.
1: I love you.
0: I love you.
2: I was calling to see if there's a way I can cancel a wish.
3: I'm sorry, we don't really do that.
2: So she's just stuck like this forever?
3: Well, yeah, I mean, as long as you live.
2: As long as I live?
4: It's called Obsession, and if you're up for a wee bit of spooky, I can thoroughly recommend it. It's showing in cinemas across the country this week.

0: Our final movie for this week is called The Christophers. A mainstay of the London art scene since his starry breakout in the creative explosion of the 1960s, Julian Sklar, played by Sir Ian McKellen, has drifted into a cluttered, self-imposed seclusion. His two estranged children enlist Laurie, played by Michaela Cole, a young painter and sometime forger, to pose as a prospective assistant and gain access to a fabled series of unfinished canvases Julian has buried deep in his home studio in a deceptive bid to secure an inheritance for themselves. Here's how it looks.
1: It's been a while since I interviewed an assistant. So, tell me about yourself.
2: For now, I'll take I am a woman and I don't hate you, Julian.
3: Everybody knows what one original Julian Sklar is worth.
1: Studio. This way.
4: You said this was a restoration job. It's a forgery job.
3: No. All we're trying to get you to do is merely complete them.
4: By forging them?
3: By forging through them.
1: This isn't about the unfinished Christophers, is it? They shall be burned. At the crack of noon.
4: I am not going back there.
3: We'll give you £10,000.
4: The answer is no.
5: Oh, come on, mate.
3: 20. 20 grand.
6: Other door.
4: I don't think you want to do this.
1: Have you ever been betrayed?
4: I had a partner who left me for my other partner.
1: I was once in a throuple, back when it was merely called infidelity. I've been telling myself lies my whole life.
4: That's where the art of it comes in.
1: Take that!
4: You win, you win.
1: The art of what?
4: Becoming someone else.
1: It's almost worth staying alive for. Whose is this?
5: It's mine, sir.
1: It's absolute shit.
0: The Christophers stars Ian McKellen and Michaela Cole. It's showing in cinemas across the country this week.
7: Calling all units, we need backup.
8: Wonder Dog!
9: You okay, pal?
5: Charlie, you spoke.
9: I did. Hiya, Mom.
5: How did this happen?
9: Aliens.
5: I thought we agreed you'd stay low.
9: I hear calls for help and...
5: You just can't help yourself.
9: Bingo. That's just like me with tacos. Mm.
7: What the... That mangy mutt is ruining everything!
9: Let's take down Wonder Dog! 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
10: That's got some serious kick.
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1: Andy Burnham has confirmed he intends to stand in a by-election in a bid to return to Westminster. In what's being seen as a clear sign he plans to run for the Labour leadership, the Manchester Mayor will run for the seat of Makerfield in the North West. Its current MP, Josh Simons, has announced he will step down in order to make way for Mr Burnham. Scottish Labour MP Brian Leishman thinks he's the best man for the job.
2: His record in Greater Manchester speaks for itself. I also think that he is probably the most skillful communicator in the Labour Party at the moment, at whatever level. And he is the best person that I think that can take the growing fight and danger that reform pose.
1: Another leadership hopeful, Wes Streeting, has quit as Health Secretary, and Angela Rayne has been cleared by the HMRC over her tax affairs, leaving her in a position to run as well. Elsewhere, the economy unexpectedly grew in March. It was up 0.6%. Police say they've identified the three women who died in the sea off Brighton, and the King has visited the victims of the Golders Green stabbings. That's the latest from Radio News Hub. I'm David Hall.
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1: A drier and brighter morning for many, with spells of sunshine. A few showers possible, though. Temperatures will remain below average, with a high of 14 degrees Celsius.
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I could feel that magic kiss your lips invites.

of our heroes, Matt Monro, with In the Arms of Love, and he gets us underway on a sentimental journey. I'm Peter Milburn, taking you back in time to that era before rock and roll came along and changed music forever. And we have music from the days of crooners, close harmony groups, big bands, and much, much more, together with some easy-listening belters from more recent times. And I'll be getting in the way now and again with a bit of gen about the singers and the songs.

an early hit in the career of Alma Cogan, cover of the Kitty Callan song, Little Things Mean a Lot. She had a huge hit with it. Alma died young. She was just 34 when she passed away in 1966. But she certainly lived life to the full. She was a real party animal. She lived with her mum in a ground floor flat on Kensington High Street. And it was party central. It was a very plush place, dark fabrics everywhere and ornaments and knick-knacks covering every surface. And some real A-listers would turn up at these parties. Cary Grant, Sammy Davis Jr., Audrey Hepburn, Michael Caine, Princess Margaret. And her mum used to walk around with a big plate of sandwiches. Can you imagine going to Princess Margaret? Fish paste sandwich, dearie. And then the Beatles started turning up at Stafford Court. That was the name of this block where they lived. And it's where the close friendship between Alma and John Lennon started. There was talk it was a full-blown affair, but I don't suppose we'll ever really know. But John's first wife, Cynthia, she met Alma at least once, and she said she had a woman's intuition that something was going on. She could see the sexual tension between Alma and John. Which is slightly odd in a way, because when John was at art school, before he met Alma Cogan, he used to take the mickey out of her. He'd imitate her trademark bouncy, giggling, singing style.

It's All in the Game from Freddy Fender. He was born Baldemar Garza Huerta in Texas to an American mother and a Mexican father. So he's a bit of a Tex-Mex singer. And you could hear it really in his singing voice, singing things like Fingertips. And he took the stage name Fender from the well-known make of guitars and amplifiers. He saw the brand name Fender on an amplifier and he thought, yeah, that'll do. He could so easily have been Freddy Yamaha. He joined the US Marine Corps as a 17-year-old, but he soon found out he preferred booze to being a Marine. He was locked up a few times for being drunk, and eventually he was discharged. So his natural career progression was to go and perform in nightclubs and bars, where he felt totally at home.

Dorothy Squires, with a song written by her then partner, Billy Reid, the Gypsy. And she could certainly turn on the emotion in real life as well as in a song. She's well known, of course, for having been married to Roger Moore for a number of years. And after they split up, she found out that Roger Moore had been having an affair, and it was real true love, and he'd moved in with his new girlfriend. Well, Dorothy, she still had feelings for Roger, and she stormed round to his house, and she threw stones at the place, breaking every window. And Roger Moore, he ran out to try and stop her, but she grabbed him by the throat. And he managed to croak a few words. He said, "Your hand's bleeding." And she stared at him. She said, "It's my heart that's bleeding." It's The Sentimental Journey. I'm Peter Milburn with some of the great old songs and tunes from across the years.

I thought there was a rather pleasant version of I Wish You Love. That was Laufey, an Icelandic singer. The full name is Laufey Lindbing Jonsdottir. She has an Icelandic father and a Chinese mother. And these days she's based in California. Easier to get work there than in Reykjavik, I suppose. And she's only a slip of a girl still. She's 27 years old. But about 12 years ago, when she was just 15, she was a finalist in Iceland's Got Talent. Yes, there is such a show. And one review of it said it was very unprofessional and the judges were very prejudiced. Well, there may be something in that, because by season three, yes, it ran that long, by season three, a whole new panel of judges was drafted in. I mean, Iceland's so small, the population's only about 390,000. The judges were probably related to half the contestants. You know, they're in a quandary. Do I vote for my niece, my cousin or my sister? And this show, really, it's so bad that in one of the acts, all the bloke did was walk around in circles, and then he unbuttoned his shirt at the end while the speakers played one of his poems. Riveting television. And, you know, the judges put him through.

Marty Robbins' biggest hit in this country, Devil Woman. He was one of the most successful country music singers around, with a line in what was known as country balladry, and songs like that, and El Paso, that one became his signature song. And he was very traditional. He couldn't be doing all this bleached denim that came along later. He'd wear embroidered cowboy suits on stage. It's funny that, isn't it? They wear all that embroidery and the sequins, more like your average drag queen, all in an effort to make themselves look more manly. And he had a secondary career as a stock car racing driver. He's fanatical about it. And a lot of the money earned from music went on building and maintaining his stock cars. Somebody said of him, he started out as a singer who drove racing cars, and he ended up as a racing driver who could sing.

song recorded many times, usually in a country style. It's written by the country singer and songwriter Hank Williams, after all. But Ray Charles, he brought a more soulful style to Take These Chains From My Heart. He was known simply as the genius. Frank Sinatra said Ray Charles was the only true genius in show business. And Billy Joel said, in his view, Ray Charles was more important to the world of music than Elvis. Of course, quite a stir when he said that, but he may have had a point.

two songs together there that were just about as laid back as you could get. That was the epitome of easy charm, Perry Como. With him, what you saw was what you got. There was no scandal in his life, no drugs, no philandering, no money problems. He married his childhood sweetheart, raised a family. Apparently he was as comfortable as the cardigans he liked to wear. He once said, "I was a barber, and since then I've been a singer, and that's it." And it certainly makes a change from those car crash lives that so many people in the entertainment world have led. And we heard him there with a song perfectly suited to his laid-back style, Breezing Along with a Breeze. And the Paris sisters, who we heard before Perry Como, they were likewise untainted by scandal. Well, they worked with Phil Spector for a while, but then so many other people did. And they had that intimate style, just like Perry Como. And the song we heard there, Sincerely, it's almost as if they'd walked into the living room to sing it to us.

The late Iris Williams and You Belong to Me, a song with one of the most distinctive opening lines ever, See the Pyramids Along the Nile. And it was a lovely version there from Iris, I thought. On occasion, she was compared to Shirley Bassey, maybe because they're both from South Wales and they're both mixed race, so they both had a hard start in life. But Iris Williams always said that's where the likeness ended. She said she'd never used half the voice that Shirley Bassey used. She didn't do those big belter numbers, and she hated the comparison. And that was something that dogged her most of her life. But when you listen to their music, there is a completely different style to their songs.

The Day the Rains Came, originally a French song called Le Jour où la pluie viendra, which is French for, well, The Day the Rains Came. It was written by the crooner Gilbert Beco, and a version of the song by Jane Morgan. It went all the way to the top of the charts here. That one was from Ronnie Hilton, very much a singer of the 50s. And after his death 20-odd years ago, one newspaper described him as a 50s heartthrob. Not too sure he was ever that. Never Hilton mania, with loads of girls screaming at him. But he was very popular in his day. And towards the end of the 50s, his career was in decline, like a lot of singers. His type was having to take a backseat to people like Elvis and Tommy Steele. But then in the mid-60s, at the height

In 1960, there was a record producer called Owen Bradley trying to find the right artist to record that song, I Fall to Pieces. Brenda Lee turned it down. It's too country for her, she said. A few others were none too keen. And then Mr. Bradley was trying to push it on to a rising star called Roy Drusky. Ree turned his nose up at it as well, because he said it wasn't a man's song. Well, who should be outside in the corridor listening to this conversation but Patsy Cline? And she went into the room and she said, well, if Roy's not going to do it, I will. And a few weeks later, she was in the recording studio, and in Owen Bradley's words, the way Patsy Cline caressed the song so tenderly, it was like satin.

David Whitfield with one of his most popular recordings, My September Love. He was very popular in the 50s here and in America with that almost operatic style he had of singing. Years ago, maybe not so much now, but certainly years ago, the highlight of an entertainer's career would be to be invited to take part in the Royal Variety Performance, or Royal Command Performance as it used to be called. And the invitation came to David Whitfield in 1954. And on the bill with him, this is real nostalgia, with him were Bob Hope, Howard Keel, Guy Mitchell, The Crazy Gang, Joan Turner, Richard Hearn, who was Mr. Pastry, and Gladys Cooper. I mentioned Joan Turner there. She was a comedian and a rather wacky singer. But apparently she was notoriously difficult to work with. She was cast in the West End production of the musical Oliver, but she was sacked after 2 weeks for throwing wine bottles out of a dressing room window down onto the people below. And once she was a guest on a Danish TV show where she was supposed to sing for about 3 minutes on this live show. And she went on for 25. Didn't know what to do. The producer's tearing his hair out. And in the end, someone walked on set with this huge fern and it baffled her and it stopped her in her tracks. So they took the opportunity to drag her off the set.

Nat King Cole died when he was just 45. What amazing things he achieved in that comparatively short life. He was singing from the age of 15. He had 100 hits in the charts. He had a jazz trio that paved the way for similar small groups all over the world. He acted in films, performed on Broadway, and he was the first African-American to have their own TV series. And of course, he had that amazing distinctive voice, which he himself was very modest about, thought it was nothing special. And there he was with a song that wasn't a hit here. Not too sure if it was even released here, but it did well for him in America in the mid-50s. And the song was Ask Me.

0: Well, that one started out as an Italian song, Il Mio Mondo, but it didn't have any success in Italy. And it was only when the legendary record producer George Martin got his hands on it that it did anything. He'd heard the original and thought, if I can get English lyrics put to it, it'd be perfect for Cilla, as the follow-up to Anyone Who Had a Heart. That was her number one record. And likewise, then, You're My World went to the top of the charts, making 1964 a golden year. She had no more number one hits after those two. And now this one from Gene Pitney, I Must Be Seeing Things.
1: Isn't that my girl? And is that my best friend?

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1: Andy Burnham is to try and run for Parliament. Labour MP Josh Simons has announced he will stand down and trigger a by-election in his Makerfield constituency. The Manchester Mayor's confirmed he intends to run, and it's understood the PM won't attempt to block him. Scottish Labour leader Anna Sawar says they need to get on with governing.
2: I'm not interested in the personalities, I'm interested in the outcomes, because what's really important here is that we have a Labour government that has the trust of people across the country and is delivering for people right across the UK.
1: If Andy Burnham wins a by-election, it would allow him to challenge Sir Keir Starmer. He would join other hopefuls, Wes Streeting, who's resigned as Health Secretary, and potentially Angela Rayner, who says she's been cleared over her tax affairs. Nigel Farage says the £5 million he received from a billionaire Reform UK donor was given to him on a completely unconditional basis. The King's been on a walkabout in Golders Green and met the Jewish victims of the recent anti-Semitic attack, and Madonna will headline the halftime show at the World Cup. That's the latest from Radio News Hub. I'm David Hall.
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1: A drier and brighter morning for many, with spells of sunshine. A few showers possible, though. Temperatures will remain below average, with a high of 14 degrees Celsius.
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When Sam Cooke was killed in a shooting in 1964 at the age of just 33, 200,000 people turned up at the funeral home to view his body. That's how big a name he was. And then we heard him with his very first single, one he wrote himself, You Send Me. I'm Peter Milburn on the sentimental journey, playing some of the great old songs and tunes from across the years.

standard written 90 years ago. And over time, it's been recorded by everyone from Fred Astaire to Olivia Newton-John. And there we heard, Nevertheless, I'm in Love with You from Ruby Murray. It's well known that Ruby Murray became rhyming slang for curry. You know, do you fancy Ruby Murray tonight? And that's really because she was a big name when it was just at the point when curry houses were cropping up all over the place. One chain of curry restaurants, quite a high-end one, it has Chicken Ruby Murray listed on the menu. Her name lives on. Well, actually, even more so these days, because there's a green space in her native Belfast, which has been named after her, just a few yards from where she was born. It was known for years as the Village Green, but the council originally said they're going to call it Ruby Murray Park. But then the local residents weren't happy, not because of the tribute to Ruby Murray, but because the name Village Green was disappearing. So they reached a compromise, and it's now Ruby Murray Village Green. It was opened a couple of years ago with her daughter Julie in attendance at the naming ceremony.

song written for Mario Lanza, Be My Love. He sang it to Catherine Grayson in a film called The Toast of New Orleans. He's a rough-hewn fisherman, and she's an opera diva. And in the way of films years ago, Chalk and Cheese, Fall in Love. And then we heard it from Solomon King, a man who's fully 1 foot two taller than Mario Lanza. He was quite tubby and short. But Solomon King was 6 foot eight. When he was being interviewed on the telly, they asked him to sit down. The interviewers were getting a crick in their neck. He spent a lot of his life in this country. He lived in Manchester for 20 years. And his real name was Alan Levy, but he was performing under the name of Randy Leeds when he came here. And he was talked out of that, thankfully, and became Solomon King.

Peggy March, the song first recorded by country singer Buck Owens. His band were Buck Owens and the Buckaroos, and his version of Fooling Around is altogether more yee-haw than the laid-back version from Peggy. And she was known as Little Peggy March for a time, because she was only 4'10", and she had a big hit, I don't know if you remember, with I Will Follow Him in 1963, and a great career beckoned. But a year later, America discovered the Beatles, and the Rolling Stones, and the Kinks, and the Hollies, and the Searchers, need I go on. It was known as the British Invasion, and American artists were swept aside. And poor Peggy March, she made a further 18 singles, and nothing happened. But then, she found success elsewhere. She recorded songs like Am 17 hat man noch Trauma, and Der Schuster macht schöne Schuhe. Yes, she discovered the Germans loved her, and she made pots of money there instead. That last German song I mentioned, by the way, it translates as The Cobbler Does Lovely Shoes. I don't think the songs are particularly special.

one of those chirpy, cheerful songs the King Brothers turned out by the bucket load in the late 50s and early 60s, and that one was Dollhouse. And there they're singing, if you marry me, I've got a hammer and a nail and a hunk of wood, and I'm going to build you a dollhouse, and it'll be ever so cute, and you'll be really happy. Really. I'm not aware there's a song in reply that says you can stick your hunk of wood. I'm going to the Nationwide right away to get a mortgage, and we're going to live in a proper place. But it was one of those innocent little songs from an era where girls were meant to be pleased by anything a man did for her, including making the marital home out of a plank of wood. The King Brothers were real brothers, and they were one of the very few British vocal groups around in their day. America was awash with them, but we had very few here.

you could be forgiven for thinking that was a girl singing that one, but it was the high voice of Neil Sedaka, someone we sadly lost a few weeks ago at the age of 86. And there we heard him with one he wrote with his longtime songwriting partner, Howard Greenfield, My World Keeps Getting Smaller Every Day. And those two got together, there was plenty of la-la-las and doobie-doos.

Breen, an Irish singer of sentimental songs. She's from Downpatrick in Northern Ireland. And she did rather well a few years ago with Pal of My Cradle Days, a real lump in the throat weepy of a song. And she recorded quite a few other mother songs, sentimental songs about dear old Ma, What a Friend We Have in Mother, Medals for Mother. My own mum used to say I deserve a medal for all the shirts I iron every week. And then there's another one called A Mother's Love is a Blessing. She knew when she was onto a good thing. But then she tried to get down there with the kids and she recorded a disco number called Domino. Not a wise move. I mean, she has this sweet voice with an Irish lilt, perfect for songs like the one we just heard, Among My Souvenirs. And then she tried to go all Donna Summer. What a mess it was. An old adage, stick to what you're good at.

Did you recognise that one? All I Do Is Dream of You from Russ Conway. I used to go into a bar years ago that had a pianist, and she was known as Banging Betty. She wasn't known for her light touch on the keyboard. I think Banging Betty was what the customers called her. She had no idea. And when Betty played, you could never make out the tune. It was that bad. I mean, she could have been playing the same tune over and over again all night, and we wouldn't really know. Unlike Russ Conway's Silken Touch. And now on the sentimental journey, we recall those Sunday evenings years ago when Sing Something Simple was on the radio on Sunday evenings. And each week we play a short extract to bring the memories flooding back. Here are the Cliff Adams Singers.

Hello Again, written by Neil Diamond for the film The Jazz Singer, in which he made his acting debut, with Laurence Olivier playing his father. No pressure then, first time you're acting, and it's opposite one of the greatest actors who ever lived. The critics didn't like the film. They liked the music, but not the film overall. Neil Diamond wasn't rated as an actor, and even Laurence Olivier was panned. His performance was described as excruciatingly camp. Poor Larry. Oh, just think of the money, Larry. Think of the money.

That song completed Elvis's second hat-trick of number ones in this country, three consecutive releases, all making it to the top of the charts. The first time round, it was with Are You Lonesome Tonight, Surrender and Wooden Heart. And then, within months, he did it all over again with Marie's the Name of His Latest Flame, Can't Help Falling in Love, and the one we've just heard, Good Luck Charm. There were other number ones, of course, but not three consecutive ones. Elvis was hugely popular in this country, sometimes more than in America. But there's that question that keeps popping up. It's known that Elvis had a brief stop

the teeny-weeniest of connections between Sandy Posey and Elvis. Well, they're both singers, and they both died in Tennessee. But apart from that, Sandy's second husband was an Elvis impersonator. He was known as Elvis Wade Cummings. Apparently, his rendition of Jailhouse Rock was quite something.

The Wonderful World of the Young, from a singer who came to this country from South Africa to make a big name for himself, Danny Williams. And that was a song that his near namesake, Andy Williams, also recorded. And coincidentally, the two of them also recorded Moon River. And although it's Andy Williams' signature song, he never recorded it as a single. Whereas Danny Williams did. And he went all the way to the top of the charts in the early 60s.

that song's from the film Picnic. It's about a down and out called Hal, played by William Holden. And he turns up in this small town on Labor Day, the late summer bank holiday in America, to visit an old mate, possibly scrounge a few bob. And he arrives on this freight train that he's jumped aboard. And the people in this small town in Kansas, being generous folk, they say to him, "Hi there, Hal. Why don't you come along to our Labor Day picnic? There's clams and cornbread," or whatever they eat on these occasions. Needless to say, he causes absolute mayhem and says things like, "You can shut your face, old timer." There's always an old timer in these films, isn't there? But one of the local girls, Madge, she's played by Kim Novak, she's quite taken by this rough-hewn, rebellious character, and she packs her bags and follows him to his next port of call. It was bound to end in tears, surely. And then we heard the song from the close harmony group, the Maguire Sisters.

song written by John Denver when he was 23 and relatively unknown still. He said in later years that when he wrote that song, he didn't have big roaring jumbo jets in mind when he wrote it. He said it was about the simple scenes of leaving, standing in the hallway with your bags, waiting for the taxi to turn up at some ungodly hour, ready to catch an early flight, and then you close the door and you leave your loved ones behind. Oh. And that one was from Peter, Paul and Mary. It's their biggest ever hit. The last one, as it turned out. And it got to number one in America and number two here.

Well, there's one that's been recorded many times over the years. I Hear You Knocking. It's a number one for Dave Edmunds in the early 70s. But there we heard an earlier version from Brighton girl Jill Day. Well, it's time for me to push off. I'd like to stay, but the people here said, no, that's it. Your time's up. So I have to make way for the next show to come along. Do stay listening. And no doubt we'll be reunited in the near future for another walk down musical memory lane. I'll leave you with this classic from Harry Nilsson, Everybody's Talking.

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1: Andy Burnham has confirmed he intends to stand in a by-election in a bid to return to Westminster. In what's being seen as a clear sign he plans to run for the Labour leadership, the Manchester Mayor will run for the seat of Makerfield in the North West. Its current MP, Josh Simons, has announced he will step down in order to make way for Mr Burnham. Scottish Labour MP Brian Leishman thinks he's the best man for the job.
2: His record in Greater Manchester speaks for itself. I also think that he is probably the most skillful communicator in the Labour Party at the moment, at whatever level. And he is the best person that I think that can basically take the growing fight in danger that Reform pose.
1: Reform UK leader Nigel Farage says he's looking forward to the contest and will throw everything at it. Another leadership hopeful, Wes Streeting, has quit as health secretary, saying he's lost confidence in the Prime Minister. Sir Keir Starmer says he was very sorry to see him leave the government. Despite the turmoil in Westminster, though, no one has formally triggered a leadership contest. Politics lecturer Dr. Andrew Barclay says this is the beginning of a lengthy process.
3: The Labour Party don't have particularly good form when it comes to deposing party leaders or prime ministers. And even just the rule book makes it quite difficult to do that. So there's absolutely no guarantee at all that he'll be gone in the immediate future.
1: Meanwhile, a third leadership challenger, Angela Rayner, has been cleared by the HMRC over her tax affairs. It would now leave her in a position to run as well. In other news, the economy unexpectedly grew in March. It was up 0.6% in the first 3 months of the year. A former imam's been jailed for life after a series of sexual assaults on women and girls as young as 12. 54-year-old Abdul Halim Khan from East London carried out attacks against seven victims from his local Muslim community. Police say they've identified the three women who died in the sea off Brighton. Emergency teams recovered the bodies on Wednesday. And the King has visited the victims of the Golders Green stabbings. That's the latest from Radio News Hub. I'm David Hall.
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1: A drier and brighter morning for many, with spells of sunshine. A few showers possible, though. Temperatures will remain below average, with a high of 14 degrees Celsius.
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1: Andy Burnham is to try and run for Parliament. Labour MP Josh Simons has announced he will stand down and trigger a by-election in his Makerfield constituency. The Manchester Mayor's confirmed he intends to run, and sources in Downing Street have told Labour MPs they won't attempt to block him. But Scottish Labour leader Anna Sarwar says they need to get on with governing.
2: I'm not interested in the personalities, I'm interested in the outcomes. Because what's really important here is that we have a Labour government that has the trust of people across the country and is delivering for people right across the UK.
1: If Andy Burnham wins a by-election, it would allow him to challenge Sir Keir Starmer. And in another dramatic day in Westminster, the Health Secretary Wes Streeting resigned, saying he'd lost confidence in the Prime Minister. But he fell short of announcing his intention to run for the leadership. Meanwhile, another hopeful, Angela Rayner, has revealed she's been cleared by HMRC over her tax affairs, leaving her in a position to run. Shadow Chancellor Mel Stride says whoever leads the country will have a tough time.
3: If there is a change, they'll inherit a very divided Labour Party in Parliament. A party in Parliament that's already demonstrated it can't take the tough decisions, and a party that has shown it has no plan, particularly on the economy. And I don't see any of that changing, I'm afraid, even if they change leader.
1: Despite the political turmoil, no one has officially stepped forward to trigger a leadership contest. In other news, Nigel Farage says the £5 million he received from a billionaire Reform UK donor was given as a reward for campaigning for Brexit. The Reform UK leader insists the money from Christopher Harborne was given to him on a completely unconditional basis. The King's been on a walkabout in Golders Green, the site of a recent anti-Semitic attack. Charles met with Jewish victims of a double stabbing before greeting the crowds. President Trump's received a warm welcome from his Chinese counterpart President Xi in Beijing. And Madonna, Shakira and BTS will co-headline the halftime show at the World Cup final this summer. That's the latest from Radio News Hub. I'm David Hall.
4: 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Text JUSTICE to 78900. That's JUSTICE to 78900.
1: A drier and brighter morning for many, with spells of sunshine. A few showers possible, though. Temperatures will remain below average, with a high of 14 degrees Celsius.
5: At Bill Vickers & Son Funeral Services, we understand that saying goodbye is a deeply personal journey. 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Whether you seek a traditional service or a simple dignified cremation starting from just £1,495, we're here for you every step of the way. 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That's 3434 800. 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
1: When I first saw you, I saw love. 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

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When I first saw you, I was deep in clear blue water. The sun was shining, calling me to come and see you. I touched your soft skin and you jumped in with your eyes closed and a smile upon your face. Você vem, você cai, você vem e cai. Vem aqui pra cá porque eu quero te beijar na sua boca. Que coisa louca.

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1: Andy Burnham has confirmed he intends to stand in a by-election in a bid to return to Westminster. In what's being seen as a clear sign he plans to run for the Labour leadership, the Manchester Mayor will run for the seat of Makerfield in the North West. Its current MP, Josh Simons, has announced he will step down in order to make way for Mr Burnham. Scottish Labour MP Brian Leishman thinks he's the best man for the job.
2: His record in Greater Manchester speaks for itself. I also think that he is probably the most skillful communicator in the Labour Party at the moment, at whatever level. And he is the best person that I think that can basically take the growing fight in danger that Reform pose.
1: Reform UK leader Nigel Farage says he's looking forward to the contest and will throw everything at it. Another leadership hopeful, Wes Streeting, has quit as Health Secretary, saying he's lost confidence in the Prime Minister. Sir Keir Starmer says he was very sorry to see him leave the government. Despite the turmoil in Westminster, though, no one has formally triggered a leadership contest. Politics lecturer Dr. Andrew Barclay says this is the beginning of a lengthy process.
3: The Labour Party don't have particularly good form when it comes to deposing party leaders or prime ministers. And even just the rule book makes it quite difficult to do that. So there's absolutely no guarantee at all that he'll be gone in the immediate future.
1: Meanwhile, a third leadership challenger, Angela Rayner, has been cleared by the HMRC over her tax affairs. It would now leave her in a position to run as well. In other news, the economy unexpectedly grew in March. It was up 0.6% in the first 3 months of the year. A former imam's been jailed for life after a series of sexual assaults on women and girls as young as 12. 54-year-old Abdul Halim Khan from East London carried out attacks against seven victims from his local Muslim community. Police say they've identified the three women who died in the sea off Brighton. Emergency teams recovered the bodies on Wednesday. And the King has visited the victims of the Golders Green stabbings. That's the latest from Radio News Hub. I'm David Hall.
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1: A drier and brighter morning for many, with spells of sunshine. A few showers possible, though. Temperatures will remain below average, with a high of 14 degrees Celsius.
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